0: attach you to a mental health call for information.
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3: 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Adam William David, 3241.
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2: 1259, 1711.
4: Looks like it's actually closer to Planned Parenthood, but they said they were behind the Christian Center.
0: Echo, copy.

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2: Traffic is back up to the top of the hill. 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
0: Hey, we're back
2: out
0: here.
2: Traffic.
0: Medic one, come to the back.
1: Zero, come to the...
0: Medic one, copy.
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0: If you get that CRT, try and make phone contact with him and just reach out. I'll be clear with notes.
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0: place. 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
1: closed. Respond 202 West Birch Street, Christian Aid Center. We have medics out there for a possible overdose. We haven't had a patient update yet. CPR was in progress.
0: Timeout 1719.
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15 Whitman Street. 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Requesting transport.

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1: 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Fifth and Birch, there's about 7 subjects setting up camp for the night. There's property and trash thrown about. They've got tents and property all around them. Copy. RP's concerned because they've been wandering onto his property.

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0: Highway Patrol traffic hazard, Interstate 182, Milepost 3, Corruption Rottweiler in the median.
1: Control 519 in route shore leave.
0: 12 in route shore leave, 1730.
2: I'll be clear with a report.
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0: you go ahead and clear that call and show him off the field, please?
1: You want it cleared with a report or no report?

0: 1259, County Line, call me back in the car, Charles 650 writing.
1: 1259,
0: 7042. 1259, also, is that any other calls on that dog in the median?
1: No.
0: I'll disregard for now.
1: 1259, 7042.
2: Five, thank you, man.
1: 529.
2: I'll be clear, a two-car reportable non-injury collision. Unit 1 was impounded by Interstate, Unit 2 by RAD also.
1: 529.
2: The concrete jersey barrier was struck. I don't have a DOT sticker yet, but I'll get one and put it on there later. I'll let you know. And I'll be returning Driver 2's license and information to her address here shortly. I'm clear.
1: 529-7243.
3: Can we include interval?
1: 1199.
3: Show me clear a three-car non-injury reportable collision. Unit 1 and Unit 3 were driven from the scene. Unit 2 was towed by right time.
1: 1199, 7244.

0: 1199.
1: Is there a log for the driver that called in about that rock that hit their windshield?
0: No, was on 529's collision log.
1: Verify this number for them on the log.
0: Right, John Montero.
1: 1199, thank you.
0: 1199, 7045.

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1: 1199.
0: Call the number 3 times, no answer after voicemail.
1: Well, 1199, 7248.

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1: 35.
0: West 12, Blue Journey 3, Charles Paul Union, 4972.
1: 35, 1754.

0: 529.
1: I'm a return driver to the information tour, and I have a sticker number when you're ready for the Jersey barrier damage. It's me, 023-894.
0: 5 will be just damaged to the barrier.
1: Right, mainly just scraped to the Jersey barrier, just about two sections.
0: 529-800. Small wall, 1025 status.
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0: Medic 2, respond to chest pain at the heart rate, palpitation, no history, at 1950, Melrose Street, Unit B3, cross street to North Roosevelt Street and Wellington Avenue. Medic 2, respond to chest pain at the heart rate, palpitation, no history, at 1950, Melrose
1: Street, 1933.
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1: 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Got a domestic issue, 1302 Southeast Newgate Drive, male and female. Appears to be verbal only at this time. Male half's going to be the RP. Name of Kyle Roskilly. Female's Amelia Vogel. Party's currently separated. 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
0: You got a lot of history there.
1: Where is it?
2: 152 to Sunshine.
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1: 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Arrived, County Jail. 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
0: 12-9, can we sell?
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0: Ken Owick 1209, Ellingsworth, 2028 expiration. 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
2: 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At 1025. 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
0: 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Conscious alert, 76-year-old female is in AFib, some difficulty breathing.
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0: Best of Connor, Charles, Ocean, Nora, Nora, Edward, Robert, first of Carla, Charles, Adam, Robert, Lincoln, Adam, Middle, J. John, 1972-03-26. This will be my license driver.
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0: Kennedy, Telephone 90. What's the information? South 395 Mile Post 16.
1: Go ahead, not in custody.
0: Connor, 2030 expiration. Convicted felon, burglary, second forgery.
1: Go ahead.
0: 2030 expiration.
1: 1259.
0: 1259, 1910.

0: Can I get over something? West 240-42, Charles David Adam, 3770.
1: 529, 1913.

0: Channel Control, also the domestic, past 5 to 10, West 182 mile post 5, a white Ford or Kia or Acura passenger car, plate similar to Charles Nora Frank, 0382, was at a slow rate, white male driver, white female passenger with an infant on lap, appeared to be arguing, believe verbal only, female subject appeared distraught.
1: 1259, is the RP still following?
0: Was no longer behind.
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Boy Queen John, 8421. 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
1: 529.
0: Westbound 240-42, Charles William David, 8919.
1: 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Can I tell my nine status?
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2: North 395, taking the west 182 exit, Oregon, Tomboy, 21995.
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0: Last of Edward, Sam, Charles, Adam, Mary, Ida, Lincoln, Lincoln, Adam, first of Aldo. Date of birth, 1986-10-09, OLN, 61-36-28, male.
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0: 1-4. Yeah, I'll take car on 7.
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0: 1251 at 1107 West Chestnut Street, Emerald Ridge Apartments, juvenile problem. Caller in apartment C, Charles, advising 6 to 7 juveniles outside banging on the walls.

0: 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I can go for 51 also.
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1: Problem, 1228 Tillamook Street, caller of the mail half advising that female Sherry Sullivan is not allowing him to get his property.
2: Three.

0: 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You know something?
1: Parchment.
0: Westbound 240 at 42, David 4137, 378 Edward.
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0: 1209.
1: This Eagle was tagged on the 8th of June at 1700. Can we find to see if there'll be if we can find an R registered owner?
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0: 12 and 8, go.
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1: 12, Evan, and 55.

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0: 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Notes added.
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2: 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Twin sisters at 2351, Highway 730. 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
2: 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Twin sisters at 2351, Highway 730. 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

0: Dispatch City Units, getting a report of a fight between three individuals on Dell's Military near the car wash. One RP thought they saw a firearm, pistol. Still trying to get further. Fighter copy, we're out.
1: 251. 58, right?
2: 83.

0: units. Caller advising subjects are starting to disengage. One reporting party believes the male who started it is now leaving, walking southbound towards Rancho Villa.
1: Copy. Is he the one that has a gun?
0: Unknown.
2: Dennis Street, Boy Unit Boy 7206.
3: 251205.

0: Medic 1, dispatch.
1: Go ahead.
2: Copy, 51. Standby. Sounds like we are getting some firearm info here.
0: 5 as well.
1: Are they being advised?
0: Go ahead, thank you.
2: Caller's telling us one of them had a, like a pop gun or a cap gun.
3: Dispatch Medic 35-1, we're out. Also, checked on my flight at all.
0: Copy. Where
1: I have not
0: party?
1: Called them, I can give them a call.
3: Yeah, you good.
2: Still trying to get more. One walked off southbound towards Rancho Villa.

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1: I'll be out. It's allegedly the main instigator, South 15th.
0: Copy that. The only description we were able to get on one of them was wearing a gray sweatshirt, west or southbound on Dallas Military.

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0: 4-4, just a 7 eastbound on the Hills Military. Is any air 4 unaccounted for?
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0: Lifeline's in route, ETA 30.
1: 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Go ahead and put him on standby for now.
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1: 307, 25.
2: Medic 3521, just to confirm that the patient is a half to a quarter mile in on the hiking trail.
1: 10-4, near the rocks.
2: Receive. 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
1: Copy. Either set up at the weigh station or the Northwest Green Growers silos.
0: Can you repeat that one more time, please?
1: Yeah, either set it up at the weigh scale or the Northwest Green Growers. There's an open spot there.
0: Copy. I'll set up in the Green Growers lot there.
1: 6-1, copy.

0: message. Wanda 2.
1: If you haven't, can you advise the date of this call? If Life Flight needs landing commands.
0: Receipt.
2: 258 dispatch. Check one. Last stop, CDM. Sam, Edward, David, Adam, Mary. First stop, Todd. Middle B, Barrett. 0508, 1971.

0: Walla Walla Patrol, for information, county advised helicopter landing at the Wallula Junction for a med call, not requesting assistance at this time.
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2: 12-5-9, 2019.

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Respond to gas odor or gas leak at 228 Southeast Roseville Lane. Cross streets are dead end in Southeast Burke Avenue. Duty Officer 301, Engine 3011, and WTAC. Respond to gas odor or gas leak at 228 Southeast Roseville Lane. Timeout 2028.

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0: Received.
1: 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Last unit. 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

0: 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Utility 61 and 62 are going to clear since my flight canceled. Received. 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
0: 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She's been unconscious for about 50 minutes now. Breathing is regular. They're going to be in the small cottage in the back.

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1: 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I'll be clear in a minute, then I'll take it.
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1: I'm back in the vehicle and a little bit west of the location to slow down traffic.
0: Proceed.
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0: 163.
2: I'll be doing traffic control about a half mile east of the location.
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0: 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Have a great evening. 2043.
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0: 112, 156, 519 Tushy North Road, cross of Champion and Station Road. Physical domestic, caller is going to be mom advising daughter assaulted her. Dad now has the daughter pinned down on the ground. Still trying to get further.
1: Right off, 152 dispatch.
0: 152. Clear my traffic stop, en route to that. Receive. Oh, I'm clear with the warning.
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0: 161, 152. Go ahead. 163 and I are clear. Do you want us to go to that? Yeah, if you want to come this way, break 152 and 12.
1: Go ahead.
0: Are you up north?
3: Wall dispatch.
1: I'm just leaving on the scene.
4: Copy.
0: Okay. Copy. I can have 163 or 61 come this way.
1: Both copy.
0: 112, 152, you want me to disregard that? Yeah, you can disregard. 112.
2: Dispatch, county units. Daughter in question might have assaulted multiple parties in the house. I'd be advising four other children. She's getting them outside. Father's still got the 12-year-old pinned down, but looks like he's struggling.
0: 152.

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0: 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Parties are separated.
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0: 307, Wawa, Lost Island.
1: 307.
0: East 12, 334, Charles Lincoln Boy, 0716.
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0: Rescue 61, can you confirm the incoming medic that the patient does not want to go to the hospital? 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
0: East Hills, 34, Charles, 62012 X-ray.
1: Verify milepost 334.
0: Right.
1: 10-5-2113.
0: Well, I'll be out with 10-2-5.
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0: Last of Moore versus Michael Middle A. Adam, 1995-1101.
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1: Southeast Large from Tamarack, Wayne Corian, 553, Queen, Frank, Zico.
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0: Receipt.
2: Go ahead. District 6 will be clear of 519 Cushing North River Road.
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0: 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Lasted cruise, Charles Robert Union Zebra, first of Daniel, middle call, date of birth 12/1/09.
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2: Westbound 182, just east of Road 68, Charles, Tom, Sam, 5879.
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1: 420.
0: Subject is clear. Looks like it's got some kind of juvenile restrictions, but can't really make it out. Also says it must hold a valid learner license until 8/17 of 2026.

I'll be out of Fall County, 5192 North Road, no status. 1-5-6-2135.

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0: 54, 58, respond 822 MS Street Cross of 11th and 9th, physical domestic, RP advising her dad just hit her brother, still trying to get further.
1: 54. 258.

0: Cal, Charles Block, Interbury, West 248, Super Tail, Tire Debris in the center lane.
1: Daughter, sounds like party is currently separated, but father is still extremely agitated. Medical refused.
2: 258.

54-58. Caller thinks Dad's going to be on the front porch now. 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
1: North College and B Street with Oregon 216, Lincoln Edwards, huh?
0: Order's
2: been confirmed and sent. I'll be clear.
0: Receive.

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0: Charles, 871-70 Lincoln, Washington.

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0: On a 2004 Chevy Silverado, white color, 3E2027. 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
1: At what?

0: 251. 251? Sorry, choking there for a minute. I'll be stopping North 395 at 10th. Charles Henry Lincoln, 7473.
1: 251, 2155.

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1: F traffic's John Deere. 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Sorry, large 6.
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0: Two-part last of Romero Gomez with a Z Zebra. First of Jose, middle A Adam, 2002, 0927.
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0: Do I still need to go check on the alarm, though?
1: I don't believe so. I think she's headed back there now.
0: 483 dispatch, you can cancel.
2: I would be flagging this individual to his destination, but see if large.

0: 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I'm clear of that location. 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
1: Right, additional caller advice between airport and Van Keeten.
0: Okay, I'm approaching the area now.
1: Right, 9204.

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1: And about 31 and a half.
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0: At 913 Southeast Robin Drive, got a caller who's concerned about a suspicious vehicle pulled up, parked in front of location, occupied times one, white male driver. 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Be a white pickup truck with a canopy.
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0: All I got was Henry 8984.
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1: 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I'll be clear. North Portland.
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advising State Patrol of potential DUI, Highway 12 near milepost 305. A vehicle with a blown tire was driving, sparks flying from a wheel. Plate given Charles Boy, 8848, on a gray Ford Focus.

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0: Channel Controls, possible DUI, unknown direction, State Route 12, Mompas 304, gray 2018 Ford Focus, Charles Boy 8848. CCOM advised vehicle was previously high rate, did not flow for fire units. Driving on the rim with a flat tire, vehicle is now pulled to the right shoulder near Mompas 304.
1: 529, I'll be around.
0: 529, route 2243.
1: And 251.
0: 251, 2243.
2: 1259 as well. What was the direction of travel?
0: Unknown direction of travel. Vehicle is pulled to the shoulder near Mompas 304.
1: 1259.
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1: I'll be out with fire and the actual suspect vehicle about a mile past 163 to the east.
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1: Telephone in, turn 67.
2: 529. I was just advised it's about another mile up the road. This is just a coincidental same deal.
3: 529-258. Proceed. Dispatch. 163. I'll be cleared, no report also. 163, 161.

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1: 54, go for both.
0: Suspicious vehicle at Capri Motel, 2003 Melrose Street. Have a caller advising there is a male near a white box or work type truck. He's been there for hours, keeps getting in and out, walking around. Described as bald, wearing a sweater, basketball shorts, dark shoes.
1: 54, both copy.

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0: Copy that. 5483, you copy?
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0: 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Also.
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0: Hey, can we get the next rotational tow for the vehicle?
1: Received.

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0: Roger, Trevor. 232.
1: 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Charles Robert Young, 2167.
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2: 420.
0: 404, 420, did you spot 1915 Southeast Clover Court? Possibly resending medics to that location as well. RP, who lives there, advising that a female neighbor came to their house asking for an assistance, complaining of medical issue, and also saying she couldn't return back to her house at 1926 Clover Court because there were men there. Still trying to get further info.
1: 44.

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0: Looks like occupants there are in their 70s, so some medicals. Back in 2019, narcotics, suspected adult son of having drugs.
1: Receipt.
0: Receipt.

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0: 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Angel G. John Juarez, Pasco address.
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0: Copy.

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1: Want to confirm the medics were en route, Chris. Dementia, it'd just be good to get ruled out UTI or anything like that if we could have them just for a quick email.
0: Just copy that from 404.
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1: 4-4.
0: Got that correct plate for you. It's going to be Charles John Edward 6537.
1: You broke up. I got Charles John Edward 65 something.
0: 30.
1: Copy.

0: 4 Bronco. Gary E. Edward and Cheryl S. Sam Roden, 1926 Southeast Clover Court.
1: Where is it?
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0: You respond 23 Northwest Earl Lane. Unknown problem, possibly a domestic issue. Neighbor contacted the RP and asked them to call. Still trying to get further information.
2: Received.

0: patrol and CCOM that a sport bike just passed me on Highway 12 going westbound about 150 miles an hour.
1: Received. Brake dispatch, College Place, units are out in Earl Lane. Caller advised they heard a vehicle leave at high rate, went southbound towards Whitman, then unknown direction of travel from there.
2: 4-4 copy.

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0: They went back to 23 Northwest Earl Lane. RP's at 27.
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0: Walla Walla Patrols, an erratic motorcycle, West 12 from State Route 124. Deputy observed sports bike, 150 miles an hour plus. 104.
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0: Charles, Union Frank 5400 on a blue 2021 Cadillac XT5, expiration 8 of 2026 to a Jorge Salgado Frutis, 136 Kenneth Street, blah, blah, blah.
1: Proceed.

0: 161 dispatch. Go ahead. Will you please change this to a DUI investigation also?
1: Go also.
0: I'm clear of the jail. I'll have the primary report.
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0: do I need to say?
1: Go ahead.
0: Can you confirm that order on file between the two parties?
1: Received. Do you need a copy of the order sent anywhere?
0: One second. Can you email it to our office?
1: Received.

0: 10-9-6, Kennewick, clear Adam and Gerson.
1: 10-9-6, 138. All patrols pedestrian, north 125 near the Walmart, male with a hat and a backpack walking on the skip line. 138.

0: 404. Just to advise of one pending on the highway, 125 at Meadowbrook Boulevard, a male subject walking in the lane of travel, northbound lanes. Only description was male with a hat and a backpack.
1: 404, we've got one in custody as well.
0: Copy, one in custody.

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1: Medic 2, respond to fall or accident with major laceration with controllable bleeding. At 441 Holly Street, cross streets are Dead End and Whitman Street. Medic 2, respond to fall or accident with major laceration with controllable bleeding. At 441 Holly Street, timeout 0211.

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1: Medic 2, copy, en route 441 Holly Street. Conscious reading 92-year-old female fell. 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

0: Kennel Patrols, 279 on Andrea, hit run collision, West City Trim Office 113. Running vehicles, a white semi-tractor with a trailer, struck the reporting party's mirror, was erratic prior to the collision. RP is pulled to the shoulder for contact. Semi continued westbound.
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0: 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Pass the reporting party on the shoulder and check the reporting party's mirror.
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Respond to sick with flu symptoms at 616 South College Avenue, Unit 4. Cross streets are Southwest 6th Street and Southwest 8th Street. 8:30:21. Respond to sick with flu symptoms at 616 South College Avenue, Unit 4. Timeout 0347.

0: 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Copy, you're en route. 616 South College Avenue, apartment 4, for a conscious breathing 68-year-old male requesting transport for a cough.
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1: Good morning, XM 43, 10 in Texas and out, a 2 semi hit run, non-injury collision, West J2 at Mompost 113. The running vehicle is a white tractor with a trailer last seen westbound. RP was also in a semi standing by for contact.
0: 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We have a radiological load to do this morning.
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0: Cal patrols a male on a bicycle, I-182, at Road 68 overpass, throwing unknown objects. See Cal advised past Carlin route.
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0: Delicate, Edmonton, in 6 and route. I wanted you to road 68 overpass. Male subject on a bicycle throwing unknown objects onto interstate. Pasco PD was also out. Jameson, 453.
1: Turn around 6 Kelly Drive through the area. I'm UTL pedestrian.
0: 10-9-6, I'm able to locate 453.
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0: 457, 453.

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0: 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Believes there's people possibly in exterior playhouse at location, maybe four subjects. Still trying to get further.
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A3021. 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

0: 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East 12 to Lewis. Charles Paul Pham, 3122.
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Cross streets are Northeast Mulberry Court and Southeast Alpine Avenue. 83021. 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
1: 839-555. Kennewick Patrol, the 2-car non-injury collision westbound 240 at 225, a red Mazda CX-5 brown Toyota Corolla, right shoulder.
2: Yeah.
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0: 201 Northeast Larch, also.
1: Also.
0: Can you check Nick Weber, born in 1990? Yes, history at this address.
1: Copy. Would you like a back in unit?
0: Yes.
1: 412.
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0: 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I'll keep looking.
1: 418 dispatch, it's posted.
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0: Can I get medics to my location? 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
1: Copy. You need him code or non-code?
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0: 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With controllable bleeding. At 201 Northeast March Avenue. Cross Street,
1: Donkey
0: Lane and Northeast Flowers Lane. 83021. 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Trauma with major lacerations.
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0: 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We have officers out with an adult male. He slammed his head into a door. They're requesting a code response.

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1: Correct.
0: Clear expired as of 2012 on a white 2000 Chevy 400, plate Boy 55099 Nora, RO Edward Batterman, out of Spokane Valley.
1: Appreciate it, thank you.
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2: He's out front of the CAC right now. 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
1: 10-4.

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1: 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That's just clear. It's roadway clear.
0: 416.
2: 220 dispatch.
0: 220.
2: Clear. 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
0: Thank you.
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0: Good morning. I've left Walla Walla Ranger District, and I'll be working along the 31051 road today near Fox Prairie. Thank you.
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0: I'm going to be traffic, Highway 12, milepost 420, Washington plate, boy 29669 Yellow.
1: And a stop.
0: Affirm.
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0: Trini, Eagle Ground.
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0: Ready to copy.
1: Yep, all lines held overnight. Currently, no smoke showing, but we do have a lot of frost all over, so waiting for the sun to get on it. I think we'll have a lot more smoke popping up in a bit. Break. The plan for the day is to continue our treating, try to get our first pass fire.
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1: Coax a young calf to drink from a bucket.
0: It's Ray Ortega. No order found.
1: And gray. The lamp shone with a steady light. They took the axe and the saw to the forest. The ancient coin was quite dull and worn. The shaky barn fell with a loud crash. Jazz and swing fans like fast music. Rake the rubbish up and then burn it. Stash the gold cloth into fine ribbons. Paint the sockets in the wall dull green. The child crawled into the dense grass. Bribes fail where honest men work. Trample the spark, else the flames will spread. The hilt of the sword was carved with fine design. A round hole was drilled through the thin board. Footprints showed the path he took up the beach. She was waiting at my front lawn. A vent near the edge brought in fresh air. Prod the old mule with a crooked stick. Every word and phrase he speaks is true. He put his last cartridge into the gun and fired.
0: Kennewick patrols in erratic westbound 182 from milepost 3 at Silver Chevrolet Tahoe tailgating, reporting party no longer seat.
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1: The twine with a quick snip of the knife. Paper will dry out when wet. Slide the catch back and open the desk.
0: Dispatch 220, 238. Her neighbors are out with him.
1: A sullen smile. A pencil with black lead writes best. Coax a young calf to drink from a bucket. Schools for ladies teach charm and grace. The lamp shone with a steady green flame. They took the axe and the saw to the forest. The ancient coin was quite dull and worn. The shaky barn fell with a loud crash. Jazz and swing fans like fast music. Rake the rubbish up and then burn it. Stash the gold cloth into fine ribbons. Paint the sockets in the wall dull green. The child crawled into the dense grass. Bribes fail where honest men work. Trample the spark, else the flames will spread. The hilt of the sword was carved with fine design. A round hole was drilled through the thin board. Footprints showed the path he took up the beach. She was waiting at my front lawn. A vent near the edge brought in fresh air. Prod the old mule with a crooked stick. Every word and phrase he speaks is true. He put his last cartridge into the gun and fired. They took their kids from the public school. Drive the screw straight into the wood. Keep the hatch tight.
0: Go ahead.
1: Watch constant.
2: You're ready.
1: Sever the twine with a quick snip of the knife. Paper will dry out when wet. Slide the catch back and open the desk. Help the weak to preserve their strength. A sullen smile gets new friends. A pencil with black lead writes best.
0: 38.
1: Coax a young calf to drink.
0: He's on foot towards third.
1: Schools for ladies teach charm and grace. The lamp shone with a steady green flame. They took the axe and the saw to the forest.
2: That was right.
1: The ancient coin was quite dull and worn.
2: 253.
1: The shaky bottle fell with a loud
0: crash. Copy.
1: Jazz and swing fans like fast music. Rake the rubbish up and then burn it. Stash the gold cloth into fine ribbons. sockets in the wall dull green. The child crawled into the dense grass. Bribes fail where honest men work. Trample the spark, else the flames will spread. The hilt of the sword was carved.
3: Dispatch 224, 290. Alarm.
1: A round hole was drilled through the thin board. Footprints showed the path he took up.
3: A Familian, 824 West Rose Street. 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
1: Fresh air.
2: Well, copy.
1: Rod the old mule with a crooked stick. Every word and phrase he speaks is true. He put his last cartridge into the gun and fired. They took their kids from the public school. Drive the screws straight into the wood. Keep the hatch tight and the watch constant. Sever the twine with a quick snip of the knife. Paper will dry out when wet. Slide the catch back and open the desk. Help the weak to preserve their strength. A sullen smile gets few friends. A pencil with black lead writes best. Coax a young calf to drink from a bucket. Schools for ladies teach charm and grace. The lamp shone with a steady green flame. They took the axe and the saw to the forest. The ancient coin was quite dull and worn. The shaky barn fell with a loud crash. Jazz and swing fans like fast music. Rake the rubbish up and then burn it. Stash the gold cloth into fine ribbons. Paint the sockets in the wall dull green. The child crawled into the dense grass. Bribes fail where honest men work. Trample the spark, else the flames will spread. The hilt of the sword was carved with a fine design. A round hole was drilled through the thin board. Footprints showed the path he took up the beach. She was waiting at my front lawn. A vent near the edge brought in fresh air. Prod the old mule with a crooked stick. Every word and phrase he speaks is true. He put his last cartridge into the gun and fired. They took their kids from the public school. Drive the screws straight into the wood. Keep the hatch tight and the watch constant. Sever the twine with a quick snip of the knife. Paper will dry out when wet. Slide the catch back and open the desk. Help the weak to preserve their strength. A sullen smile gets few friends. A pencil with black lead writes best. Coax a young calf to drink from a bucket. Schools for ladies teach charm and grace. The lamp shone with a steady green flame. They took the axe and the saw. The ancient coin was quite dull and worn. The shaky barn fell with a loud crash. Jazz
2: South Grand 5 at 31 with Montana,
1: the rubbish up and
2: Paul Zebra Victor Frank. Correction, that's in Oregon.
1: Stash the gold cloth into fine ribbons.
0: 897-751.
1: Paint the sockets in the wall dull green. The child crawled into the dense grass. Bribes fail where honest men work. Trample the spark, else the flames will spread. The hilt of the sword was carved with fine design. A round hole was drilled through the thin board. Footprints showed the path he took up the beach. She was waiting at my front lawn. A vent near the edge brought in fresh air. Prod the old mule with a crooked stick. Every word and phrase he speaks is put his last cartridge into the gun and fired. They took their kids from the public school. Drive the screw straight into the wood. Keep the hatch tight and the watch constant. Sever the twine with a quick snip of the knife. Paper will dry out when wet. Slide the catch back and open the desk. Help the weak to preserve their strength. A sullen smile gets few friends. A pencil with black lead writes best. Coax a young calf to drink from a bucket. Schools for ladies teach charm and grace. The lamp shone with a steady green flame. They took the axe and the saw to the forest. The ancient coin was quite dull and worn. The shaky barn fell with a loud crash. Jazz and swing fans like fast music. Rake the rubbish up and then burn it. Stash the gold cloth into fine ribbons. Paint the sockets in the wall dull green. The child crawled into the dense grass.
4: The 99 can wake something?
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1: The spark built the flames.
4: South 385-14. Boy Zebra George 0985.
1: Fine design. A round hole.
0: 1199-754.
1: Footprints showed the path he took up the beach. She was waiting at my front lawn. A vent near the edge brought in fresh air. Prod the old mule with a crooked stick. Every word and phrase he speaks is true. He put his last cartridge into the gun and fired. They took their kids from the public school. Drive the screw straight into the wood. Keep the hatch tight and the watch constant. Sever the twine with a quick snip of the knife. Paper will dry out when wet. Slide the catch back and open.
4: 313, how's that?
0: 313.
1: A week to preserve their strength.
4: Clearwater near 10th Ave, California trailer, 4 Lincoln Victor, 8278.
1: A pencil with black lead writes.
0: 313-755.
1: Coax a young calf to drink from a bucket. Schools for ladies teach charm and grace. The lamp shone with a steady green flame. They took the axe and the saw to the forest. The ancient coin was quite dull and worn. The shaky barn fell with a loud crash. Jazz and swing fans like fast music. Rake the rubbish up and then burn it. Stash the gold cloth into fine ribbons. Paint the sockets in the wall dull green. The child crawled into the dense grass. Bribes fail where honest men work. Trample the spark, else the flames will spread. The hilt of the sword was carved with fine design. A round hole was drilled through the thin board. Footprints showed the path he took up the beach. She was waiting at my front lawn. A vent near the edge brought in fresh air. Prod the old mule with a crook.
4: Send your character source.
1: Every word and phrase he speaks is true. He put his last cartridge into the gun. They took their kids from the public school. Drive the screw straight into the wood. Keep the hatch tight and the watch constant. Sever the twine with a quick snip of the knife. Paper will dry out when wet. Slide the catch back and open the desk. Help the weak to preserve their strength.
5: 220 in the bus.
1: A sullen smile gets a friend.
5: You can clear everybody. everybody from the scene. Just leave me on the call. I'm going to look into that.
1: A young cat to drink from a bucket. Schools for ladies teach charm and grace. The lamp shone with a steady green flame. They took the axe and the saw to the forest. The ancient coin was quite dull and worn. The shaky barn fell with a loud crash. Jazz and swing fans like fast music. Rake the rubbish up and then burn it. Stash the gold cloth into fine ribbons. Paint the sockets in the wall dull green. The child crawled into the dense grass. Bribes fail where honest men work. Trample the spark, else the flames will spread. The hilt of the sword was carved with...
2: Hey, nothing coming clear, Adam.
0: A round hole
1: was drilled through the thin board. Footprints showed the path he took up the beach. She was waiting at my front lawn. A vent near the edge brought in fresh air. Prod the old mule with a crooked stick. Every word and phrase he speaks is true. He put his last cartridge into the gun and fired. They took their kids from the public school. Drive the screw straight into the wood. Keep the hatch tight and the watch constant. Sever the twine with a quick snip of the knife. Paper will dry out when wet. Slide the catch back and open the desk. Help the weak to preserve their strength. A sullen smile.
2: 691 Walla in service for EP unit status.
1: A pencil with black lead writes best. Coax a young calf to drink from a bucket. Schools for ladies teach charm and grace. The lamp shone with a steady green flame. They took the axe and the saw to the forest. The ancient coin was quite dull and worn. The shaky barn fell with a loud crash. Jazz and swing fans like fast music. Rake the rubbish up and then burn it. Stash the gold cloth into fine ribbons. Paint the sockets in the wall dull green. The child crawled into the dense grass. Bribes fail where honest men work. Trample the spark, else the flames will spread. The hilt of the sword was carved with fine design. A round hole was drilled through the thin.
5: That FI has been remedied. Also.
1: Showed the path.
0: Also.
5: I'll be clear of this call with an FI.
1: She was waiting.
0: 220.
1: Front lawn. A vent near the edge brought in fresh air. Prod the old mule with a crooked stick. Every word and phrase he speaks.
0: 10-1, 313 status.
1: He put his last cartridge.
4: Inspection status, 30 seconds.
0: 10-1, 311.
1: Their kids from the public school. Drive the screws straight into the wood. Keep the hatch tight and the watch constant. Sever the twine with a quick snip of the knife. Paper will dry out when wet. Slide the catch back and open the desk. Help the weak to preserve their strength. A sullen smile gets few friends. Coax a young calf.
2: South 385 at 31, Idaho, King 539438.
1: The lamp shone with a steady...
0: 8972.
1: They took the axe and the saw to the forest. The ancient coin was quite dull and worn. The shaky barn fell with a loud crash. Jazz and swing fans like fast music. Rake the rubbish up and then burn it. Stash the gold cloth into fine ribbons. Paint the pockets in the wall, dull green. The child crawled into the dense grass. Bribes fail where honest men work. Trample the spark, else the flames will spread. The hilt of the sword was carved with fine design. A round hole was drilled through the thin board. Footprints showed the path he took up the beach. She was waiting at my front lawn. A vent near the edge brought in fresh air. Prod the old mule with a crooked stick. Every word and phrase he speaks is true. He put his last cartridge into the gun and fired. They took their kids from the public school. Drive the screw straight into the wood. Keep the hatch tight and the watch constant. Sever the twine with a quick snip of the knife. Paper will dry out when wet. Slide the catch back and open the desk. Help the weak to preserve their strength. A sullen smile gets new friends. A pencil with black lead writes best. Coax a young calf to drink from a bucket. Schools for ladies teach charm and grace. The lamp shone with a steady green flame. They took the axe and the saw to the forest. The ancient coin was quite dull and worn. The shaky barn fell with a loud crash. Jazz and swing fans like fast music. Rake the rubbish up and then burn it. Stash the gold cloth into fine ribbons. Paint the sockets in the wall dull green. The child crawled into the dense grass. Bribes fail where honest men work. Trample the spark, else the flames will spread. The hilt of the sword was carved with fine design. A round hole was drilled through.
0: For 10-5-1, status.
1: Footprints showed the path.
0: 10-5-1, 8-0-5.
1: Waiting at my front lawn. A vent near the edge brought in fresh air.
0: 12-8-8-0-5.
1: Prod the old mule with a crooked stick. Every word and phrase he speaks is true. He put his last cartridge into the gun and fired. They took their kids from the public school. Drive the screw straight into the wood. Keep the hatch tight. And the watch constant. Sever the twine with a quick snip of the knife. Paper will dry out when wet. Slide the catch back and open the desk. Help the weak to preserve their strength. A sullen smile gets few friends. A pencil with black lead writes best. Coax a young calf to drink from a bucket. Schools for ladies teach charm and grace. The lamp shone with a steady green flame. They took the axe and the saw to the forest. The ancient coin was quite dull and worn. The shaky barn fell with a loud crash. Jazz and swing fans like fast music. Rake the rubbish up and then burn it. Stash the gold cloth into fine ribbons. Paint the sockets in the wall dull green. Into the dense grass. Bribes fail where honest men work. Trample the spark, else the flames will spread. The hilt of the sword was carved with fine design. A round hole was drilled through the thin board. Footprints showed the path he took up the beach. She was waiting at my front lawn. A vent near the edge brought in fresh air. Prod the old mule with a crooked stick. Every word and phrase he speaks is true. put his last cartridge into the gun and fired. They took their kids from the public school. Drive the screw straight into the wood. Keep the hatch tight and the watch constant. Sever the twine with a quick snip of the knife. Paper will dry out when wet.
2: Yes, okay, I clear out.
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1: The desk. Help the weak to preserve their strength. A sullen smile gets few friends. A pencil with black lead writes best. Coax a young calf to drink from a bucket. Schools for ladies teach charm and grace. The lamp shone with a steady green flame. They took the axe and the saw to the forest. The ancient coin was quite dull and worn. The shaky barn fell with a loud crash. Jazz and swing fans like fast music. Rake the rubbish up and then burn it. Stash the gold cloth into fine ribbons. Paint the sockets in the wall dull green. The child crawled into the dense grass. Bribes fail where honest men work. Trample the spark, else the flames will spread. The hilt of the sword was carved with fine design. A round hole was drilled through the thin board. Footprints showed the path he took up the beach. She was waiting at my front lawn. A vent near the edge brought in fresh air. Prod the old mule with a crooked stick. Every word and phrase he speaks is true. He put his last cartridge into the gun and fired. They took their kids from the public school. Drive the screw straight into the wood. Keep the hatch tight and the watch constant. Sever the twine with a quick snip of the knife. Paper will dry out when wet. Slide the catch back and open the desk. Help the weak to preserve their strength. A sullen smile gets few friends. A pencil with black lead writes best. Coax a young calf to drink from a bucket. Schools for ladies teach charm and grace. The lamp shone with a steady green flame. They took the axe and the saw to the forest. The ancient coin was quite dull and worn. The shaky barn fell with a loud crash. Jazz and swing fans like fast music. Rake the rubbish up and then burn it. Stash the gold cloth into fine ribbons. Paint the sockets in the wall dull green. The child crawled into the dense grass. Bribes fail where honest men work. Trample the spark, else the flames will spread. The hilt of the sword was carved with fine design. A round hole was drilled through the thin board. Footprints showed the path he took up the beach. She was waiting at my front lawn. A vent near the edge brought in fresh air. Prod the old mule with a crooked stick. Every word and phrase he speaks is true. He put his last cartridge into the gun and fired. They took their kids from the public school. Drive the screw straight into the wood. Keep the hatch tight and the watch constant. Sever the twine with a quick snip of the knife. Paper will dry out when wet. Slide the catch back and open the desk. Help the weak to preserve their strength. A sullen smile gets few friends. A pencil with black lead writes best. coax a young calf to drink from a bucket. Schools for ladies teach charm and grace. The lamp shone with a steady green flame. They took the axe and the saw to the forest. The ancient coin was quite dull and worn. The shaky barn fell with a
2: sound.
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1: Stash the gold cloth into fine.
0: 397-813.
1: Paint the sockets in the wall dull green. The child crawled into the dense grass. Bribes fail where honest men work. Trample the spark, else the flames will spread. The hilt of the sword was carved with fine design. A round hole was drilled through the thin board. Footprints showed the path he took up the beach. She was waiting at my front lawn. A vent near the edge brought in fresh air. Prod the old mule with a crooked stick. Every word and phrase he speaks is true. He put his last cartridge into the gun and fired. They took their kids from the public school. Drive the screw straight into the wood. Keep the hatch tight and the watch constant. Sever the twine with a quick snip of the knife. Paper will dry out when wet. Slide the catch back and open the desk. Help the weak to preserve their strength. A sullen smile gets...
4: 313, come up clear. See Charles Truck and Trailer Place, that was yours.
0: 313-814.
1: Writes best. Coax a young calf to drink from a bucket. Schools for ladies teach charm and grace. The lamp shone with a steady green flame. They took the axe and the saw to the forest. The ancient coin was quite dull and worn. The shaky barn fell with a loud crash. Jazz and swing fans like fast music. Rake the rubbish up and then burn it. Stash the gold cloth into fine ribbon. Paint the sockets in the wall dull green. The child crawled into the dense grass. Bribes fail where honest men work. Trample the spark, else the flames will spread. The hilt of the sword was carved with fine design. A round hole was drilled through the thin board. Footprints showed the path he took up the beach. She was waiting at my front lawn. A vent near the edge brought in fresh air. Prod the old mule with a crooked stick. Every word and phrase he speaks is true. He put his last cartridge into the gun and fired. They took their kids from the public school. Drive the screw straight into the wood. Keep the hatch tight and the watch constant. Sever the twine with a quick snip of the knife. Paper will dry out when wet. Slide the catch back and open the desk. Help the weak to preserve their strength. A sullen smile gets few friends. A pencil with black lead writes best. Coax a young calf to drink from a bucket. Schools for ladies teach charm and grace. The lamp shone with a steady green flame. They took the axe and the saw to the forest. The ancient coin was quite dull and worn. The shaky barn fell with a loud crash. Jazz and swing fans like fast music. Rake the rubbish up and then burn it. Stash the gold cloth into fine ribbons. Paint the sockets in the wall dull green. The child crawled into the dense grass. Bribes fail where honest men work. Trample the spark, else the flames will spread. The hilt of the sword was carved with fine design. A round hole was drilled through the thin board. Footprints showed the path he took up the beach. She was waiting at my front lawn. A vent near the edge brought in fresh air. Prod the old mule with a crooked stick. Every word and phrase he speaks is true. He put his last cartridge into the gun and fired. They took their kids from the public school. Drive the screw straight into the wood. Keep the hatch tight and the watch constant. Sever the twine with a quick snip of the knife. Paper will dry out when wet. Slide the catch back and open the desk. Help the weak to preserve their strength. A sullen smile gets few friends.
2: Yeah, so can I clear out?
1: A pencil with black lead writes best. Coax to drink from a bucket. Schools for ladies teach charm and grace. The lamp shone with a steady green flame. They took the axe and the saw to the forest. The ancient coin was quite dull and worn. The shaky barn fell with a loud crash. Jazz and swing fans like fast music. Rake the rubbish up and then burn it. Stash the gold cloth into fine ribbons. Paint the sockets in the wall dull green. The child crawled into the dense grass. Bribes fail where honest men work. Trample the spark, else the flames will spread. The hilt of the sword was carved with fine design. A round hole was drilled through the thin board. Footprints showed the path he took up the beach. She was waiting at my front lawn. A vent near the edge brought in fresh air. Prod the old mule with a crooked stick. Every word and phrase he speaks is true. He put his last cartridge into the gun and fired. They took their kids from the public school. Drive the screw straight into the wood. Keep the hatch tight and the watch constant. Sever the twine with a quick snip of the knife. Paper will dry out when wet. Slide the catch back and open the desk. Help the weak to preserve their strength.
0: Kennewick patrols. Blocking debris, East 82, mile post 115, concrete pieces in the left lane.
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2: Okay,
0: and
1: they took the axe and the saw to the floor.
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1: Jazz and swing fans like fast music. Rake the rubbish up and then burn it. Stash the gold cloth into fine ribbons. Paint the sockets in the wall dull green. The child crawled into the dense grass. Bribes fail where honest men work. Trample the spark, else the flames will spread. The hilt of the sword was carved with fine design. A round hole was drilled through the thin board. Footprints showed the path he took up the beach. She was waiting at my front lawn. A vent near the edge brought in fresh air. Prod the old mule with a crooked stick. Every word and phrase he speaks is true. He put put his last cartridge into the gun and fired. They took their kids from the public school. Drive the screws straight into the wood. Keep the hatch tight and the watch constant. Sever the twine with a quick snip of the knife. Paper will dry out when wet. Slide the catch back and open the desk. Help the weak to preserve their strength. A sullen smile gets you friends. A pencil with black lead writes best. Coax a young calf to drink from a bucket. Schools for ladies teach charm and grace. The lamp shone with a steady green flame. They took the axe and the saw to the forest. The ancient coin was quite dull and worn. The shaky barn fell with a loud crash. Jazz and swing fans like fast music.
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0: Into
1: fine ribbon. Paint the sockets in the wall dull green. The child crawled into the dense grass. Bribes fail where honest men work. Trample the spark, else the flames will spread. The hilt of the sword was carved with fine design. A round hole was drilled through the thin board. Footprints showed the path he took up the beach. She was waiting at my front lawn. A vent near the edge brought in fresh air. Prod the old mule with a crooked stick. Every word and phrase he speaks is true. He put his last cartridge into the gun and fired. They took their kids from the public school. Drive the screws straight into the wood. Keep the hatch tight and the watch constant. Sever the twine with a quick snip of the knife. Paper will dry out when wet. Slide the catch back and open the desk. Help the weak to preserve their strength. A sullen smile gets you friends. A pencil with black lead writes best. Coax a young calf to drink from a bucket. Schools for ladies teach charm and grace. The lamp shone with a steady green flame. They took the axe and the saw to the forest. The ancient coin was quite dull and worn. The shaky barn fell with a loud crash. Jazz and swing fans like fast music. Rake the rubbish up and then burn it. Stash the gold cloth into fine ribbon. Paint the sockets in the wall dull green. The child crawled into the dense grass. Bribes fail where honest men work. Trample the spark, else the flames will spread. The hilt of the sword was carved with fine design. A round hole was drilled through the thin board. Footprints showed the path he took up the beach. She was waiting at my front lawn. A vent near the edge brought in fresh air. Prod the old mule with a crooked stick. Every word and phrase he speaks is true. He put his last cartridge into the gun and fired. They took their kids from the public school. Drive the screws straight into the wood. Keep the hatch tight and the watch constant. Sever the twine with a quick snip of the knife. Paper will dry out when wet. Slide the catch back and open the desk. Help the weak to preserve their strength. A sullen smile gets you friends. A pencil with black lead writes best. coax a young calf to drink from a bucket. Schools for ladies teach charm and grace. The lamb
4: 313, come
1: a steady green flame. They took the axe
0: 313
1: and saw to the forest.
4: You tell the concrete debris eastbound from 113 to 118.
1: And warned. The shaky barn fell with
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1: as well.
0: 993-138-28, 10-1-8, 9-7-7.
1: Footprints showed the path he took up the beach. She was waiting at my front lawn. A vent near the edge brought in fresh air. Prod the old mule with a crooked stick. Every word and phrase he speaks is true. He put his last cartridge into the gun and fired. They took their kids from the public school. Drive the screw straight into the wood. Keep the hatch tight and the watch constant. Sever the twine with a quick snip of the knife. Paper will dry out when wet. Slide the catch back and open the desk. Help the weak to preserve their strength. A sullen smile gets few friends. A pencil with black lead writes best. Coax a young calf to drink from a bucket. Schools for ladies teach charm and grace. The lamp shone with a steady green flame. They took the axe and the saw to the forest. The ancient coin was quite dull and worn. The shaky barn fell with a loud crash. Jazz and swing fans like fast music. Rake the rubbish up and then burn it. Stash the gold cloth into fine ribbon. Paint the sockets in the wall dull green. The child crawled into the dense grass. Bribes fail where honest men work. Trample the spark, else the flames will spread. The hilt of the sword was carved with fine design. A round hole was drilled through the thin board. Footprints showed the path he took up the beach. She was waiting at my front lawn. A vent near the edge brought in fresh air. Prod the old mule with a crooked stick. Every word and phrase he speaks is true. He put his last cartridge into the gun and fired. They took their kids from the public school. Drive the screw straight into the wood. Keep the hatch tight and the watch constant. Sever the twine with a quick snip of the knife.
4: 313, can I stop?
1: Paper will dry out.
0: 313.
1: Slide the catch.
4: West 82, 115, Oregon 131, John Zebra Williams.
1: Help the weak to preserve their strength.
0: 313-831.
1: A sullen smile gets few friends. A pencil with black lead writes best. Coax a young cat.

0: pockets in the wall, dull green. 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Bribes fail where honest men work. Trample the spark, else the flames will spread. Hilt of the sword.
1: 799-1313.
0: Fine design. A round
2: 799-832.
0: Through the thin board. Footprints showed the path he took up the beach. She was waiting at my front lawn. A vent near the edge brought in fresh air. Prod the old mule with a crooked stick. Every word and phrase he speaks is true. He put his last cartridge into the gun and fired. They took their kids from the public school. Drive the screw straight into the wood. Keep the hatch tight and the watch constant. Sever the twine with a quick snip of...
1: Okay,
0: paper will dry out.
1: South 395 at 31. Charles Adam John 7937.
0: The weak to preserve their strength.
2: 7933.
0: Sullen smile gets few friends. A pencil with black lead writes best. Coax a young calf to drink from a bucket. Schools for ladies teach charm and grace. The lamp shone with a steady green flame. They took the axe and the saw to the forest. The ancient coin was quite dull and worn. The shaky barn fell with a loud crash. Jazz and swing fans like fast music. Rake the rubbish up and then burn it. Stash the gold cloth into fine ribbons. Paint the sockets in the wall dull green. The child crawled into the dense grass. Bribes fail where honest men work. Trample the spark, else the flames will spread. The hilt of the sword was carved with fine design. A round hole was drilled through the thin board. Footprints showed the path he took up the beach. She was waiting at my front lawn. A vent near the edge brought in fresh air. Prod the old mule with a crooked stick. Every word and phrase he speaks is true. He put his last cartridge into the gun and fired. They took their kids from the public school. Drive the screw straight into the wood. Keep the hatch tight and the watch constant. Sever the twine with a quick snip of the knife. Paper will dry out when wet. Slide the catch back and open the desk. Help the weak to preserve their strength. A sullen smile gets few friends.
2: Dispatch 407.
0: Black lead
2: accident.
0: Coax a young calf to drink from a bucket.
1: Go 407.
2: 407, a two-vehicle non-injury accident, including a school bus. The vehicles are at the bus barn for contact.
0: They took the axe. The ancient coin was quite dull and worn. The shaky barn fell with a loud crash. Jazz and swing fans like fast music. Rake the rubbish up and then burn it. Stash the gold cloth into fine ribbons. Paint the sockets in the wall dull green. The child crawled into the dense grass. Bribes fail where honest men work. Trample the spark, else the flames will spread. The hilt of the sword was carved with fine design. A round hole was drilled through the thin board. Footprints showed the path he took up the beach. She was waiting at my front lawn. A vent near the edge brought in fresh air. Prod the old mule with a crooked stick.

0: every word and phrase he speaks is true. He put his last cartridge into the gun and fired. They took their kids from the public school. Drive the screw straight into the wood. Keep the hatch tight and the watch constant. Sever the twine with a quick snip of the knife. Paper will dry out when wet. Slide the catch back and open the desk. Help the weak to preserve their strength. A sullen smile gets you friends. A pencil with black lead writes best. Coax a young calf to drink from a bucket. Schools for ladies teach charm and grace. The lamp shone with a steady green flame. They took the axe and the saw to the forest. The ancient coin was quite dull and worn. The shaky barn fell with a loud crash. Jazz and swing fans...
1: 313, Kennel Kennel Aggressive.
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0: Stash the gold cloth into fine ribbons. Paint the sockets in the wall dull green. The child crawled into the dense grass. Bribes fail where honest men work. Trample the spark, else the flames will spread. The hilt of the sword was carved with fine design. A round hole was drilled through the thin board. Footprints showed the path he took up the beach. She was waiting at my front lawn. A vent near the edge brought in fresh air. Prod the old...
2: Kennewick 897, status.
0: Every word and phrase he speaks is true. He put his last cartridge...
2: Kennewick 897, status.
0: They took their kids from the public...
2: 897, 839.
0: Drive the screws straight into the wood. Keep the hatch tight and the watch constant. Sever the twine with a quick snip of the knife. Paper will dry out when wet. Slide the catch back and open the desk. Help the weak to preserve their strength. A sullen smile gets you friends. A pencil with black lead writes best. Coax a young calf to drink from a bucket. Schools for ladies teach charm and grace. The lamp shone with a steady green flame. They took the axe and the saw to the forest. The ancient coin was quite dull and worn. The shaky barn fell with a loud crash. Jazz and swing fans like fast music.
1: And it's going to clear out.
0: Rubbish up and then burn it.
2: 897-831.
0: Stash the gold cloth into fine ribbons. Paint the sockets in the wall dull green. The child crawled into the dense grass. Bribes fail where honest men work. Trample the spark, else the flames will spread. The hilt of the sword was carved with fine design. A round hole was drilled through the thin board. Footprints showed the path he took up the beach. She was waiting at my front lawn. A vent near the edge brought in fresh air.
3: Thomas, Sprossy.
2: Copy. And is this for the accident?
3: Negative, unrelated.
0: Every word and phrase is true. He put his last cartridge into the gun and fired. They took their kids from the public school. Drive the screws straight into the wood. Keep the hatch tight and the watch constant. Sever the twine with a quick snip of the knife. Paper will dry out when wet. Slide the catch back and open the desk. Help
2: Seven Rossi.
0: Preserve
1: Go ahead.
0: The
2: strength. He's clear.
0: Solid.
2: Licensed.
0: Yes. Friend.
1: Also
0: Black lead writes best. Coax a young calf to drink from a bucket. Schools for ladies teach charm and grace. The lamp shone with a steady green flame. They took the axe and the saw to the forest. The ancient coin was quite dull and worn. The shaky barn fell with a loud crash. Jazz and swing fans like fast music. Rake the rubbish up and then burn it. Stash the gold cloth into fine ribbons. Paint the sockets in the wall dull green. The child crawled into the dense grass. Bribes fail where honest men work. Trample the spark, else the flames will spread. The hilt of the sword was carved with fine design. A round hole was drilled through the thin board. Footprints showed the path he took up the beach. She was waiting at my front lawn. A vent near the edge brought in fresh air. Prod the old mule with a crooked stick. Every word and phrase he speaks is true. He put his last cartridge into the gun and fired.
2: Dispatch 253.
0: They took
2: accident.
0: Their kids from public school. Drive the screws straight.
2: 253. Myra and.
0: The hatch tight and the watch.
2: C Street. This is a street sweeper and a vehicle. They pulled into Home Depot. They're waiting for you.
0: Paper will dry out when wet. Slide the catch back and open the desk. Help the weak.
4: North Rainy 516. No registration will be a black Tesla.
0: A sullen smile gets.
2: 1199-844.
0: A pencil with black lead writes best. Coax a young calf to drink from a bucket. Schools for ladies teach charm and grace. The lamp shone with a steady green flame. They took the axe and the saw to the forest. The ancient coin was quite dull and worn. The shaky barn fell with a loud crash. Jazz and swing fans like fast music. Rake the rubbish up and then burn it. Stash the gold cloth into fine ribbons. Paint the sockets in the wall dull green. The child crawled into the dense grass. Bribes fail where honest men work. Trample the spark, else the flames will spread. The hilt of the sword was carved with fine design. A round hole was drilled through the thin board. Footprints showed the path he took up the beach. She was waiting at my front lawn. A vent near the edge brought in fresh air. Prod the old mule.
2: Prod her.
0: Every word and phrase.
5: Ida, Nora, Nora, Edward, John,
0: first of the They took their kids from the Drive the screws straight into the wood. Keep the hatch tight.
1: South 305 at 29, Idaho,
0: sever the twine.
1: 70 to Union Edward.
0: Paper will dry out.
2: 897-846.
0: Slide the catch back and open the desk. Help the weak to preserve their strength. A sullen smile gets few friends. A pencil with black lead writes...
2: 7, Kenny.
0: Coax a
2: clear license.
0: Calf to drink from a bucket. Schools for ladies teach charm and grace. The lamp shone with a steady green flame. They took the axe and the saw to the forest. The ancient coin was quite dull and worn. The shaky barn fell with a loud crash. Jazz and swing fans like fast music.
2: Kennewick Patrol.
0: Rake the rubbish up.
2: Three tractors at a slow rate, eastbound 82 from Outpost 99.
0: Cloth into fine ribbon.
4: 8
1: sir.
0: Paint the sockets in the wall dull green. The child crawled into the dense grass.
2: Trail.
0: Ride fail where honest men work. Trample the spark, else the flames will spread. The hilt of the sword was carved with fine design. A round hole was drilled through the thin board. Footprints showed the path he took up the beach. She was waiting at my front lawn. A vent near the edge brought in fresh air. Prod the old mule with a crooked stick. Every word and phrase he speaks is true.
4: Love and I'm trying to add registration log on the teachers.
2: 799-848.
0: Took their kids from the public school. Drive the screw straight into the wood. Keep the hatch tight and the watch constant. Sever the twine with a quick snip of the knife. Paper will dry out when wet. Slide the catch back and open the desk. Help the weak to preserve their strength. A sullen smile gets few friends. A pencil with black lead writes best. Coax a young calf to drink from a bucket. Schools for ladies teach charm and grace. The lamp shone with a steady green flame. They took the axe and the saw to the forest. The ancient coin was quite dull and worn. The shaky barn fell with a loud crash. Jazz and swing fans like fast music. Rake the rubbish up and then burn it. Stash the gold cloth into fine ribbon. Paint the sockets in the wall dull green. The child crawled into the dense grass. Bribe sail where honest men work. Trample the spark, else the flames will spread. The hilt of the sword was carved with fine design. A round hole was drilled through the thin board. Footprints showed the path he took up the beach. She was waiting at my front lawn. A vent near the edge brought in fresh air. Prod the old mule with a crooked stick. Every word and phrase he speaks is true. He put his last cartridge into the gun and fired. They took their kids from the public school. Drive the screw straight into the wood. Keep the hatch tight and the watch constant. Sever the twine with a quick snip of the knife. Paper will dry out when wet. Slide the catch back and open the desk. Help the weak to preserve their strength. A sullen smile gets few friends. A pencil with black lead writes best. Coax a young calf to drink from a bucket. Schools for ladies teach charm and grace. The lamp shone with a steady green flame. They took the axe and the saw to the forest. The ancient coin was quite dull and worn. The shaky barn fell with a loud crash. Jazz and swing fans like fast music. Rake the rubbish up and then burn it. Stash the gold cloth to fine ribbon.
1: The tractor that 99 took the East 22 exit.
0: Dull green. The child crawled into the deck.
2: 6939.
0: Bribes fail where honest men work. Trample the spark, else the flames will spread. The hilt of the sword was carved with fine design. A round hole was drilled through the showed the path he took up.
4: 313.
0: She was waiting.
2: 313.
4: North 397 at Interstate 82, Adam 936-1625.
2: 313, 852.
0: He speaks is true. He put his last cartridge into the gun and fired. They took their kids from the public school. Drive the screw straight into the wood. Keep the hatch tight and the watch constant. Sever the twine with a quick snip of the knife. Paper will dry out when wet.
3: 253.
0: Slide the catch back and open the desk. Help.
2: You can cancel.
0: Preserve their
2: parties have exchanged information. Street supervisor is aware.
3: 10-4. Thank you.
0: A pencil with black lead writes best. Coax a young calf to drink from a bucket. Schools for ladies teach charm and grace. The lamp shone with a steady green flame. They took the axe and the saw to the forest. The ancient coin was quite dull and worn. The shaky barn fell with a loud crash. Jazz and swing fans like fast music. Rake the rubbish up and then burn it. Stash the gold cloth into fine ribbons. Paint the sockets in the wall dull green. The child crawled into the dense grass. Bribes fail where honest men work. Trample the spark, else the flames will spread. The hilt of the sword was carved with fine design. A round hole was drilled through the thin board. Footprints showed the path he took up the beach. She was waiting at my front lawn.
2: X-763-10, what's in service?
0: The vent near the edge brought in fresh
2: air. X-763-854.
0: Prod the old mule with a crooked stick. Every word and phrase he speaks is true. He put his last cartridge into the gun and fired. They took their kids from the public school. Drive the screw straight into the wood. Keep the hatch tight and the watch constant. Sever the twine with a quick snip of the knife. Paper will dry out when wet. Slide the catch back and open the desk. Help the weak to preserve their strength. A sullen smile gets new friends. A pencil with black lead writes best. Coax a young calf to drink from a bucket. Schools for ladies teach charm and grace. The lamp shone with a steady green flame. They took the axe and the saw to the forest. The ancient coin was quite dull and worn. The shaky barn fell with a loud crash. Jazz and swing fans like fast music. Rake the rubbish up and then burn it. Stash the gold cloth into fine ribbons. Paint the sockets in the wall dull green. The child crawled into the dense grass. Bribes fail where honest men work. Trample the spark, else the flames will spread. The hilt of the sword was carved with fine design. A round hole was drilled through the thin board. Footprints showed the path he took up the beach. She was waiting at my front lawn. A vent near the edge brought in fresh air. Prod the old mule with a crooked stick. Every word and phrase he speaks is true. He put his last cartridge into the gun and fired. They took their kids from the public school. Drive the screw straight into the wood. Keep the hatch tight and the watch constant. Sever the twine with a quick snip of the knife. Paper will dry out when wet. Slide the catch back and open the desk. Help the weak to preserve their...
1: 313, can I count them aggressive?
0: A sullen...
2: 313,
0: 52. ...new friends. A pencil with black lead writes best. Coax a young calf to drink from a bucket. Schools for ladies teach charm and grace. The lamp shone with a steady green flame. They took the axe and the saw to the forest. The ancient coin was quite dull and worn. The shaky barn fell with a loud crash. Jazz and swing fans like fast music. Rake the rubbish up and then burn it. Stash the gold cloth into fine ribbons. Paint the sockets in the wall dull green. The child crawled into the dense grass. Bribes fail where honest men work. Trample the spark, else the flames will spread. The hilt of the sword was carved with fine design. A round hole was drilled through the thin board. Footprints showed the path he took up the beach. She was waiting at my front lawn. A vent near the edge brought in fresh air. Prod the old mule with a crooked stick. Every word and phrase he speaks is true. He put his last cartridge into the gun and fired. They took their kids from the public school. Drive the screw straight into the wood. Keep the hatch tight and the watch constant. Sever the twine with a quick snip of the knife. Paper will dry out when wet. Slide the catch back and open the desk. Help the weak to preserve their strength. A sullen smile gets you friends. A pencil with black lead writes best. Coax a young calf to drink from a bucket. Schools for ladies teach charm and grace. The lamp shone with a steady green flame. They took the axe and the saw to the forest. The ancient coin was quite dull and worn. The shaky barn fell with a loud crash. Jazz and swing fans like fast music. Rake the rubbish up and then burn it. Stash the gold cloth into fine ribbons. Paint the sockets in the wall dull green. The child crawled into the dense grass. Bribes fail where honest men work. Trample the spark, else the flames will spread. The hilt of the sword was carved with fine design. A round hole was drilled through the thin board. Footprints showed the path he took up the beach. She was waiting at my front lawn. A vent near the edge brought in fresh air. Prod the old mule with a crooked stick. Every word and phrase he speaks is true. He put his last cartridge into the gun and fired. They took their kids from the public school. Drive the screw straight into the wood. Keep the hatch tight and the watch constant. Sever the twine.
6: Dispatch, animal call.
2: 366.
0: Paper will dry.
6: Rose and Myra. Loose dog.
0: Slide copy. The hatch back and open the desk. Help the weak to preserve their strength. A sullen smile gets few friends. A pencil with black lead writes best. Coax a young calf to drink from a bucket. Schools for ladies teach charm and grace. The lamp shone with a steady green flame. They took the axe
6: forest
0: and the saw to the forest. The
2: ancient
0: coin was quite dull and worn.
7: En route to the jail.
0: The shaky barn fell with a loud crash.
2: Breaking.
0: Jazz and swing fans like fast music. Rake the rubbish up and then burn it. Stash the gold cloth into fine ribbons.
2: Awesome.
0: Paint the X-ray of the area over Tom Green. David,
7: the child's recalled to the
0: Charles
7: grant.
0: Bribes fail where honest men work. Trample the spark, else the plane.
6: And I'll be clear. Direct report.
0: The hilt of the sword was carved with fine design. A round hole was drilled through the thin board. Footprints showed the path he took up the beach. She was waiting at my front lawn. A vent near the edge brought in fresh air. Prod the old mule with a crooked stick. Every word and phrase he speaks is true. He put his last cartridge into the gun and fired. They took their kids from the public school. Drive the screws straight into the wood. Keep the hatch tight and the watch constant. Sever the twine with a quick snip of the knife. Paper will dry out when wet. Slide the catch back and open the desk. Help the weak to preserve their strength. A sullen smile gets you friends.
7: 418 dispatch.
0: A pencil with black lead writes best. Coax a young cat
7: arriving
0: to drink from a bucket.
2: 418.
0: Schools for ladies teach charm and grace. The lamp shone with a steady green flame. They took the axe and the saw to the forest. The shaky barn fell.
1: West 82113 Main Trailer 513-8868.
2: X908
0: up and then burn it. Stash the gold cloth into fine ribbons. Paint the sockets in the wall dull green. The child crawled into the dense grass. Bribes fail where honest men work. Trample the spark, else the flames will spread. The hilt of the sword was carved with fine design. A round hole was drilled through the thin board. Footprints showed the path he took up the beach. She was waiting at my front lawn. A vent near the edge brought in fresh air. Prod the old mule with a crooked stick. Every word and phrase he speaks is true. He put his last cartridge into the gun and fired. They took their kids from the public school. Drive the screws straight into the wood. Keep the hatch tight and the watch constant. Sever the twine with a quick snip of the knife. Paper will dry out when wet. Slide the catch back and open the desk. Help the weak to preserve their strength. A sullen smile gets you friends. A pencil with black lead writes best. Coax a young cat to drink from a bucket. Schools for ladies teach charm and grace. The lamp shone with a steady green flame. They took the axe and the saw to the forest. The ancient coin was quite dull and worn. The shaky barn fell with a loud crash. Jazz and swing fans like fast music. Rake the rubbish up and then burn it. Stash the gold cloth into fine ribbons. Paint the sockets in the wall dull green. The child crawled into the dense grass. Bribes fail where honest men work. Trample the spark, else the flames will spread. The hilt of the sword was carved with fine design. A round hole through the thin board.
2: 797.
0: Footprints showed the path.
8: Going to be out with a possible abandoned vehicle. Myra and Silverstone. Charles Victor David 7460.
0: Brought in fresh air. Prod the old mule.
2: Have an
0: crooked stick. Every word and phrase he speaks is put his last cartridge into the gun and fired. They took their kids from the public school. Drive the screws straight into the wood. Keep the hatch tight and the watch constant. Sever the twine with a quick snip of the knife. Paper will dry out when wet. Slide the catch back and open
8: the vent. If I get the last four of them in.
0: Help the weak to preserve their strength. A sullen smile gets.
9: Adrian.
0: A pencil with black lead writes best. Coax a young
8: registration for Charles Victor David 7460.
0: School for ladies teach charm.
9: Write a black 96 Volkswagen GTI.
0: Steady green flame. They took the axe and the
8: sword. Right by then.
0: The ancient coin was quite dull and worn.
8: 3 Victor William Tom Edward 8. 1, Henry 7, Sam, Mary, either David or Ocean, 4, 2, 6, 7, 8.
0: Stash the gold cloth into fine ribbons.
9: 79790.
0: Paint the sockets in the wall dull green. The child crawled into the dense grass. Bribes fail where honest men work. Trample the spark, else the flames will spread. The hilt of the sword was carved with fine design. A round hole was drilled through the thin board. Footprints showed the path he took up the beach. She was waiting at my front lawn. A vent near the edge brought in fresh air. Prod the old mule with a crooked stick. Every word and phrase he speaks is true. He put his last cartridge into the gun and fired. They took their kids from the public school. Drive the screws straight into the wood. Keep the hatch tight and the watch constant. Sever the twine with a quick snip of the knife. Paper will dry out when wet. Slide the catch back and open the desk. Help the weak to preserve their strength. A sullen smile gets few friends. A pencil with black lead writes best. Coax a young calf to drink from a bucket. Schools for ladies teach charm and grace. The lamp shone with a steady green flame. They took the axe and the saw to the forest. The ancient coin was quite dull and worn. The shaky barn fell with a loud crash.
10: Reactivated.
0: Jazz and swing fans, light fans.
10: Reactivated code enforcement incident.
0: Rake the rubbish up and then burn it. Stash the gold cloth into fine ribbons.
9: Story 7.
0: The sockets in the
9: Sam, Mary, David, or Ocean, Correctionville, 4, 2, 6, 7, 8.
0: Honest men work. Trample the spark, else the flames will spread. The hilt of the sword was caught.
8: Try that, David, at 0, maybe.
9: Right, submitted as both.
0: Drilled through the thin board. Footprints showed.
8: Read it off two more times. 3, Victor William, Tom, Edward, 8, 1, Henry, 7, Sam, Mary, Ocean, 4, 2, 6, 7, 8.
9: Right.
0: Prod the old mule with a crooked stick.
9: 797-911.
0: Every word and phrase he speaks is true. He put his last cartridge into the gun and fired. They took their kids from the public school. Drive the screws straight into the wood. Keep the hatch tight and the watch constant. Sever the twine with a quick snip of the knife. Paper will dry out when wet. Slide the catch back and open the desk. Help the weak to preserve their strength. A sullen smile gets few friends. A pencil with black lead writes best.
7: Dispatch.
0: coax a young calf to drink from a bucket.
7: Copy, clear. Report.
2: Teach charm. Copy.
0: The lamp shone with a steady green flame. They took the axe and the saw to the forest. The ancient coin was quite dull and worn. The shaky barn fell with a loud crash. Jazz and swing fans like fast music. Rake the rubbish up and then burn it. Stash the gold cloth into fine ribbons. Paint the sockets in the wall dull green. The child crawled into the dense grass. Bribes fail where honest men work. Trample the spark, else the flames will spread. The hilt of the sword was carved with fine design. A round hole was drilled through the thin board.
7: Dispatch.
0: Footprints showed the path he took up the beach. She was waiting
2: for
0: the front lawn. Event near the
7: end. Me, this young equipment, please.
2: Cut.
0: Draw the old mule with a crooked stick. Every word and phrase he speaks is true. He put his last cartridge into the gun and fired. They took their kids from the public school. Drive the screws straight into the wood. Keep the hatch tight and the watch constant. Sever the twine with a quick snip of the knife. Paper will dry out when wet. Slide the catch back and open the desk. Help the weak to preserve their strength. A sullen smile gets new friends. A pencil with black lead writes best. Coax a young calf to drink from a bucket.
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0: They took the axe and the saw to the forest.
8: 7-9-7.
0: The coin was quite dull. The shaky barn fell with a loud crash.
9: Eastbound. 110 advice can be en route from DOT 797.
0: Rake the rubbish up and then burn.
9: 797-110-915.
0: Paint the sockets in the wall dull green. The child crawled into the dense grass. Bribes fail where honest men work. Trample the spark, else the flames will spread.
7: Quarantine dispatch, I'll be en route to the accident as well.
2: Copy.
11: 407-14, you can discharge.
7: 14.
0: Showed the path he took up the beach. She was waiting at my front lawn. A vent near the edge brought in fresh air. Prod the
9: Wallace 797, also no record on Region H.
0: Every word and phrase he speaks.
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0: Through. He put his last
9: 797-916
0: and fired. They took their kids from the public school. Drive the screws straight into the wood. Keep the hatch tight and the watch constant. Sever the twine with a quick snip of the knife. Paper will dry out when wet. Slide the catch back and open the desk. Help the weak to preserve their strength. A sullen smile gets new friends. A pencil with black lead.
7: 14-407.
0: Coax a young calf to drink from a bucket.
7: I ran the given plate. Coming back, stolen.
0: And grace. The lamb.
11: 407.
0: A steady green. They took the
9: units en route to Subway. Oregon 729, Nora Henry. Nora Edward Henry returns as stolen flames.
0: Fell with a loud crash. Jazz and swing fans like
11: 407 dispatch, I'm arriving.
9: 407.
0: Rake the rubbish up and then burn it.
11: 412 dispatch, same traffic.
9: 412.
0: Stash the gold cloth into fine ribbons. Paint the sockets in the wall dull green. The child crawled into the dense grass. Bribe fail where honest men work. Trample the spark, else the flames will spread. The hilt of the sword was carved with fine design. A round hole was drilled through the thin board. Footprints showed the path he took up the beach. She was waiting at my front lawn. A vent near the edge brought in fresh air. Prod the old mule with a crooked stick. Every word and phrase he speaks is true. He put his last cartridge into the gun and fired. They took their kids from the public school. Drive the screw straight into the wood. Keep the hatch tight and the watch constant. Sever the twine with a quick snip of the knife. Paper will dry out when wet. Slide the catch back and open the desk. Help the weak to preserve their strength. A sullen smile gets few friends. A pencil with black lead writes best. Coax a young calf to drink from a bucket. Schools for ladies teach charm and grace. The lamp shone with a steady green flame. They took the axe and the saw to the forest. The ancient coin was quite dull and worn. The shaky barn fell with a loud crash. Jazz and swing fans like fans.
12: Four, come back.
0: Rake the rubbish up.
12: Is that coming back on a silver Suzuki?
0: Stash the gold cloth into
9: the barn. Stand by.
0: Paint the sockets in the wall dull green. The child crawled into the dense grass. Bribes fail where honest men work.
9: Those plates are stolen, so they've been disassociated from the vehicle return.
0: The sword was carved.
12: I got a VIN when you're ready.
0: A round hole was drilled through the thin board. Footprints showed the path he took up the beach. She was waiting at my front lawn. A vent near the edge brought in fresh air. Prod the old mule with a crooked stick.
12: John, Sam,
0: every
12: three,
0: word
12: Tom,
0: and phrase,
12: David, 9, 4, 4, 1, 6,
0: he
12: put 4,
0: his last
12: 0, 2,
0: into the
12: 1, 8, 5.
0: They took their kids from the public school. Drive the screw straight into the wood. Keep the hatch tight and the watch constant. Sever the twine with a quick snip of the knife. Paper will dry out when wet. Slide the catch back and open the desk. Help the weak.
9: Dispatch 407.
0: A sullen.
9: That van returns Washington on a silver 2006 Suzuki Grand Vitara. Plate should be Boy Ida King 9666, Washington. That expired in 2022. ROs are Harvey and Kathleen Hockaday, 811 Southeast Harvest and College Place.
0: Took the axe.
9: No.
0: The ancient coin was quite dull and worn. The shaky barn fell with a loud crash.
12: 14.
0: Jazz and swing.
12: 14.
0: Mike Van.
12: Can you try checking with the ROs of the vehicle, please?
0: Break the rubbish up and then burn it.
12: 14.
0: Stash the gold cloth into fine ribbons. Paint the sockets in the wall dull green. The child crawled into the dense grass. Bribes fail where honest men work. Trample the spark, else the flames will spread. The hilt of the sword was carved with fine design.
9: Phone detail reference.
0: Round hole was drilled through the thin
9: parking.
0: Footprints showed the path he took up the beach.
12: Copy.
0: She was waiting at my front lawn. A vent near the edge brought in fresh air.
4: Charles Boy Union 2850.
9: Every 11 9 9 22.
0: put his last cartridge into the gun and fired. They took their kids from the public school. Drive the screw straight into the wood. Keep the hatch tight and the watch constant. Sever the twine with a quick snip of the knife. Paper will dry out when wet. Slide the catch back and open the desk. Help the weak to preserve their strength. A sullen smile gets few friends. A pencil with black lead writes best. Coax a young calf to drink from a bucket. Schools for ladies teach charm and grace. The lamp shone with a steady green flame. They took the axe and the saw to the forest. The ancient coin was quite dull and worn.
13: X-3-4-1-1. 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
0: Cut the gold cloth into fine ribbons. Paint the sockets in the wall.
13: Ace, 23 Nation of Children, Service, North Dev.
0: The child crawled into the dense grass.
9: Ace, 23 Nation of Children, Service, North Dev.
0: Trample the spark, else the flames will spread. The hilt of the sword was carved with fine design. A round hole was drilled through the thin board. Footprints showed the path he took up the beach. She was waiting at my front lawn. A vent near the edge brought in fresh air. Prod the old mule with a crooked stick. Every word and phrase he speaks is true. He put his last cartridge into the gun and fired. They took their kids from the public school. Drive the screw straight into the wood. Keep the hatch tight and the watch constant. Sever the twine with a quick snip of the knife. Paper will dry out when wet. Slide the catch back and open the desk. Help the weak to preserve their strength. A sullen smile gets few friends. A pencil with black lead writes best. Coax a young calf to drink from a bucket. Schools for ladies teach charm and grace. The lamp shone with a steady green flame. They took the axe and the saw to the forest. The ancient coin was quite dull and worn. The shaky barn fell with a loud crash. Jazz and swing fans like fast music. Rake the rubbish up and then burn it. Stash the gold cloth into fine ribbons. Paint the sockets in the wall dull green. The child crawled into the dense grass. Bribes fail where honest men work. Trample the spark, else the flames will spread. The hilt of the sword was carved with fine design. A round hole was drilled through the thin board. Footprints showed the path he took up the beach. She was waiting at my front lawn. A vent near the edge brought in fresh air. Prod the old mule with a crooked stick. Every word and phrase he speaks is true. He put his last cartridge into the gun and fired. They took their kids from the public school. Drive the screw straight into the wood. Keep the hatch tight and the watch constant. Sever the twine with a quick snip of the knife. Paper will dry out when wet. Slide the catch back and open the desk. Help the weak to preserve their strength. A sullen smile gets few friends. A pencil with black lead writes best. coax young calf to drink from a
13: 110 Wawa.
0: Schools for ladies teach charm and grace. The lamp shone
9: 110.
0: A steady green flame. They took the
13: I have the wallet. I'm going to run by the residence off the driver's license, the 1444 Hobson Street.
0: The shaky barn fell with a loud crash. Jazz and swing fans like fast music. Rake the rubbish up and then burn it. Stash the gold cloth into fine ribbons. Paint the sockets in the wall dull green. The child
13: Michael Grogan?
0: Grass. Bribes fail where
13: Michael Grogan.
0: Trample the spark, else the flames will spread. The hilt of the sword was carved with fine design. A round hole was drilled through the thin board. Footprints showed the path he took up the beach. She was waiting at my front lawn. A vent near the edge brought in fresh air. Prod the old mule with a crooked stick. Every word and phrase he speaks is true. He put his last cartridge into the gun and fired. They took their kids from the
13: school.
0: Drive the screws straight.
13: Check Michael Mettler for one.
0: Keep the head tight and the watch constant. Sever the twine with a quick snip of the knife. Paper will dry out when wet. Slide the catch back and open the desk. Help the weak to preserve their strength. A sullen smile gets you friends. A pencil with black lead writes best. Coax a young calf to drink from a bucket. Schools for ladies teach charm and grace. The lamp shone with a steady green flame. They took the axe and the saw to the forest. The ancient coin was quite dull and worn. The shaky barn fell with a loud crash. Jazz and swing fans like fast music. Rake the rubbish up and then burn it. Stash the gold cloth into fine ribbons. Paint the sockets in the wall dull green. The child crawled.
9: Dispatch 220 Mettler.
0: Rides fail.
9: Clear, suspended. Active custody. Lots of orders.
13: Thank you.
0: The hilt of the sword was carved with fine design. A round hole was drilled through the thin board.
13: 839 Kennewick stopping.
0: Footprints showed the path.
9: 839.
13: Westbound 82 at 105, unknown temporary plate, no numbers of the blue Hyundai Palisade.
9: 839-9-14.
7: I'll be out at 811 Southeast Harvest.
9: Copy.
0: Drive the screws straight into the wood. The hatch tight and the watch constant. Sever the twine with a quick snip of the knife. Paper will dry out when wet. Slide the catch back and open the desk. Help the weak to preserve their strength. A sullen smile gets you friends. A pencil with black lead writes best. Coax a young calf to drink from a bucket. Schools for ladies teach charm and grace. The lamp shone with a steady green flame. They took the axe and the saw to the forest. The ancient coin was quite dull and worn. The shaky barn fell with a loud crash. Jazz and swing fans like fast music. Rake the rubbish up and then burn it. Stash the gold cloth into fine ribbons. Paint the sockets in the wall dull green. the child crawled into

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1: It's not one of your rentals, is it?
0: Put his last cartridge into the gun and fire.
1: No, you're one block away. You're going to be closer to Edison School than my rentals.
0: Drive the screws straight.
1: Yeah, it looks like it's almost at the corner of the school.
0: Keep the hatch tight and the watch.
1: Yeah, it should be right there pretty close.
0: Sever the twine with a quick snip of the knife. Paper will dry out when wet. Slide the catch back and open the desk. Help the weak to preserve their strength. A sullen smile gets to your friend. A pencil with black lead writes best. Coax a young calf to drink from a bucket. Schools for ladies teach charm and grace. The lamp shone with a steady green flame. They took the axe and a saw to the forest. The ancient coin was quite dull and worn. The shaky barn fell with a loud crash. Jazz and swing fans like fast music. Rake the rubbish up and then burn it.
2: Alexander, can I clear Charles?
0: Paint the sockets in the wall dull green. The child crawled into the dense grass. Bribes fail where honest men work. Trample the spark, else the flames will spread. The hilt of the sword was carved with fine design. A round hole was drilled through the thin board. Footprints showed the path he took up the beach. She was waiting at my front lawn.
2: 110, we'll all be out of that residence.
3: 110, 935.
0: Prod the old mule with a crooked stick. Every word and phrase he speaks is true. He put his last cartridge into the gun and fired. They took their kids from the public school. Drive the screws straight into the wood. Keep the hatch tight and the watch constant. Sever the twine with a quick snip of the knife. Paper will dry out when wet. Slide.
3: Dispatch 407.
0: Open the desk.
4: Go ahead.
3: Is the Oregon 729 Nora Edward Henry the plate on the vehicle?
0: A sullen smile. Yes.
4: I believe so.
3: Copy.
0: A pencil with black lead writes best. Coax a young calf to drink from a bucket. Schools for ladies teach charm and grace. The lamp shone with a steady green flame.
3: Right.
0: They took the axe and the saw to the forest. The ancient coin was quite dull and worn. The shaky barn fell with a loud crash. Jazz and swing fans like fast music. Rake the rubbish up and then burn it.
3: KYK39, status.
0: Smash the gold cloth into fine.
2: 839.
0: Paint the sockets.
3: 839-936.
0: The child crawled into the dense grass. Bribes fail where honest men work. Trample the spark, else the flames will spread. The hilt of the sword was carved with fine design. A round hole was drilled through the thin board. Footprints showed the path he took up the beach. She was waiting at my front lawn. A vent near the edge brought in fresh air. Prod the old mule with a crooked stick. Every word and phrase he speaks is true.
2: 66.
0: He put his last cartridge into the gun and fired. They took their kids from the public school. Drive the screws straight into the wood. Keep the hatch tight and the watch constant. Sever the twine with a quick snip of the knife. Paper will dry out when wet. Slide the catch back and open the desk. Help the weak to preserve their strength. A sullen smile gets to your friends.

0: pencil with black lead writes best. Coax a young calf to drink from a bucket. Schools for ladies teach charm and grace. The lamp shone with a steady green flame. They took the axe and the saw to the forest. The ancient coin was quite dull and worn. The shaky barn fell with a loud crash. Jazz and swing fans like fast music. Rake the rubbish up and then burn it. Stash the gold cloth into fine ribbons. Paint 14. The sockets in the wall.
1: Any locker units?
0: The child crawled into the dense grass.
2: I'm currently tracking it back.
0: Ride sail where honest men
1: work. If we can get a key or something, the vehicle
0: flames will spread.
2: Copy. Vehicle was traded in, giving 9th Street Auto a time, or a call now.
1: 407.
0: Footprints showed the path he took up the beach. She was waiting at my front lawn. A vent near the edge brought in fresh air. Prod the old mule with a crooked stick. Every word and phrase he speaks is true. He put his last cartridge into the gun and fired. They took their kids from the public school. Drive the screws straight into the wood. Keep the hatch tight and the watch constant. Sever the twine with a quick snip of the knife. Paper will dry out when wet. Slide the catch back and open the desk. Help the weak to preserve their strength. A sullen smile gets few friends. A pencil with black lead writes best. Coax a young calf to drink from a bucket. Schools for ladies teach charm and grace. The lamp shone with a steady green flame. They took the axe and the saw to the forest. The ancient coin was quite dull and worn. The shaky barn fell with a loud crash. Jazz and swing fans like fast music. Rake the rubbish up and then burn it. Stash the gold cloth into fine ribbons. Paint the sockets in the wall dull green. The child crawled into the dense grass. Bribes fail where honest men work. Trample the spark, else the flames will spread. The hilt of the sword was carved with fine design. A round hole was drilled through the thin board. Footprints showed the path he took up the beach. She was waiting at my front lawn. A vent near the edge brought in fresh air. Prod the old mule with a crooked stick. Every word and phrase he speaks is true. He put his last cartridge into the gun and fired. They took their kids from the public school. Drive the screws straight into the wood. Keep the hatch tight and the watch constant. Sever the twine with a quick snip of the knife. Paper will dry out when wet. Slide the catch back and open the desk. Help the weak to preserve their strength. A sullen smile gets few friends. A pencil with black lead writes best. Coax a young calf to drink from a bucket. Schools for ladies teach charm and grace. The lamp shone with a steady green flame. They took the axe and the saw to the forest. The ancient coin was quite dull and worn. The shaky barn fell with a loud crash. Jazz and swing fans like fast music. Rake the rubbish up and then burn it. Stash the gold cloth into fine ribbons. Paint the sock. pockets in the wall, dull green. The child crawled into the dense grass. Bribes fail where honest men work. Trample the spark, else the flames will spread. The hilt of the sword was carved with fine design. A round hole was drilled through the thin board. Footprints showed the path he took up the beach. She was waiting at my front lawn. A vent near the edge brought in fresh air. Prod the old mule with a crooked stick. Every word and phrase he speaks is true. He put his last cartridge into the gun and fired. They took their kids from the public school. Drive the screws straight into the wood. Keep the hatch tight and the watch constant. Sever the twine with a quick snip of the knife. Paper will dry out when wet. Slide the catch back and open the desk. Help the weak to preserve their strength. A sullen smile gets few friends. A pencil with black lead writes best. Coax a young calf to drink from a bucket. Schools for ladies teach charm and grace. The lamp shone with a steady green flame. They took the axe and the saw to the forest. The ancient coin was quite dull and worn. The shaky barn fell with a loud crash. Jazz and swing fans like fast music. Rake the rubbish up and then burn it. Stash the gold cloth into fine ribbons. Paint the sockets in the wall dull green. The child crawled into the dense grass. Bribes fail where honest men work. Trample the spark, else the flames will spread. The hilt of the sword was carved with fine design. A round hole was drilled through the thin board. Footprints showed the path he took up the beach. She was waiting at my front lawn. A vent near the edge brought in fresh air. Prod the old mule with a crooked stick. Every word and phrase he speaks is true. He put his last cartridge into the gun and fired. They took their kids from the public school. Drive the screws straight into the wood. Keep the hatch tight and the watch constant. Sever the twine with a quick snip of the knife. Paper will dry out when wet. Slide the catch back and open the desk. Help the weak to preserve their strength. A sullen smile gets few friends. A pencil with black lead writes best. Coax a young calf to drink from a bucket. Schools for ladies teach charm and grace. The lamp shone with a steady green flame. They took the axe and the saw to the forest. The ancient coin was quite dull and worn. The shaky barn fell with a loud crash. Jazz and swing fans like fast music. Rake the rubbish up and then burn it. Stash the gold cloth into fine ribbons. Paint the sockets in the wall dull green. The child crawled into the dense grass. Bribes fail where honest men work. Trample the spark, else the flames will spread. The hilt of the sword was carved with fine design. A round hole was drilled through the thin board. Footprints showed the path he took up the beach. She was waiting at my front lawn. A vent near the edge brought in fresh air. Prod the old mule
3: Evan.
0: With a crooked stick.
4: I'll be en route from Walla Walla County Jail to Boone County Jail with one mail.
0: put his last cartridge into the gun and fired. They took their kids from the public school. Drive the screw straight into the wood. Keep the hatch tight and the watch constant. Sever the twine with a quick snip of the knife. Paper will dry out when wet. Slide the catch back and open the desk. Help the weak to preserve their strength. A sullen smile gets you friends. A pencil with black lead writes best. Coax a young calf to drink from a bucket. Schools for ladies teach charm and grace. The lamp shone with a steady green flame. They took the axe and the saw to the forest. The ancient coin was quite dull and worn. The shaky barn fell with a loud crash. Jazz and swing fans like fast music. Rake the rubbish up and then burn it. Stash the gold cloth into fine ribbons. Paint the sockets in the wall dull green. The child crawled into the dense grass. Bribes fail where honest men work. Trample the spark, else the flames will spread. The hilt of the sword was carved with fine design. A round hole was drilled through the thin board. Footprints showed the path he took up the beach. She was waiting at my front lawn. A vent near the edge brought in fresh air. Prod the old mule with a crooked stick. Every word and phrase he speaks is true. He put his last contact into the gun and fired.
1: Last of Kindle, they took Tom, Ida, Nora, David, Ocean, Lincoln, first of Brett.
0: Drive the screw straight into the wood. Keep the hatch tight and the watch constant. Sever the twine with a quick snip of the knife.
3: 407, you've got a lot of static. I copied Tyndall, but I'm going to need a date of birth.
0: Open the disk.
1: That's a Tyndall correct. I don't have a date of birth. We're still on the name tag.
0: A sullen smile gets you friends.
3: They're not a cat.
0: A pencil with black lead.
3: Confirming Tom, Ida, Nora, David, Adam, Lincoln, Lincoln on the last.
0: From a bucket.
1: David, Ocean, Lincoln.
0: Charm and grace.
2: 412 dispatch, he was attached to a traffic call last night on the highway.
3: Copy.
0: They took the axe and the saw to the forest. The ancient coin was quite dull and worn. The shaky barn fell with a loud crash. Jazz and swing fans
4: North, 224 on Jones Road, Charles M. Lincoln, 376.
0: Stash the gold cloth into
3: 799-951.
0: Paint the sockets in the wall dull green. The child crawled into the dense grass. Bribes fail where honest men work. Trample the spark, else the flames will spread. The hilt of the sword was carved with fine design. A round hole was drilled through the thin board. Footprint
3: 407.
0: The path.
1: Go ahead.
3: That subject advised 152 that his vehicle, a VW Golf, ran out of gas earlier near Del Taco.
0: Every word and phrase he speaks is true.
3: 407.
0: He put his last cartridge into the gun and fired. They took their kids from the public school. Drive the screw straight into the wood. Keep the hatch tight and the watch constant. Sever the twine with a quick snip of the knife. Paper will dry out when wet. Slide the catch back and open the desk. Help the weak to preserve their strength. A sullen smile gets you friends. A pencil with black lead writes best. coax a young calf to drink from a bucket. Schools for ladies teach charm and grace. The lamp shone with a steady green flame. They took the axe and the saw to the forest. The ancient coin was quite dull and worn. The shaky barn fell with a loud crash. Jazz and swing fans like fast music. Rake the rubbish up and then burn it. Stash the gold cloth into fine ribbons. Paint the sockets in the wall dull green. The child crawled into the dense grass. Bribes fail where honest men work. Trample the spark, else the flames will spread. The hilt of the sword was carved with fine design. A round hole was drilled through the thin board. Footprints showed the path he took up the beach. She was waiting at my front lawn. A vent near the edge brought in fresh air. Prod the old mule.
3: 5-9-5. Stick.
0: Every word and phrase he speaks.
3: Not finding him regionally.
0: He put his last cartridge into the goddamn fire. They took their kids from the public school. Drive the screw straight into the wood.
3: 11-9-9-9-54.
0: And the watch constant. Sever the twine with a quick snip of the knife.
2: He's going to be out of Oregon, lives at 817 South Mill Street.
0: Slide the catch back and open the desk. Help the weak to preserve their strength. A sullen smile gets few friends. A pencil with black lead writes best. Coax a young calf to drink from a bucket. Schools for ladies teach charm and grace. The lamp shone with a steady green flame. They took the axe and the saw to the forest. The ancient coin was quite dull and worn. The shaky barn fell with a loud crash. Jazz and swing fans like fast music. Rake the rubbish up and then burn it. Stash the gold cloth into fine ribbons. Paint the sockets in the wall dull green. The child crawled into the dense grass. Bribes fail where honest men work.
3: Dispatch 418.
0: Trample the spark, built the flame.
2: Go ahead.
0: Spread.
3: We have him in yesterday's call, born in 88. Looks like, is he going to be Brett Nathaniel, born in 98?
0: Waiting at my front lawn.
2: Portion dispatch. I'll give a call back. Call back.
3: Stand by. I'll just run him this way.
0: With a crooked stick. Every word and phrase he speaks is true. He put his last cartridge into the gun and fired. They took their kids from the public school. Drive the screw straight into the wood. Keep the hatch tight. And the watch constant. Sever the twine with a quick.
3: Dispatch 407, Tyndall.
2: Good.
0: Paper will
3: he's clear.
0: Out.
3: And with the correct date of birth, he's valid Oregon.
0: Slide the catch back.
2: Thank you.
0: And open the desk. Help the weak to preserve their strength. A sullen smile gets few friends. A pencil with black lead writes best. Coax a young calf to drink from a bucket. Schools for ladies teach charm and grace. The lamp shone with a steady green flame.
1: 407 dispatch.
0: They took the axe and the saw.
3: 407.
0: Forth.
1: It also appears
0: the ancient
1: coin was
0: quite
1: dull. But I can't tell what they're still under the vehicle.
0: The shaky barn fell with a loud crash. Jazz and swing.
3: Copy. No. Public Works out there?
0: Rake the rubbish up and then burn it.
3: Copy.
0: Stash the gold cloth into fine
1: ribbons.
0: Paint the sockets in the wall dull green. The child crawled into the dense grass.
5: Charles Victor David, 7460.
0: Rise where honest men work. Trample the spark, else the flames will spread.
3: Is that the other Volkswagen in Silverstone?
0: A round hole was drilled through the thin board.
3: Capiano stated inquired about that earlier.
0: Footprints showed the path he took up the beach.
5: Appreciate it. It's unoccupied. I didn't know if it was related to what they're doing.
0: A vent near the edge brought in fresh air. Prod the old mule with a crooked stick. Every word and phrase he speaks is true. He put his last cartridge into the gun and fired. They took their kids from the public school. Drive the screws.
3: 220, Charles Victor David, 7466.
0: Keep the hatch tight and the watch constant.
5: 7460.
0: Sever the twine with a quick...
3: Correction, 60. No return.
0: Paper will dry out when wet. Slide the catch back and open the desk. Help the weak to preserve their strength. A sullen smile gets Hugh Frank. A pencil with black lead writes best. Coax a young calf to drink from a bucket. Schools for ladies teach charm.
5: About to check your vehicle by van.
0: The lamp shone with a steady green flame. They took the axe and the saw to the forest. The ancient coin was quite dull and worn.
5: 3, Victor William. Tom Edward, 8. 1, Henry, 7. Sam, Mary, Ocean. 4, 2, 6, 7, 8.
0: Stand the gold cloth into fine ribbons.
5: Doesn't match the bin that's attached to that plate I gave you.
0: The child crawled into the dense grass. Bribes fail where honest men work. Trample the spark, else the flames will spread. The hilt of the sword was carved with fine designs. A round hole was drilled through the thin board. Footprints showed the path he took up the beach. She was waiting at my front lawn. A vent near the edge brought in fresh air. Prod the old mule with a crooked stick. Every word and phrase he speaks is true. He put his last cartridge into the gun and fired. They took their kids from the public school. Drive the screw straight into the wood. Keep the hatch tight and the watch on.
5: Go ahead.
0: Sever the twine.
3: Not getting a regional return on the van either.
0: Paper will dry out.
5: Copy. Can you try that Sam Mary Ocean and Sam Mary Zero?
3: When I ran it that way earlier, I believe it was Andrew Anderson on Woodland Avenue. Stand by. Check the return.
5: Copy. Got up to the plate. Comes back to it. Just a different bin. Right attached to that plate.
0: Coax a young calf to drink from a bucket. Schools for ladies teach charm and grace. The lamp shone with a steady green flame. They took the axe and the saw to the forest. The ancient coin was quite dull and worn. The shaky barn fell with a loud crash. Jazz and swing fans like fast music. Rake the rubbish up and then burn it. Stash the gold cloth into fine ribbons. Paint the sockets in the wall dull green. The child crawled into the dense grass. Bribes fail where honest men work. Trample the spark, else the flames will spread. The hilt of the sword was carved with fine design. A round hole was drilled through the thin board. Footprints showed the path he took up the beach. She was waiting at my front lawn. A vent near the edge brought in fresh air. Prod the old mule with a crooked stick. Every word and phrase he speaks is true.
2: Sorry, seems as such.
3: Right.
2: Correction on their plate.
3: Go ahead.
0: Drive the screw straight into the wood.
2: 729, Mary Edward Henry. Can I get the return on that?
0: Sever the twine.
3: Check and advise.
0: Quick snip of the knife. Paper will dry out when wet. Slide the catch back and open the desk. Help the weak to preserve their strength.
3: Dispatch 224, 238.
0: A sullen
3: unwanted. 101 East Alder, Sweetwater Paper and Home for male and female transients in front of the business with all their personal belongings.
0: Schools for ladies teach charm and grace. The lamb shone.
6: 382 dispatch.
3: 382.
0: Took the axe.
6: Ninth and Pine can hold. I will take 224 and 238's call. They can disregard.
3: Copy. 224, 238. You copy?
0: Fell with a loud crash.
5: 10-4. Let me know if you need
0: jazz,
5: back
0: swing band, light band music. Rake the rubbish up and then burn it. Stash the gold cloth into fine ribbon.
4: East 240-22, Queen Mary, 3729.
0: The child crawled into the dense grass. Bribe,
3: 839, 10-4.
0: Work. Trample the spark, milk, the flames will spread.
3: 142, reactivated domestic problem, 94 Walkley.
0: A round hole was drilled.
3: Nothing in progress, they just want contact.
0: Footprints showed the path.
2: Racing.
0: Was waiting at my front lawn. A vent near the edge brought in fresh air. Prod the old mule with a crooked stick. Every word and phrase he speaks is true. He put his last cartridge into the gun and fired. They took their kids from the public school. Drive the screw straight into the wood. Keep the hatch tight and the watch constant.
3: Okay.
0: Sever the twine with a quick
2: go ahead.
0: Of the knife.
3: I haven't gotten a return on that plate yet. Wasn't getting
0: out.
3: A return on another Washington plate a couple minutes ago, so we may just be delayed.
0: Open the desk.
2: Copy. And just to confirm, out of Oregon, correct?
0: A sullen smile gets you friends. A pencil with black lead writes. Coax a young calf to drink from a bucket. Schools for ladies teach charm and grace. The lamp shone with a steady green flame.
4: 839, can I go ahead?
0: Took the axe and the saw to the forest.
7: Vehicle stopped May 19th, Wright County, by the day out.
0: The barn fell with a loud crash.
4: 839.
0: Jazz and swing fans.
7: 839, 10-6.
0: Rake the rubbish up and then burn it. Stash the gold cloth into fine ribbon. Paint the sockets in the wall dull green. The child crawled into the dense grass. Bribes fail where honest men work. Trample the spark, else the flames will spread. The hilt of the sword was carved with fine design. A round hole was drilled through the thin board. Footprints showed the path he took up the beach. She was waiting at my front lawn.
3: 382. I'm arriving. 382.
0: Prod the old mule with a crooked stick. Every word and phrase he speaks is true. He put his last cartridge into the gun and fired. They took their kids from the public school. Drive the screw straight into the wood. Keep the hatch tight and the watch constant. Sever the twine with a quick snip of the knife. Paper will dry out when wet. Slide the catch back and open the desk.
3: Batch 418, 729, Mary Edward Henry.
2: Go ahead.
3: Clear, current, no color listed, Suzuki GBT. Geraldine Simon and Sandra Sellier, 817 Mill Street, Mill 31.
2: Copy, thank you. Can you remove the NEH plate?
0: They took the axe.
3: Yes.
0: And the saw to the forest.
2: Yep.
0: The ancient coin was quite dull and worn. The shaky barn fell with a loud crash. Jazz and swing fans like fast music. Rake the rubbish up and then burn it. Stash the gold cloth into fine ribbons. Paint the sockets in the wall dull green. The child crawled into the dense grass. Bribes fail where honest men work. Trample the spark, else the flames will spread. The hilt of the sword was carved with fine design. A round hole was drilled through the thin board. Footprints showed the path he took up the beach. She was waiting at my front lawn. A vent near the edge brought in fresh air. Prod the old mule with a crooked stick. Every word and phrase he speaks is true. He put his last cartridge into the gun and fired. They took their kids from the public school. Drive the screw straight into the wood. Keep the hatch tight and the watch constant. Sever the twine with a quick snip of the knife. Paper will dry out when wet. Slide the catch back and open the desk. Help the weak to preserve their strength. A sullen smile gets few friends. A pencil with black lead writes best. Coax a young calf to drink from a bucket. Schools for ladies teach charm and grace. The lamp shone.
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0: 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The ancient coin was quite dull and worn. The shaky barn fell with a loud crash.
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0: Rake the rubbish up and...
7: 8-9, 10-10.
0: Stash the gold cloth into fine ribbons. Paint the sockets in the wall dull green. The child crawled into the dense grass. Bribes fail where honest men work. Trample the spark, else the flames will spread. The hilt of the sword was carved with fine design. A round hole was drilled through the thin board. Footprints showed the path he took up the beach. She was waiting at my front lawn. A vent near the edge brought in fresh air. Prod the old mule with a crooked stick. Every word and phrase he speaks is true. He put his last cartridge into the gun and fired. They took their kids from the public school. Drive the screw straight into the wood. Keep the hatch tight and the watch constant. Sever the twine with a quick snip of the knife. Paper will dry out when wet. Slide the catch back and open the desk. Help the weak to preserve their strength. A sullen smile gets few friends. A pencil with black lead writes best. Coax a young calf to drink from a bucket. Schools for ladies teach charm and grace. The lamp shone with a steady green flame. They took the axe and the saw to the forest. The ancient coin was quite dull and worn. The shaky barn fell with a loud crash. Jazz and swing fans like fast music. Rake the rubbish up and then burn it. Stash the gold cloth into fine...
4: It's a 110 wall, sorry.
0: Paint the sockets on the wall dull green.
4: East 12 degrees, Charles Union, I believe it's Edward, 5016, Black Dodge Caravan.
0: Trample the spark, else the flames will spread. The hilt of the sword was carved.
7: 110, 1013.
0: A round hole was drilled through the thin board.
4: Edward's on your frame.
0: Footprints showed the path he took up.
7: 110, 1013.
0: She was waiting at my front lawn. A vent near the edge brought in fresh air. Prod the old mule with a crooked stick. Every word and phrase he speaks is true. He put his last cartridge into the gun and fired. They took their kids from the public school. Drive the screw straight into the wood. Keep the hatch tight and the watch constant. Sever the twine with a quick snip of the knife. Paper will dry out.
7: 382. Five.
0: Slide the catch.
6: Not enough to be a violation. Leave me on the call. I'm going to try and get some assistance.
0: Help the weak to preserve their strength. A sullen smile gets to your friend. A pencil with black lead writes best. Coax a young calf to drink from a bucket. Schools for ladies teach charm and grace. The lamp shone with a steady green flame. They took the axe and the saw to the forest. The ancient coin was quite dull and worn. The shaky barn fell with a loud crash. Jazz and swing fans like fast music. Rake the rubbish up and then burn it. Stash the gold cloth into fine ribbons. Paint the sockets in the wall dull green. The child crawled into the dense grass. Bribes fail where honest men work. Trample the spark, else the flames will spread. The hilt of the sword was carved with fine design. A round hole was drilled through the thin board. Footprints showed the path he took up the beach. She was waiting at my front lawn. A vent near the edge brought in fresh air. Prod the old mule with a crooked stick. Every word and phrase he speaks is true. He put his last cartridge into the gun and fired. They took their kids from the public school.
4: 839, can I make clear Adam? No, turn the log.
0: Keep the head.
7: 839, 1016.
0: Watch constant. Sever the twine with a quick snip of the knife. Paper will dry out when wet. Slide the catch back and open the desk. Help the weak to preserve their strength. A sullen smile gets few friends. A pencil with black lead writes best. Coax a young calf to drink from a bucket. Schools for ladies teach charm and grace. The lamp shone with a steady green.
5: Port hope is special.
0: They took the axe and the saw to the forest.
5: Can you start a tow?
0: The ancient coin was quite dull and worn. The shaky barn fell with a loud crash. Jazz and swing fans.
5: Both rear tires are inflated in the front passengers.
0: Rake the rubbish up and then burn it.
7: Copy.
0: Stash the gold cloth into fine ribbons. Paint the sockets in the wall.
4: You say 3-2, Kennewick?
0: The child crawled into the
7: back. Say 3-2.
0: Bribes fail.
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7: Say 3-2, 1017.
0: The hilt of the sword was carved with fine design. A round hole was drilled through the thin board. Footprints showed the path he took up the beach. She was waiting at my front lawn. A vent near the edge brought in fresh air. Prod the old mule with a crooked stick. Every word and phrase he speaks is true. He put his last cartridge into the gun and fired. They took their kids from the public school. Drive the screws straight into the wood. Keep the hatch tight and the watch constant. Sever the twine with a quick snip of the knife. Paper will dry out when wet.
3: How far from a paved road is the vehicle?
0: Help the weak to preserve their strength.
5: A couple feet.
0: A sullen smile gets new friends. A pencil with black lead writes best. Coax a young calf to drink from a bucket. Schools for ladies teach charm and grace. The lamp shone with a steady green flame. They took the axe and the saw to the forest. The ancient coin was quite dull and worn. The shaky barn fell with a loud crash. Jazz and swing fans like fast music.
3: Anderson,
0: rake the rubbish up and then burn it. Stash the gold cloth into fine ribbons. Paint the sockets in the wall dull green. The child crawled into the dense grass. Bribes fail where honest men work. Trample the spark, else the flames will spread. The hilt of the sword was carved with fine design. A round hole was drilled through the thin board. Footprints showed the path he took up the beach. She was waiting at my front lawn. A vent near the edge brought in fresh air. Prod the old mule with a crooked stick. Every word and phrase he speaks is true. He put his last cartridge into the gun and fired. They took their kids from the public school. Drive the screws straight into the wood. Keep the hatch tight and the watch constant. Sever the twine with a quick snip of the knife. Paper will dry out when wet. Slide the catch back and open the desk. Help the weak to preserve their strength. A sullen smile gets few friends.
7: Walla Walla 110 status.
0: With black lead writes best. Coax a young cat.
7: 110-1021.
0: From a bucket. Schools for ladies teach charm and grace. The lamp shone with a steady green flame. They took the axe and the saw to the forest. The ancient coin was quite dull and worn. The shaky barn fell with a loud crash. Jazz and swing fans like fast music. Rake the rubbish up and then burn it. Stash the gold cloth into fine ribbons. Paint the sockets in the wall dull green. The child crawled into the dense grass. Bribes fail where honest men work. Trample the spark, else the flames will spread. The hilt of the sword was carved with fine design. A round hole was drilled through the thin board. Footprints showed the path he took up the beach. She was waiting at my front lawn. A vent near the edge brought in fresh air. Prod the old mule with a crooked stick. Every word and phrase he speaks is true. He put his last cartridge into the gun and fired. They took their kids from the public school. Drive the screws straight into the wood. Keep the hatch tight and the watch constant. Sever the twine with a quick snip of the knife. Paper will dry out when wet. Slide the catch back and open the desk. Help the weak to preserve their strength. A sullen smile gets few friends. A pencil with black lead writes best. coax a young calf to drink from a bucket. Schools for ladies teach charm and grace. The lamp shone with a steady green flame. They took the axe and the saw to the forest. The ancient coin was quite dull and worn. The shaky barn fell with a loud crash. Jazz and swing fans like fast music.
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4: X873, can I get out of service?
0: Smash the gold cloth into
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0: Paint the sockets in the wall dull green. The child crawled into the dense grass. Bribes fail where honest men work. Trample the spark, else the flames will spread. The hilt of the sword was carved with fine design.
4: Well, the 99 can work
0: something. The hole was drilled through the thin board. Footprints show the path he took up the...
4: That's 240-37, boy, Sam Mary. 0232.
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0: Every word
7: and
0: speaks is true. He put his last cartridge into the gun and fired. They took their kids from the public school. Drive the screw straight into the wood. Keep the hatch tight and the watch constant. Sever the twine with a quick snip of the knife. Paper will dry out when wet. Slide the catch back and open the desk. Help the weak to preserve their strength. A sullen smile gets few friends. A pencil with black lead writes best. Coax a young calf to drink from a bucket. Schools for ladies teach charm and grace. The lamp shone with a steady green flame. They took the axe and the saw to the forest. The ancient coin was quite dull and worn. The shaky barn fell with a loud crash. Jazz and swing fans like fast music. Rake the rubbish up and then burn it. Stash the gold cloth into fine ribbon. Paint the sockets in the wall dull green. The child crawled into the dense grass. Bribes fail where honest men work. Trample the spark, else the flames will spread. The hilt of the sword was carved with fine design. A round hole was drilled through the thin board. Footprints showed the path he took up the beach. She was waiting at my front lawn. A vent near the edge brought in fresh air. Prod the old mule with a crooked stick. Every word and phrase he speaks is true. He put his last cartridge into the gun and fired. They took their kids from the public school. Drive the screw straight into the wood. Keep the hatch tight and the watch constant. Sever the twine with a quick snip of the knife. Paper will dry out when wet. Slide the catch back and open the desk. Help the weak to preserve their strength. A sullen smile gets few friends.
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0: Young calf to drink from a bucket. Schools for ladies teach charm and grace. The lamp shone with a steady...
2: I'm going to go attempt to do that vehicle maintenance now.
0: They took the axe and the saw to the forest. The ancient coin was quite dull and worn. The shaky barn fell with a loud crash. Jazz and swing fans like fast music. Rake the rubbish up and then burn it. Stash the gold cloth into fine ribbon. Paint the sockets in the wall dull green. The child crawled into the dense grass. Bribes fail where honest men work. Trample the sparks, else the flames will spread. The hilt of the sword was carved with fine design. A round hole was drilled through the thin board. Footprints showed the path he took up the beach. She was waiting at my front lawn. A vent near the edge brought in fresh air. Prod the old mule with a crooked stick. Every word and phrase he speaks is true. He put his last cartridge into the gun and fired. They took their kids from the public school. Drive the screw straight into the wood. Keep the hatch tight and the watch constant. Sever the twine with a quick snip of the knife. Paper will dry out when wet. Slide the catch back and open the desk. Help the weak to preserve their strength. A sullen smile gets few friends. A pencil with black lead writes best. Coax a young calf to drink from a bucket. Schools for ladies teach charm and grace. The lamp shone with a steady green flame. They took the axe and the saw to the forest. The ancient coin was quite dull and worn. The shaky barn fell with a loud crash. Jazz and swing fans like fast music. Rake the rubbish up and then burn it. Stash the gold cloth into fine ribbons. Paint the sockets in the wall dull green. The child crawled into the dense grass. Trample the spark, else the flames will spread. The hilt of the sword was carved with fine design. A round hole was drilled through the thin board. Footprints showed the path he took up the beach. She was waiting at my front lawn. A vent near the edge brought in fresh air. Prod the old mule with a crooked stick. Every word and phrase he speaks is true. He put his last cartridge into the gun and fired. They took their kids from the public school. Drive the screw straight into the wood. Keep the hatch tight and the watch constant. Sever the twine with a quick snip of the knife. Paper will dry out when wet. Slide the catch back and open the desk. Help the weak to preserve their strength. A sullen smile gets few friends. A pencil with black lead writes best. Coax a young calf to drink from a bucket. Schools for ladies teach charm and grace. The lamp shone with a steady green flame. They took the axe and the saw to the forest.
7: Walla Walla Patrol, Walla Walla Air, down for 30.
0: Quite dull and worn.
7: 7-9-1-10-10-32.
0: Jazz and swing fans like fast music. Rake the rubbish up and then burn it. Stash the gold cloth into fine ribbons. Paint the sockets in the wall dull green. The child crawled into the dense grass. Bribes fail where honest men work. Trample the spark, else the flames will spread. The hilt of the sword was carved with fine design. A round hole.
7: 11-9-9.
0: Footprints.
4: 240-37. I'm Frank John. 7-4-2-9.
0: She was waiting at my front lawn.
7: 11-9-9. 11-10-32.
0: Prod the old mule with a crooked stick. Every word and phrase he speaks is true. He put his last card. cartridge into the gun and fired.

0: wall, dull green. The child crawled into the dense grass. Bribes fail where honest men work. Trample the spark, else the flames will spread. The hilt of the sword was carved with fine design. A round hole was drilled through the thin board. Footprints showed the path he took up the beach. She was waiting at my front lawn. A vent near the edge brought in fresh air. Prod the old mule with a crooked stick. Every word and phrase he speaks is true. He put his last cartridge into the gun and fired. They took their kids from the public school. Drive the screws straight into the wood. Keep the hatch tight and the watch constant. Sever the twine with a quick snip of the knife. Paper will dry out when wet. Slide the catch back and open the desk. Help the weak to preserve their strength. A sullen smile gets you friends.
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0: The lamp shone with a steady green flame. They took the axe and the saw to the forest. The ancient coin was quite dull and worn. The shaky barn fell with a loud crash. Jazz and swing fans like fast.
3: Dispatch 253.
0: Rake the rubbish off.
3: 253. 253 Garrison Middle School. For a motorcycle found hidden by the creek with personal belongings. It's on the Garrison side of the creek near the old tennis courts.
0: 253. Trample the spark, else the flames will spread. The hilt of the sword was carved with fine design. A round hole was drilled through the thin board. Footprints showed the path he took up the beach. She was waiting at my front lawn. A vent near the edge brought
4: up an advisory coincidence.
0: Prod the old mule.
3: Go ahead.
0: Stick. Every word and phrase
4: 26 also
0: true. He put his last cartridge into the gun and fired.
4: Can you send me the next rotational zone?
0: They took their kids from
3: public.
0: Drive the screws straight into the wood. Keep the hatch tight and the watch constant. Sever the twine with a quick snip of the knife. Paper will dry out when wet. Slide the catch back and open the desk. Help the weak to preserve their strength. A sullen smile gets you friends. A pencil with black lead writes best.
3: 382.
5: I'll take 253's call. You can just stack me on it, please.
0: Schools for ladies teach charm and grace. The lamp shone with a steady green flame. They took the axe and the saw to the forest. The ancient coin was quite dull and worn. The shaky barn fell with a loud crash. Jazz and swing fans like fast music. Rake the rubbish up and then burn it. Stash the gold cloth into fine ribbons. Paint the sockets in the wall dull green. The child crawled into the dense grass. Bribes fail where honest men work. Trample the spark, else the flames will spread. The hilt of the sword was carved with fine design. A round hole was drilled through the thin board. Footprints showed the path he took up the beach. She was waiting at my front lawn. A vent near the edge brought in fresh air. Prod the old mule with a crooked stick. Every word and phrase he speaks is true. he put his last cartridge into the gun and fired. They took their kids from the public school. Drive the screw straight into the wood. Keep the hatch tight and the watch constant. Sever the twine with a quick snip of the knife.
3: 412.
0: Paper will
2: you
0: dry
2: out. I'll have the quizzer report.
0: Slide the hatchback and open
2: for
0: the
2: deck.
0: Help the weak to preserve their strength.
3: 407.
0: A solid
2: protocol.
3: Copy.
0: A pencil with black lead writes best. Coax a young calf to drink from a bucket. Schools for ladies teach charm and grace. The lamp shone with a steady green flame. They took the axe and the saw to the forest. The ancient coin was quite dull and worn. The shaky barn fell with a loud crash. Jazz and swing fans like fast music. Rake the rubbish up and then burn it. Stash the gold cloth into fine ribbons. Paint the sockets in the wall dull green. The child crawled into the dense grass. Bribes fail where honest men work. Trample the spark, else the flames will spread. The hilt of the sword was carved with fine...
3: Dispatch 167.
0: A round hole was drilled through
2: 167.
3: Anderson's en route.
0: Footprints showed the path he took up...
2: 167.
0: She was waiting at my front lawn. A vent near the edge brought in fresh air. Prod the old mule with a crooked stick. Every word and phrase he speaks is... He put his last cartridge into the gun and fired. They took their kids from the public school. Drive the screw straight into the wood. Keep the hatch tight and the watch constant. Sever the twine with a quick snip of the knife. Paper will dry out when wet. Slide the catch back and open the desk. Help the weak to preserve their strength. A sullen smile gets few friends. A pencil with black lead writes best. Coax a young calf to drink from a bucket. Schools for ladies teach charm and grace. The lamp shone with a steady green flame. They took the axe and the saw to the forest. The ancient coin was quite dull.
3: 77.
0: The shaky barn fell with
6: arriving
0: the
6: at the Benton County Jail.
0: Jazz
3: copy.
0: And swing fans like fast music. Rake the rubbish up and then burn it. Stash the gold cloth into fine ribbon. Paint the sockets in the wall dull green. The child crawled into the dense grass. Bribes fail where honest men work. Trample the spark, else the flames will spread.
1: 1199,
0: carved with fine design.
3: 1199, 1047.
0: Was drilled through the thin board. Footprints showed the path he took up the beach. She was waiting at my front lawn. A vent near the edge brought in fresh air. Prod the old mule with a crooked stick. Every word and phrase he speaks is true. He put his last cartridge into the gun and fired. They took their kids from the public school. Drive the screw straight into the wood. Keep the hatch tight and the watch constant. Sever the twine with a
3: go ahead.
0: Snip of the knife.
3: Copy.
0: Slide the catch back and open the desk. Help the weak to preserve their strength. A sullen smile gets few friends. A pencil with black lead writes best. coax a young calf to drink from a bucket. Schools for ladies teach charm and grace. The lamp shone with a steady green flame.
6: They took the ice
0: and the saw to the forest.
3: 797.
0: The ancient coin was quite dull and worn.
3: 418. Loose brown and black dog in traffic near the village apartments. There's a time delay.
0: Rake the rubbish up and then burn it.
6: 418.
0: Stash the gold cloth into fine ribbons.
2: 407.
0: Paint the socket of the wall dull green.
2: I attempted phone contact.
0: The child crawled into the dense grass.
2: I'll be clear. No report.
3: Copy. 407 for 418. 418, you copy?
6: I copy. Thanks, 407.
0: The hilt of the sword was carved with fine design. A round hole was drilled through the thin board. Footprints showed the path he took up the beach. She was waiting at my front.
3: Pomeroy 797. Traffic.
0: Near the edge brought in fresh air. Prod the old mule with a crooked stick.
3: No, it's 797. 1050.
0: Put his last cartridge into the gun and fired. They took their kids from the public school. Drive the screw straight into the wood. Keep the hatch tight and the watch constant. Sever the twine with a quick snip of the knife. Paper will dry out when wet. Slide the catch back and open the desk. Help the weak to preserve their strength. A sullen smile gets you friends. A pencil with black lead writes best. Coax a young calf to drink from a bucket. Schools for ladies teach charm and grace. The lamp shone with a steady green flame. They took the axe and the saw to the forest. The ancient coin was quite dull and worn. The shaky barn fell with a loud crash. Jazz and swing fans like fast music. Rake the rubbish up and then burn it. Stash the gold cloth into fine ribbons. Paint the sockets in the wall dull green. The child crawled into the dense grass. Bribes fail where honest men work. Trample the spark, else the flames will spread. The hilt of the sword was carved with fine design. A round hole was drilled through the thin board. Footprints showed the path he took up the beach. She was waiting at my front lawn. A vent near the edge brought in fresh air. Prod the old mule with a crooked stick. Every word and phrase he speaks is true. He put his last cartridge into the gun and fired. They took their kids from the public school. Drive the screw straight into the wood. Keep the hatch tight and the watch constant. Sever the twine with a quick snip of the knife. Paper will dry out when wet. Slide the catch back and open the desk. Help the weak to preserve their strength. A sullen smile gets new friends. A pencil with black lead writes best. Coax a young calf to drink from a bucket. Schools for ladies teach charm and grace. The lamp shone with a steady green flame. They took the axe and the saw to the forest. The ancient coin was quite dull and worn. The shaky barn fell with a loud crash. Jazz and swing fans like fast music. Rake the rubbish up and then burn it. Stash the gold cloth into fine ribbons. Paint the sockets in the wall dull green. The child crawled into the dense grass. Bribes fail where honest men work. Trample the spark, else the flames will spread. The hilt of the sword was carved with fine design. A round hole was drilled through the thin board. Footprints showed the path he took up the beach. She was waiting at my front lawn. A vent near the edge brought in fresh air. Prod the old mule with a crooked stick. Every word and phrase he speaks is true. He put his last cartridge into the gun and fired. They took their kids from the public school. Drive the screw straight into the wood. Keep the hatch tight and the watch constant. Sever the twine with a quick snip of the knife. Paper will dry out when wet. Slide the catch back and open the desk. Help the weak to preserve their strength.
3: Go ahead.
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0: A pencil with black lead writes best. Coax a young calf to drink from a bucket. Schools for ladies teach charm and grace. The lamp shone with a steady green flame. They took the axe and the saw to the forest. The ancient coin was quite dull and worn. The shaky barn fell with a loud crash. Jazz and swing fans like fast music. Rake the rubbish up and then burn it. Stash the gold cloth into fine ribbons. Paint the sockets in the wall dull green. The child crawled into the dense grass. Bribes fail where honest men work. Trample the spark, else the flames will spread. The hilt of the sword was carved with fine design. A round hole was drilled through the thin board. Footprints showed the path he took up the beach. She was waiting at my front lawn. A vent near the edge brought in fresh air. Prod the old mule with a crooked stick. Every word and phrase he speaks is true. He put his last cartridge into the gun and fired. They took their kids from the public school. Drive the screw straight into the wood. Keep the hatch tight and the watch constant. Sever the twine with a quick snip of the knife. Paper will dry out when wet. Slide the catch back and open the desk. Help the weak to preserve their strength. A sullen smile gets you friends. A pencil with black lead writes best. Coax a young calf to drink from a bucket. Schools for ladies teach charm and grace. The lamp shone with a steady green flame. They took the axe and the saw to the forest. The ancient coin was quite dull and worn. The shaky barn fell with a loud crash.
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6: 24.
3: 224 South Colville East Alder, 2 vehicle, non-injury, non-blocking. This would be a white RAV4 and a gray Dodge Ram.
6: 24.
0: Paint the sockets in the wall dull green. The child crawled into the dense grass. Bribes fail where honest men work. Trample the spark, else the flames will spread. The hilt of the sword was carved with fine design. A round hole was drilled through the thin board. Footprints showed the path he took up the beach. She was waiting at my front lawn. A vent near the edge brought in fresh air. Prod the old mule with a crooked stick. Every word and phrase he speaks is true. He put his last card. cartridge into the gun and fired. They took their kids from the public school. Drive the screw straight into the wood. Keep the hatch tight and the watch constant. Sever the twine with a quick snip of the knife. Paper will dry out when wet. Slide the catch back and open the desk. Help the weak to preserve their strength. A sullen smile gets to your friend. A pencil with black lead writes best. Coax a young calf to drink from a bucket. Schools for ladies teach charm and grace. The lamp shone with a steady green flame. They took the axe and the saw to the forest. The ancient coin was quite dull and worn. The shaky barn fell with a loud crash. Jazz and swing fans like fast music. Rake the rubbish up and then burn it. Stash the gold cloth into fine ribbons. Paint the sockets in the wall dull green. The child crawled into the dense grass. Bribes fail where honest men work. Trample the spark, else the flames will spread. The hilt of the sword was carved with fine designs. A round hole was drilled through the thin board. Footprints showed the path he took up the beach. She was waiting at my front lawn. A vent near the edge brought in fresh air. Prod the old mule with a crooked stick. Every word and phrase he speaks is true. He put his last cartridge into the gun and fired. They took their kids from the public school. Drive the screw straight into the wood. Keep the hatch tight and the watch constant. Sever the twine with a quick snip of the knife. Paper will dry out when wet. Slide the catch back and open the desk. Help the weak to preserve their strength. A sullen smile gets you friends. A pencil with black lead writes best. Coax a young calf to drink from a bucket.
6: Jail 78, dispatch.
0: Schools for ladies teach
3: Jail 78.
0: And grace. The land
6: we're out back to the county jail.
3: Racing.
0: They took the axe and the saw to the forest. The ancient coin was quite dull and worn. The shaky barn fell with a loud crash. Jazz and swing fans like fast music. Rake the rubbish up and then burn it. Stash the gold cloth into fine ribbons. Paint the sockets in the wall dull green. The child crawled into the dense grass. Bribes fail where honest men work. Trample the spark, else the flames will spread. The hilt of the sword was carved with fine design. A round hole was drilled through the thin board. Footprints showed the path he took up the beach. She was waiting at my front lawn. A vent near the edge brought in fresh air. Prod the old mule with a crooked stick. Every word and phrase he speaks is true. He put his last cartridge into the gun and fired. They took their kids from the public school. Drive the screw straight into the wood. Keep the hatch tight and the watch constant. Sever the twine with a quick snip of the knife. Paper will dry out when wet. Slide the catch back and open the desk. Help the weak to preserve their strength. A sullen smile gets you friends. A pencil with black lead writes best. coax a young calf to drink from a bucket.
2: 24 dispatch, driver.
0: Teach charm to the grave. The lamp shone with a steady green flame. They took the axe and the saw to the forest. The ancient coin was quite dull and worn. The shaky barn fell with a loud crash. Jazz and swing fans like fans.
2: United dispatch, traffic.
0: Rake the rubbish up and then burn it.
3: 159.
0: Stash the gold cloth.
2: Highway 12, my post 301, Washington Plate, paint boy George King, 3436.
0: The child crawled through the dense grass. Bribes fail where honest men work. Trample the spark, else the flames will spread. The hilt of the sword was carved with fine design. A round hole was drilled through the thin board. Footprints showed the path he took up the beach. She was waiting at my front lawn. A vent near the edge brought in fresh air. Prod the old mule with a crooked stick. Every word and phrase he speaks is true. He put his last cartridge into the gun and fired. They took their kids from the public school. Drive the screw straight into the wood. Keep the hatch tight and the watch constant. Sever the twine with a quick snip of the knife. Paper will dry out when wet. Slide the catch back and open the desk. Help the weak to preserve their strength. A sullen smile gets you friends. A pencil with black lead writes best. Coax a young calf to drink from a bucket. Schools for ladies teach charm and grace. The lamp shone with a steady green flame. They took the axe and the saw to the forest. The ancient coin was quite dull and worn. The shaky barn fell with a loud crash. Jazz and swing fans like fast music. Rake the rubbish up and then burn it. Stash the gold cloth into fine ribbons. Paint the sockets in the wall dull green. The child crawled into the dense grass. Bribes fail where honest men work. Trample the spark, else the flames will...
3: Dispatch 220, 253, unwanted.
0: The sword was carved with fine design.
2: 253.
0: The round hole was drilled...
3: 220, 253, 406 South 14th Avenue. These are squatters refusing to leave the location. They've seen one Hispanic male, heard other voices, RP and her brother, who's the homeowner at the location.
0: The edge brought in fresh air. Prod the old mule with a crooked stick.
2: 253.
0: Every word and phrase he speaks is true. He put his last cartridge into the gun and fired.
1: 1199, Joe, get up.
3: 1199, and up.
0: Drive the screw straight into the wood. Keep the hatch tight and the watch constant. Sever the twine with a quick snip of the knife.
3: 407.
0: Paper will dry out when wet. Slide the catch back and open the desk. Help the weak to preserve.
6: Still
0: the
6: invention.
3: Go ahead.
0: Sullen smile, yes.
6: Arriving, County Jail.
3: Copy.
0: A pencil with black lead writes best. Coax a young calf to drink from a bucket. Schools for ladies teach charm and grace. The lamp shone with a steady green flame. They took the axe and the saw to the forest. The ancient coin was quite dull and worn. The shaky barn fell with a loud crash. Jazz and swing fans like fast music. Rake the rubbish up and then burn it. Stash the gold cloth into fine ribbons. Paint the sockets in the wall dull green. The child crawled into the dense grass. Bribes fail where honest men work. Trample the spark, else the flames will spread. The hilt of the sword was carved with fine design. A round hole was drilled through the thin board. Footprints showed the path he took up the beach. She was waiting at my front lawn. A vent near the edge brought in fresh air.
5: To dispatch.
0: Rod the old mule with a crooked stick.
3: 32.
5: Arriving at Garrison. We'll be out on foot searching the trees.
3: 32.
0: He put his last cartridge into the gun and fired. They took their kids from the public school. Drive the screw straight into the wood. Keep the hatch tight and the watch constant. Sever the twine with a quick snip of the knife. Paper will dry out when wet. Slide the catch back and open the desk. Help the weak to preserve their strength. A sullen smile gets a new friend.
3: 220.
0: A pencil with black lead writes.
3: 220.
0: Coax a young calf to drink from a bucket. Schools for ladies teach charm and grace. The lamp shone with a steady green flame. They took the axe and the saw to the forest. The ancient coin was quite dull and worn. The shaky barn fell with a loud crash. Jazz and swing fans like fast music. Rake the rubbish up and then burn it. Stash the gold cloth into fine ribbons. Paint the sockets in the wall dull green. The child crawled into the dense grass. Bribes fail where honest men work. Trample the spark, else the flames will spread. The hilt of the sword was carved with fine design. A round hole was drilled through the thin board. Footprints showed the path he took up the beach. She was waiting at my front lawn. A vent near the edge brought in fresh air. Prod the old mule with a crooked stick. Every word and phrase.
6: 253. Dispatcher. Forever.
0: He put his last cartridge into the gun and fired. They took their kids from the public school. Keep the hatch tight and the watch.
3: 32.
5: Washington, 1 Edward 5, 138.
0: Paper will dry out when wet. Slide the catch back and open the desk. Help the weak to preserve their strength. A sullen smile gets new friends. A pencil with black lead writes best.
3: 2 Motorcycle, 1 Edward 5, 138 Washington. 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
5: 10-4, do we have any contact info for him?
0: The shady barn fell with a loud crash. Jazz and swing fans like fast music. Rake the rubbish up and then burn it. Stash the gold cloth into the
7: wood. Dispatch, check two.
0: Paint the sockets in the wall.
3: 220.
0: The child crawled.
7: Double S, Corrales, Soto. First of Jose, O for Osvaldo. 330 of 69.
0: The flames will spread. The hilt of the sword was carved with fine design. A round hole was drilled.
7: Amber Gomez.
0: Footprints showed the path he took up the beach. She was waiting at my front lawn. A vent near the edge brought in fresh air. Prod the old mule with a crooked stick. Every word and phrase he speaks is true. He put his last card. reach into the gun and fire. They took their kids from the public school. Drive the screw straight into the wood. Keep the hatch tight and the watch constant. Sever the twine with a quick snip of the knife. Paper will dry out when wet. Slide the catch back and open.
3: 20, Corrales.
0: Help
7: Good.
0: The weak to preserve.
3: He's clear. And Gomez.
7: Good.
0: A stolen smile gets a few friends. A pencil with black lead writes best. Coax a young calf to drink from a bucket. Schools for ladies teach charm and grace. The lamp shone with a steady green flame. They took the axe and the saw to the forest. The ancient coin was quite dull and worn. The shaky barn fell with a loud crash. Jazz and swing fans like fast music. Rake the rubbish up and then burn it. Stash the gold cloth into fine ribbons. Paint the sockets in the wall dull green. The child crawled into the dense grass. Bribes fail where honest men work.
1: Wallet 196, can I get service? No status.
0: The flames will spread.
3: Wallet 196, 115.
0: The hilt of the sword was carved with fine design. A round hole was drilled through the thin board. Footprints showed the path he took up the beach. She was waiting at my front lawn. A vent near the edge brought in fresh air. Prod the old mule with a crooked stick. Every word and phrase he speaks is true. He put his last cartridge into the gun and fired. They took their kids from the public school. Drive the screw straight into the wood. Keep the hatch tight and the watch constant. Sever the twine with a quick snip of the knife. Paper will dry out when wet. Slide the catch back and open the desk. Help the weak to preserve their strength. A sullen smile gets few friends. A pencil with black lead writes best. Coax a young calf to drink from a bucket. Schools for ladies teach charm and grace. The lamp shone with a steady green flame. They took the axe and the saw to the forest. The ancient coin was quite dull and worn. The shaky barn fell with a loud crash. Jazz and swing fans like fast music. Rake the rubbish up and then burn it. Stash the gold cloth into fine ribbons. Paint the sockets in the wall dull green. The child crawled into the dense grass. Bribes fail where honest men work. Trample the spark, else the flames will spread. The hilt of the sword was carved with fine design. A round hole was drilled through the thin board. Footprints showed the path he took up the beach. She was waiting at my front lawn. A vent near the edge brought in fresh air. Prod the old mule with a crooked stick. Every word and phrase he speaks is true. He put his last cartridge into the gun and fired. They took their kids from the public school. Drive the screw straight into the wood. Keep the hatch tight and the watch constant. Sever the twine with a quick snip of the knife. Paper will dry out when wet. Slide the catch back.
7: Can you also check and attach David Fedor?
0: Help the weak to preserve their strength. A sullen smile gets few friends. A pencil with black lead writes best. Coax a young young calf to drink from a bucket. Schools for ladies teach charm and grace. The lamp shone with a steady green flame. They took the axe and the saw to the forest. The ancient coin was quite dull and worn. The shaky barn fell with a loud crash. Jazz and swing fans.
3: Go ahead.
6: I'll be out in Tyson.
0: Break the rubbish up and then
3: copy. Break this back to 220 Fedor.
0: Dash the gold cloth into fine ribbons.
3: He's clear, not licensed.
0: Wall, dull green. The child crawled into the dense grass. Bribes fail where honest men work. Trample the spark, else the flames will spread. The hilt of the sword was carved with fine design. A round hole was drilled through the thin board. Footprints showed the path he took up the beach. She was waiting at my front lawn. A vent near the edge brought in fresh air. Prod the old mule with a crooked stick. Every word and phrase he speaks is true.
3: Tonight
0: he put his last cartridge into the gun and fired.
6: I'll be out with units 14.
0: They took their kids from the public school. Drive the screw straight into the wood. Keep the hatch tight and the watch constant. Sever the twine with a quick snip of the knife. Paper will dry out when wet. Slide the catch back and open the desk. Help the weak to preserve their strength. A sullen smile gets few friends. A pencil with black lead writes best. Coax a young calf to drink from a bucket. Schools for ladies teach charm and grace. The lamp shone with a steady green flame. They took the axe and the saw to the forest.
3: 382.
0: The ancient coin was quite dull and worn.
5: We'll call back if anybody shows us.
0: The shaky barn fell with a loud crash. Jazz and swing fans like fast music. Rake the rubbish.
3: 11-9-9-16, 11-21.
0: Stash the gold cloth back to fine ribbon.
3: 167.
0: Paint the sockets in the wall dull green. The child crawled into the dense grass. Bribes fail where honest men work. Trample the spark, else the flames will spread. The hilt of the sword was carved with fine design. A round hole was drilled through the thin board. Footprints showed the path he took up the beach. She was waiting at my front lawn. A vent near the edge brought in fresh air. Prod the old mule with a crooked stick. Every word and phrase he speaks is true. He put his last cartridge into the gun and fired. They took their kids from the public school. Drive the screw straight into the wood. Keep the hatch tight and the watch constant. Sever the twine with a quick snip of the knife. Paper will dry out when wet. Slide the catch back and open the desk. Help the weak to preserve their strength. A sullen smile gets few friends. A pencil with black lead writes best. Coax a young calf to drink from a bucket. Schools for ladies teach charm and grace. The lamp shone with a steady green flame. They took the axe and the saw to the forest. The ancient coin was quite dull and worn. The shaky barn fell with a loud crash. Jazz and swing fans like fast music. Rake the rubbish up and then burn it. Stash the gold cloth into fine ribbons. Paint the sockets in the wall dull green. The child crawled into the dense grass. Bribes fail where honest men work. Trample the spark, else the flames will spread. The hilt of the sword was carved with fine design. A round hole was drilled through the thin board. Footprints showed the path he took up the beach. She was waiting at my front lawn. A vent near the edge brought in fresh air. Prod the old mule with a crooked stick. Every word and phrase he speaks is true. He put his last cartridge into the gun and fired. They took their kids from the public school. Drive the screw straight into the wood. Keep the hatch tight and the watch constant. Sever the twine with a quick snip of the knife. Paper will dry out when wet. Slide the catch back and open the desk. Help the weak to preserve their strength. A sullen smile gets you friends. A pencil with black lead writes best. Coax a young calf to drink from a bucket. Schools for ladies teach charm and grace. The lamp shone with a steady green flame. They took the axe and the saw to the forest. The ancient coin was quite dull and worn. The shaky barn fell with a loud crash. Jazz and swing fans like fast music. Rake the rubbish up and then burn it. Stash the gold cloth into fine ribbons. Paint the sockets in the wall dull green. The child crawled into the dense grass. Bribes fail where honest men work. Trample the spark, else the flames will spread. The hilt of the sword was carved with fine design.
2: 220 defense.
0: A round hole was drilled.
3: Bye.
0: 220,
3: go ahead.
0: Shows the path
2: to can you also check Robert Pine?
0: She was waiting at my front lawn.
3: Gracie.
0: A vent near the edge brought in fresh air. Prod the old mule with a crooked stick. Every word and phrase he speaks is true. He put his last cartridge into the gun and fired. They took their kids from the public school. Drive the screw straight into the wood. Keep the hatch tight and the watch constant. Sever the twine with a quick snip of the knife. Paper will dry out when wet. Slide the catch back and open the desk. Help the weak to preserve their strength. A sullen smile gets few friends. A pencil with black lead writes best. Coax a young calf to drink from a bucket. Schools for ladies teach charm and grace.
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0: They took the axe and the saw to the forest. The ancient coin was quite dull and worn. The shaky barn fell with a loud crash. Jazz and swing fans like fast music. Rake the rubbish up and then burn it. Stash the gold cloth into fine ribbons. Paint the sockets in the wall dull green. The child crawled into the dense grass. Bribes fail where honest men work. Trample the spark, else the flames will spread. The hilt of the sword was carved with fine design. A round hole was drilled through the thin board. Footprints showed the path he took up the beach. She was waiting at my front lawn. A vent near the edge brought in fresh air. Prod the old mule with a crooked stick. Every word and phrase he speaks is true. He put his last cartridge into the gun and fired. They took 153.
3: It's 153 South, 125 southbound milepost 1 for a severe car crash notification.
0: Keep the hatch tight and the watch constant. Sever the twine with a quick step.
6: 153. Stay bit advice.
0: Paper will
3: come out now.
0: When wet. Slide the camera.
6: Copy, I'm coming from Middle Waitford Road.
0: Help Mark. The weak to preserve their
6: strength. 407, dispatch, help me on it.
3: 407, I copy traffic. Skin.
0: A pencil with black lead writes best. Coax a young calf to drink from a bucket. Schools for ladies teach charm in grace.
3: Copy, thank
0: you. The lamp shone with a steady green.
3: FI or 3FI?
0: They took the axe and the
6: saw. I'll do them all on one.
3: Copy.
0: The ancient coin was quite dull and worn.
3: Dispatch 407, confirming you're clear of the
0: loud crash.
3: Dog call.
0: Rake the rubbish up and then burn it. Stash the gold cloth into the ribbon.
3: 797 in route 1130.
0: In the wall, dull green. The child crawled into the dense grass. Bribes fail where honest men work. Trample the spark, else the flames will spread. The hilt of the sword was carved with fine design. A round hole drilled through the thin board. Footprint
3: go ahead.
0: Showed the path.
6: Clear, clear, turn for it.
0: She was waiting at my front.
3: Copy. We don't know yet if it's a collision. I do have a couple officers dispatched.
0: Rod the old.
6: 10-4. I'll drive that way.
3: 224.
0: Every word and phrase he speaks is true. He put his last cartridge into the gun and fired. They took their kids from the public school. Drive the screw straight into the wood. Keep the hatch tight and the watch constant. Sever the twine with a quick snip of the knife. Paper will dry out when wet. Slide the catch back and open the desk. Help the weak to preserve.
6: Borrow some of this bad news coming in the area now.
0: A sullen smile gets you friends. A pencil with black lead writes best. Coax a young calf to drink from a bucket. Schools for ladies teach charm and grace. The lamp shone with a steady green flame. They took the axe and the saw to the forest. The ancient coin was quite dull and worn. The shaky barn fell with a loud crash. Jazz and swing fans like fast music.
6: 407 suspect.
3: 407.
0: Rake the rubbish up and then burn it. Stash the gold cloth to find
6: northbound by the road.
3: Copy.
0: The sockets in the wall, dull green. The child
3: 224,
0: you copy. Tap on. Rise, fail, and work. Trample the spark, else the flames will spread. The hilt of the sword was carved with fine design. A round hole was drilled through the thin board. Footprints showed the path he took up the beach. She was waiting at my front lawn. A vent near the edge brought in fresh air. Prod the old mule with a crooked stick. Every word and phrase he speaks is true. He put his last cartridge into the gun and fired.
3: Copy, still no collision.
0: From the public school.
6: Negative.
3: 407.
0: Drive the screw straight into the wood. Keep the head.
6: 24 dispatch, I'll be clear.
3: 224.
0: Sever the twine with a quick snip of the knife. Paper will dry out when wet. Slide the catch back and open the desk. Help the weak to preserve their strength. A sullen smile gets you friends. A pencil with black lead writes best. coax a young calf

0: walls dull green. The child crawled into the dense grass. Bribes fail where honest men work. Trample the spark, else the flames will spread. The hilt of the sword was carved with fine design. A round hole was drilled through the thin board. Footprints showed the path he took up the beach. She was waiting at my front lawn. A vent near the edge brought in fresh air.
1: 167.
0: Rod the old mule with a
2: crooked.
0: Every word and phrase he speaks.
1: 167.
0: He put his last cartridge into the gun and fired. They took their kids from the public school. Drive the screw straight into the wood. Keep the hatch tight and the watch constant. Sever the twine with a quick snip of the knife. Paper will dry out.
3: In that stretch, traffic.
1: Watch it.
0: Slide the catch back and open the desk.
3: Highway 12, Iverson Road. Obstructed plate. Honda CRV blue.
0: A sullen smile gets you a friend. A pencil with black lead writes best. Coax a young calf to drink from a bucket. Schools for ladies.
3: Factory gone.
0: And gray. The lamp shone.
1: 224.
3: 9125. I'm out.
0: They took the ash and the saw to the forest. The ancient coin was quite dull and worn. The shaky barn fell with a loud crash. Jazz and swing fans like fast music. Rake the rubbish up and then burn it. Stash the gold cloth into fine ribbons. Paint the sockets in the wall dull green. The child crawled into the dense grass. Bribes fail where on work. Trample the spark.
4: I'll be in route from Benton County Jail back to Walla Walla County Jail.
0: The hilt of the sword was carved with fine design. A round hole was drilled through the thin board. Footprints showed the path he took up the beach. She was waiting at my front lawn. A vent near the edge brought in fresh air. Prod the old mule with a crooked stick. Every word and phrase he speaks is true. He put his last cartridge into the gun and fired. They took their kids from the public school. Drive the screw straight into the wood. Keep the hatch tight and the watch constant. Sever the twine with a quick snip of the knife. Paper will dry out when wet. Slide the catch back and open the desk. Help the weak to preserve their strength. A sullen smile gets few friends. A pencil with black lead writes best. Coax a young calf to drink from a bucket. Schools for ladies teach charm and grace. The lamp shone with a steady green flame. They took the axe and the saw to the forest. The ancient coin was quite dull and worn. The shaky barn fell with a loud crash. Jazz and swing fans like fast music. Rake the rubbish up and then burn it. Stash the gold cloth into fine ribbons. Paint the sockets in the wall dull green. The child crawled into the dense grass.
1: Dispatch 153.
0: Bribes fail where on the work. Trample the spark.
1: 153. Medics requesting law enforcement to 93 Newtown Place.
0: A round hole was drilled through the thin board. Footprints showed the path he took up the beach. She was waiting at my front lawn. A vent near the edge brought in fresh air. Prod the old mule with a crooked stick. Every word and phrase he

0: put his last cartridge into the gun and fired. They took their kids from the public school. Drive the screw straight.
1: Wait for dispatch.
2: 224.
0: Hit the hatch tight.
1: I'm clear. Norfolk.
2: 224.
0: Sever the twine with a quick snip of the knife.
1: 167.
0: Paper will dry out when wet.
2: 167.
0: Slide the catch back and open.
3: You can also attach me to the Newtown comb.
0: Help the weak to preserve Copy. Their strength. A sullen smile gets a friend. A pencil with black lead writes best. Coax a young calf to drink from a bucket. Schools for ladies teach charm and grace. The lamp shone with a steady green flame. They took the axe and the saw to the forest. The ancient coin was quite dull and worn. The shaky barn fell with a loud crash.
2: Dispatch 142.
0: Jazz and swing band like fast music.
1: 42.
0: Rake the rubbish.
2: 142 reactivated DUI investigation. Neighbor has more info.
0: Stash the gold cloth into fine ribbon. Paint the sockets in the wall dull green. The child crawled into the dense grass. Bribes fail where honest men work. Trample the spark, else the flames will spread. The hilt of the sword was carved with fine design. A round hole was drilled through the thin board. Footprints showed the path he took up the beach. She was waiting at my front lawn. A vent near the edge brought in fresh air. Prod the old mule with a crooked stick.
2: Dispatch 159 status.
0: Every word and phrase he speaks is true. He put his last
1: cartridge
0: into the gun and fired.
2: Copy.
0: They took their kids from the public school. Drive the screw straight into the wood. Keep the hatch tight and the watch constant. Sever the twine with a quick snip of the knife. Paper will dry out when wet. Slide the catch back and open the desk. Help the weak to preserve their strength. A sullen smile gets you friends. A pencil with black lead writes best. Coax a young calf to drink from a bucket. Schools for ladies teach charm and grace. The lamp shone with a steady green flame. They took the axe and the saw to the forest. The ancient coin was quite dull and worn. The shaky barn fell with a loud crash. Jazz and swing fans like fast music. Rake the rubbish up and then burn it. Stash the gold cloth into fine ribbon. Paint the sockets in the wall dull green. The child crawled into the dense grass. Bribes fail where honest men work. Trample the spark, else the flames will spread. The hilt of the sword was carved with fine design. A round hole was drilled through the thin board. Footprints showed the path he took up the beach. She was waiting at my front lawn. A vent near the edge brought in fresh air. Prod the old mule with a crooked stick. Every word and phrase he speaks is true. He put his last cartridge into the gun and fired. They took their kids from the public school. Drive the screw straight into the wood. Keep the hatch tight and the watch constant. Sever the twine with a quick snip of the knife. Paper will dry out when wet. Slide the catch back and open the desk. Help the weak to preserve their strength. A sullen smile gets you friends. A pencil with black lead writes best. coax a young calf to drink from a bucket. Schools for ladies teach charm and grace. The lamp shone with a steady green flame. They took the axe and the saw to the forest. The ancient coin was quite dull and worn. The shaky barn fell with a loud crash. Jazz and swing fans like fast music. Rake the rubbish up and then burn it. Stash the gold cloth into fine ribbon. Paint the sockets in the wall dull green. The child crawled into the dense grass. Bribes fail where honest men work. Trample the spark, else the flames will spread. The hilt of the sword was carved with fine design. A round hole was drilled through the thin board. Footprints showed the path he took up the beach. She was waiting at my front lawn. A vent near the edge brought in fresh air. Prod the old mule with a crooked stick. Every word and phrase he speaks is true. He put his last cartridge into the gun and fired. They took their kids from the public school. Drive the screw straight into the wood. Keep the hatch tight and the watch constant. Sever the twine with a quick snip of the knife. Paper will dry out when wet. Slide the catch back and open the desk. Help the weak to preserve their strength. A sullen smile gets you friends. A pencil with black lead writes best. Coax a young calf to drink from a bucket.
4: Can I clear?
0: Schools for ladies teach art and grace. The lamp shone a steady green
2: light. 159.
0: They took the axe and the saw to the floor.
5: Highway 12 and Ice Harbor on ramp westbound. Watch the plate, Boy 30128, Paul.
0: The shaky barn fell with a loud crash. Jazz and swing fans.
2: Copy Highway 12 and Ice Harbor.
0: Rake the rubbish up and then burn it. Stash the gold cloth into fine ribbon. Paint the sockets in the wall dull green. The child crawled into the dense grass. Bribes fail where honest men work. Trample the spark, else the flames will spread. The hilt of the sword was carved with fine design. A round hole was drilled through the thin board. Footprints showed the path he took up the beach. She was waiting at my front lawn. A vent near the edge brought in fresh air. Prod the old mule with a crooked stick. Every word and phrase he speaks is true. He put his last cartridge into the gun and fired. They took their kids from the public school. Drive the screw straight into the wood. Keep the hatch tight and the watch constant. Sever the twine with a quick snip of the knife. Paper will dry out when wet. Slide the catch back and open the desk. Help the weak to preserve their strength. A sullen smile gets you friends. A pencil with black lead writes best. Coax a young calf to drink from a bucket. Schools for ladies teach charm and grace. The lamp shone with a steady green flame. They took the axe and the saw to the forest. The ancient coin was quite dull and worn. The shaky barn fell with a loud crash. Jazz and swing fans like fast music. Rake the rubbish up and then burn it. Stash the gold cloth into fine ribbon. Paint the sockets in the wall dull green. The child crawled into the dense grass. Bribes fail where honest men work. Trample the spark, else the flames will spread. The hilt of the sword was carved with fine design. A round hole was drilled through the thin board. Footprints showed the path he took up the beach. She was waiting at my front lawn. A vent near the edge brought in fresh air. Prod the old mule with a crooked stick. Every word and phrase he speaks is true. He put his last cartridge into the gun and fired. They took their kids from the public school. Drive the screw straight into the wood. Keep the hatch tight and the watch constant. Sever the twine with a quick snip of the knife. Paper will dry out when wet. Slide the catch back and open the desk. Help the weak to preserve their strength. A sullen smile gets few friends. A pencil with black lead writes best.
1: 238.
4: Make contact at 310 South 10th Avenue for an unwanted subject possibly living under the house. They are not currently there.
0: The lamp shone with a steady green flame.
1: 238, arriving.
0: Took the axe and the saw to the forest. The ancient coin was quite dull and worn. The shaky barn fell with a loud crash. Jazz and sweet band.
4: Stand by, dispatch 366.
0: Rake the rubbish up and then
1: 366, I see him.
0: Stash the gold cloth into fine.
3: 167 dispatch, I'm arriving.
0: Paint the sockets in the wall dull green.
4: Perfect.
0: The child crawled into the dense grass. Bribes fail where honest men work. Trample the spark, else the flames will spread. The hilt of the sword was carved with fine design. A round hole was drilled through the thin board. Footprints showed the path he took up the beach. She was waiting at my front lawn. A vent near the edge brought in fresh air. Prod the old mule with a crooked stick. Every word and phrase he speaks is true. He put his last cartridge into the gun and fired. They took their kids from the public school. Drive the screw straight into the wood. Keep the hatch tight and the watch constant. Sever the twine with a quick snip of the knife. Paper will dry out when wet. Slide the catch back and open the desk. Help the weak to preserve their strength. A sullen smile gets few friends. A pencil with black lead writes best. Coax a young calf to drink from a bucket. Schools for ladies teach charm and grace. The lamp shone with a steady green flame. They took the axe and the saw to the forest. The ancient coin was quite dull and worn. The shaky barn fell with a loud crash. Jazz and swing fans like fast music. Rake the rubbish up and then burn it. Stash the gold cloth into fine.
1: 1199.
0: Paint the sockets in the wall dull.
4: 1199.
0: The child crawled into the dense.
6: Chase number has been pulled for the hit and run. I'll be clear. 2 car non-injury reportable collision. The new one, 11 senior 2. Standing by with the VO.
4: 1199. Left side.
0: With fine design. A round hole was drilled through the thin board. Footprints showed the path he took up the beach. She was waiting at my front lawn. A vent near the edge brought in fresh air. Prod the old mule with a crooked stick. Every word and phrase.
4: 153.
0: He put his last cartridge. gun and fired. They took their...
4: Is that 159 status?
5: 10-4, issuing...
0: Drive the screw straight into the wood. Keep the hatch tight and the watch constant. Sever the twine with a quick snip of the knife. Paper will dry out when wet. Slide the catch back and open the desk. Help the weak to preserve their strength. A sullen smile gets a friend. A pencil with black lead writes best. Coax a young calf to drink from a bucket. Schools for ladies teach...
6: 719 right,
2: 719 right.
0: They took the axe and the saw to the forest. The ancient coin was quite dull and worn. The shaky barn fell with a loud crash. Jazz and swing fans like fast music. Rake the rubbish up and then burn it. Stash the gold cloth into fine ribbon. Paint the sockets in the wall dull green. The child crawled into the dense grass. Bribes fail where honest men work. Trample the spark, else the flames will spread. The hilt of the sword was carved with fine design. A round hole was drilled through the thin board. Footprints showed the path he took up the beach. She was waiting at my front lawn. A vent near the edge brought in fresh air. Prod the old mule with a crooked stick. Every word and phrase he speaks is true. He put his last cartridge into the gun and fired. They took their kids from the public school. Drive the screws straight into the wood. Keep the hatch tight and the watch constant. Sever the twine with a quick snip of the knife. Paper will dry out when wet. Slide the catch back and open the desk. Help the weak to preserve their strength. A sullen smile gets a friend. A pencil with black lead writes best. Coax a young calf to drink from a bucket. Schools for ladies teach charm and grace. The lamp shone with a steady green flame. They took the axe and the saw to the forest. The ancient coin was quite dull and worn. The shaky barn fell with a loud crash. Jazz and swing fans like fast music. Rake the rubbish up and then burn it. Stash the gold cloth into fine ribbons. Paint the sockets in the wall dull green. The child crawled into the dense grass. Bribes fail where honest men work. Trample the spark, else the flames will spread. The hilt of the sword was carved with fine design. A round hole was drilled through the thin board. Footprints showed the path he took up the beach. She was waiting at my front lawn. A vent near the edge brought in fresh air. Prod the old mule with a crooked stick. Every word and phrase he speaks is true. He put his last cartridge into the gun and fired. They took their kids from the public school. Drive the screws straight into the wood. Keep the hatch tight and the watch constant. Sever the twine with a quick snip of the knife.
2: All for 330 status.
0: Paper will dry out when wet. Slide the catch back
2: to
0: the desk. Help the weak to preserve their strength. A sullen smile gets you friends. A pencil with black lead writes best. coax a young calf to drink from a bucket. Schools for ladies teach charm and grace. The lamp shone with a steady green flame. They took the axe and the saw to the forest. The ancient coin was quite dull and worn. The shaky barn fell with a loud crash. Jazz and swing fans like fast music. Rake the rubbish up and then burn it. Stash the gold cloth into fine ribbon. Paint the sockets in the wall dull green. The child crawled into the dense grass. Bribes fail where honest men work. Trample the spark.
5: Clear. Infraction.
0: The hilt of the sword was carved with fine design. A round hole was drilled through the thin board. Footprints showed the path he took up the beach. She was waiting at my front lawn. A vent near the edge brought in fresh air. Prod the old mule with a crooked stick. Every word and phrase he speaks is true. He put his last cartridge into the gun and fired. They took their kids from the public school.
7: Excellent, my 3 camera stopping.
0: Into the wood. Keep the hatch tight and the watch constant.
2: Level stopping.
0: Sever the twine with a quick snip of the knife.
2: Okay.
7: West 82 at 114 with California trailer for William Adam, 2782.
0: Open the desk. Help the weak. A sullen smile gets you friends. A pencil with black lead writes best. Coax a young calf to drink from a bucket. Schools for ladies teach charm.
5: 238 dispatch.
0: The lamp shone with a steady
5: light.
0: They took the axe and the saw to the forest. The ancient coin was quite dull and worn. The shaky barn fell with a loud crash. Jazz and swing fans like fast music. Rake the rubbish up and then burn it. Stash the gold cloth into fine ribbons. Paint the sockets in the wall dull green. The child crawled into the dense grass. Bribes fail where honest men work. Trample the spark, else the flames will spread. The hilt of the sword was carved with fine design. A round hole was drilled through the thin board. Footprints showed the path he took up the beach. She was waiting at my front lawn. A vent near the edge brought in fresh air. Prod the old mule with a crooked stick. Every word and phrase he speaks is true. He put his last cartridge into the gun and fired. They took their kids from the public school. Drive the screw straight into the wood. Keep the hatch tight and the watch constant. Sever the twine with a quick snip of the knife. Paper will dry out when wet. Slide the catch back and open the desk. Help the weak to preserve their strength. A sullen smile gets you friends. A pencil with black lead writes best. Coax a young calf to drink from a bucket. Schools for ladies teach charm and grace. The lamp shone with a steady green flame. They took the axe and the saw to the forest. The ancient coin was quite dull and worn. The shaky barn fell with a loud crash. Jazz and swing fans like fast music. Rake the rubbish up and then burn it. Stash the gold cloth into fine ribbon. Paint the sockets in the wall dull green. The child crawled into dense grass. Bribes fail where honest men work. Trample the spark, else the flames will spread. The hilt of the sword was carved with fine design. A round hole was drilled through the thin board. Footprints showed the path he took. She was waiting at my front lawn.
4: 4865.
0: Brought in fresh air. Prod the old
5: he also knows I'm hearing funeral.
0: Every word and phrase he speaks is true. He put his last card.
4: Go get into your lounge, your low volume. Fire.
0: They took
5: he knows that hearing funeral.
0: Drive the screws straight into the wood. Keep the hatch tight and the watch constant. Sever the twine with a quick snip of the knife. Paper will dry out when wet. Slide the catch back and open the desk. Help the weak to preserve their strength. A sullen smile gets you friends. A pencil with black lead writes best. Coax a young calf to drink from a bucket. Schools for ladies teach charm and grace. The lamp shone with a steady green flame. They took the axe and the saw to the forest. The ancient coin was quite dull and worn. The shaky barn fell with a loud crash. Jazz and swing fans, light fans.
5: 238, dispatch traffic.
0: Rake the rubbish up and then burn.
4: 238.
5: I'll be Poplar in second with Boy David Tom, 9925.
0: Paint the sockets in the wall dull green. The child crawled into the dense
4: grass. Poplar in second.
0: Bribes fail where honest men work. Trample the spark, else the flames will spread. The hilt of the sword was carved with fine design. A round hole was drilled through the thin board. Footprints showed the path he took up the beach. She was waiting at my front lawn. A vent near the edge brought in fresh air. Prod the old mule with a crooked stick. Every word and phrase he speaks is true. He put his last cartridge into the gun and fired. They took their kids from the public school. Drive the truck straight into the wood.
4: Go ahead.
0: Keep the hatch tight.
5: Be Alder in second near U.S. Bank.
0: Sever the twine with a quick snip of the knife.
4: Alder in second.
0: Paper will dry out when wet. Slide the catch back and open the desk. Help the weak to preserve their strength. A sullen smile gets you friends. A pencil with black lead writes best. Coax a young...
6: Sir, can I go be clear? She trolls.
0: ...from a bucket.
4: Is there a way, Swami?
0: ...for ladies teach charm and grace. The lamp shone with a steady green flame. They took the axe and the saw to the forest. The ancient coin was quite dull and worn. The shaky barn fell with a loud crash. Jazz and swing fans like fast music. Rake the rubbish up and then burn it. Stash the gold cloth into fine ribbon. Paint the sockets in the wall dull green. The child crawled into the dense grass. Bribes fail where honest men work. Trample the spark, else the flames will spread. The hilt of the sword was carved with fine design. A round hole was drilled through the thin board. Footprints showed the path he took up the beach. She was waiting at my front lawn. A vent near the edge brought in fresh air. Prod the old mule with a crooked stick. Every word and phrase he speaks is true. He He put his last cartridge into the gun and fired. They took their kids from the public school. Drive the screws straight into the wood. Keep the hatch tight and the watch constant. Sever the twine with a quick snip of the knife. Paper will dry out when wet. Slide the catch back and open the desk. Help the weak to preserve their strength. A sullen smile gets few friends. A pencil with black lead writes best. Coax a young calf to drink from a bucket. Schools for ladies teach charm and grace.
5: The 153 suspension.
0: Steady, clean play.
4: 153.
0: They took the axe from the saw to the forest.
4: Receive.
0: The ancient coin was quite dull and worn. The shaky barn fell with a loud crash. Jazz and swing fans like fast music. Rake the rubbish up and then burn it. Stash the gold cloth into fine ribbon. Paint the sockets in the wall dull green. The child crawled into the dense grass. Bribes fail where honest men work. Trample the spark, else the flames will spread. The hilt of the sword was carved with fine design. A round hole was drilled through the thin board. Footprints showed the path he took up the beach. She was waiting at my front lawn. A vent near the edge brought in fresh air. Prod the old mule with a crooked stick. Every word and phrase he speaks is true. He put his last cartridge into the gun and fired. They took their kids from the public school. Drive the screws straight into the wood. Keep the hatch tight and the watch constant. Sever the twine with a quick snip of the knife. Paper will dry out when wet. Slide the catch back and open the desk. Help the weak to preserve their strength. A sullen smile gets few friends. A pencil with black lead writes best. Coax a young calf to drink from a bucket. Schools for ladies teach charm and grace. The lamp shone with a steady green flame. They took the axe and the saw to the forest. The ancient coin was quite dull and worn. The shaky barn fell with a loud crash. Jazz and swing fans like fast music. Rake the rubbish up and then burn it. Stash the gold cloth into fine ribbon. Paint the sockets in the wall dull green. The child crawled into the dense grass. Bribes fail where honest men work. Trample the spark, else the flames will spread. The hilt of the sword was carved with fine design. A round hole was drilled through the thin board. Footprints showed the path he took up the beach. She was waiting at my front lawn. A vent near the edge brought in fresh air. Prod the old mule with a crooked stick. Every word and phrase he speaks is true. He put his last cartridge into the gun and fired. They took their kids from the public school.
5: 238 dispatch.
0: Drive the screws straight into the wood.
4: Edge
0: tight and the watch constant.
5: Every 10 8, morning.
0: The twine,
5: also.
0: A quick snip of the knife.
4: Clear also.
0: Paper
5: check one, cat. Last of Walters, first adjacent.
0: Slide the catch back and open the desk.
4: Check it.
0: Help the weak to preserve their strength. A sullen smile gets few friends. A pencil with black lead writes best. coax a young calf to drink from a bucket. Schools for ladies teach charm and grace. The lamp shone with a steady green flame. They took the axe and the saw to the forest. The ancient coin was quite dull and worn. The shaky barn fell with a loud crash. Jazz and swing fans like fast music. Rake the rubbish up and then burn it. Stash the gold cloth into fine ribbons. Paint the sockets in the wall dull green. The child crawled into the dense grass. Bribes fail where honest men work. Trample the spark.
4: No one's valid Washington order is on file.
0: The hilt of the sword was carved with fine design.
1: 238.
0: A round hole was drilled through the thin board. Footprints showed the path he took up the beach. She was waiting at my front lawn. A vent near the edge brought in fresh air. Prod the old mule with a crooked stick. Every word and phrase he speaks is true. He put his last cartridge into the gun and fired. They took their kids from the public school. Drive the screw straight into the wood. Keep the hatch tight and the watch constant. Sever the twine with a quick snip of the knife. Paper will dry out when wet. Slide the catch back and open the desk. Help the weak to preserve their strength. A sullen smile gets few friends. A pencil with black lead writes best. Coax a young calf to drink from a bucket. Schools for ladies teach charm and grace. The lamp shone with a steady green flame. They took the axe and the saw to the forest. The ancient coin
6: was
2: worn. The shaky barn fell with a loud crash.
6: USA 2-1-21. The tractor trailer semi. I'll give you the plate in a minute.
2: 908-1217.
0: Stash the gold cloth into fine ribbons. Paint the sockets in the wall dull green. The child crawled into the dense grass. Bribes fail where honest men work. Trample the spark, else the flames will spread. The hilt of the sword was carved with fine design. A round hole was drilled through the thin board. Footprints showed the path he took up the beach. She was waiting at my front lawn. A vent near the edge brought in fresh air. Prod the old mule with a crooked stick. Every word and phrase he speaks is true. He put his last cartridge into the gun and fired. They took their kids from the public school. Drive the screw.
1: 238, dispatch, check one cap.
0: Keep the hatch tight and the watch constant.
1: It'll be Beau, Roger, Hans,
0: Marina. With a quick snip of the knife. Paper will dry out when wet. Slide the catch back and open the desk. Help the weak to preserve their strength.
2: Wildlife 134-1218.
0: A pencil with black lead writes best. Coax a young calf to drink from a bucket. Schools for ladies teach charm and grace. The lamp shone with a steady green flame. They took the axe and the saw to the forest. The ancient coin was quite dull and worn. The shaky barn fell with a loud crash. Jazz and swing fans like fast music. Rake the rubbish up and then burn it. Stash the gold cloth into fine ribbons. Paint the sockets in the wall dull green.
4: 38 Remus.
0: The child crawled into the dense grass.
4: No loss to Centerville, third order on file.
0: Honest men work. Trample the spark, still flames will spread. The hilt of the sword was carved with fine designs. A round hole was drilled through the thin board. Footprints showed the path he took up the beach. She was waiting at my front lawn. A vent near the edge brought in fresh air.
8: Thanks for your Canuck trailer play. It'd be Washington 155-74 Adam John, the gun mechanic in route, all be clear.
2: 908-12-5.
0: He put his last cartridge into the gun and fired. They took their kids from the public school. Drive the screws straight into the wood. Keep the hatch tight and the watch constant. Sever the twine with a quick snip of the knife. Paper will dry out when wet. Slide the catch back and open the desk. Help the weak to preserve their strength. A sullen smile gets you friends. A pencil with black lead writes best. Coax a young calf to drink.
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0: Coin was quite dull. The shaky barn fell with a loud crash. Jazz and swing fans like fast music. Rake the rubbish up and then burn it. Stash the gold cloth into fine ribbons. Paint the sockets in the wall dull green. The child crawled into the dense grass. Bribes fail where honest men work. Trample the spark. The flames will spread. The hilt of the sword was carved with fine design. A round hole was drilled through the thin board. Footprints showed the path he took up the beach. She was waiting at my front lawn. Event near the edge.
4: Cleared myself from Nine Some Pine. I'll try and finish that later also. Got a call back from the RP here at the middle school. There's a male subject trying to roll off with that motorcycle. I'll be back and route there if there's an officer close.
2: Dispatch 224. 224 respondent back. Code enforcement at Garrison by the creek.
0: Sever the twine with a quick snip of the knife. Paper will dry out. When wet, slide the catch back and open the desk. Help the weak to preserve their strength. A sullen smile gets you friends.
8: Corrections are tab disabled.
0: A pencil with black lead.
8: West 82121 Oregon 709 Nora King Henry via Black Ford Explorer.
0: The lamp shone.
2: 908-1220.
0: They took the axe and
8: 313, can I back in the car?
2: 313-1220.
0: Quite dull and worn. The shaky barn fell with a loud crash. Jazz and swing fans like fast music. Rake the rubbish up and then burn it. Stash the gold cloth into fine ribbons. Paint the sockets in the wall dull green. The child crawled into the dense grass. Bribes fail where honest men work. Trample the spark, else the flames will spread. The hilt of the sword was carved with fine design. A round hole was drilled through the thin board. Footprints showed the path he took up the beach. She was waiting at my front lawn. A vent near the edge brought in fresh air. Prod the old mule with a crooked
2: 66.
0: Every word and
1: 366.
2: 366, I'm going to reroute you, if possible, to Sharpstein School for an unleashed dog. They attacked the RP's daughter, and the dog is still unleashed.
0: Drive the screw straight into the...
1: I'll be in route.
2: Dog's a golden lab, dog owner, white male, fisherman's hat, white t-shirt, khaki shorts.
0: With a quick snip of the knife. Paper will dry out when wet. Slide the catch back and open the desk. Help the weak to preserve their strength. A sullen smile gets few friends. A pencil with black lead writes best.
6: Kendrick, they'll be on their way shortly. I'll be cleared.
0: From a bucket. Schools for
2: ladies. 908-1225.
0: And Grace. The lamp shone with a steady green flame. They took the axe and the saw to the forest. The ancient coin was quite dull and worn. The shaky barn fell with a loud crash. Jazz and swing fans like fast music. Rake the rubbish up and then burn it. Stash the gold cloth into fine ribbon. Paint the sockets in the wall dull green. The child crawled into the dense grass. Bribes fail where honest men work. Trample the spark, else the flames will spread. The hilt of the sword was carved with fine design. A round hole was drilled through the thin board. Footprints showed the path he took up the beach. She was waiting at my front lawn. A vent near the edge brought in fresh air. Prod the old mule with a crooked stick. Every word and phrase he speaks is true. He put his last cartridge into the gun and fired. They took their kids from the public school. Drive the screws straight into the wood. Keep the hatch tight and the watch constant. Sever the twine with a quick snip of the knife. Paper will dry out when wet. Slide the catch back and open the desk. Help the weak to preserve their strength. A sullen smile gets few friends. A pencil with black lead writes best. Coax a young calf to drink from a bucket.
2: And his address was on Sprague. Stand by. I'll get the numbers.
0: They took the axe and the saw to the forest. The ancient coin was quite dull and worn. The shaky barn fell with a loud crash. Jazz and swing fans, light fans.
9: 10-4, I'm going to try and make contact with DOC and...
0: Rake the rubbish up and then burn it.
2: 382, 428 Sprague Street for the RO.
0: Into fine ribbon. Paint the sockets in the wall dull green. The child crawled into the dense grass. Bribes fail where honest men work. Trample the spark, else the flames will spread. The hilt of the sword was carved with fine design.
9: 382-224.
0: A round hole was drilled through the thin...
1: Good.
9: Come to that gravel parking lot near the track. There'll be some boards across the track you can drive across. She's still on the inside of the fence on the school side.
0: Event near the end brought in fresh air. Prod the old mule with a crooked... Every word and phrase he speaks is true. He put his last cartridge into the gun and fired. They took their kids from the public school.
9: Disregard that. I just saw him shuffle across the bridge. He's now in Jefferson Park.
0: The hatch tight and the watch constant.
1: Reading.
0: Sever the twine with a quick snip of the knife. Paper will dry out when wet. Slide the catch back and open the desk. Help the weak to preserve their strength. A sullen smile gets few friends. A pencil with black lead writes best. Coax a young
2: cat
0: to drink from a bucket.
3: Clear.
0: Old ladies teach charm and grace. The
2: 167.
0: Land shows a steady green west.
2: Also.
0: They took the axe and the saw to the
3: good.
0: The ancient coin.
2: 167, I'm sending a phone detail to MDT.
0: The shaky barn fell with a loud crash. Jazz and swing fans like fast music. Rake the rubbish up and then burn it. Stash the gold cloth into fine ribbon. Paint the sockets in the wall dull green. The child crawled into the dense grass. Bribes fail where honest men work. Trample the spark, else the flames will spread. The hilt of the sword was carved with fine design. A round hole was drilled through the thin board. Footprints showed the path he took up
10: 213, 224.
0: She was waiting at my front lawn. Near the edge of Ross's.
10: I just spoke to the RO of that vehicle, and they advised that it should be in their garage at their house.
0: Every word and phrase.
10: Stolen if someone's pushing it down the road.
0: He took his last cartridge into the gun and fired. They took their kids from the public school. Drive the screw straight into the wood. Keep the hatch tight and the watch constant. Sever the twine with a quick snip of the knife.
5: 24382.
0: Paper will dry out when wet.
4: 382.
0: Slide.
5: Was that subject? We're trying to contact scene with that motorcycle.
0: Help the weak.
9: It's going to be Chris Peters. I have him back here in the trees just south of the pond.
5: 10-4.
0: A pencil with black lead writes best. Coax a young calf to drink from a bucket. Schools for ladies teach charm and grace. The lamp shone with a steady flame. They took the axe and the saw to the forest.
2: The dispatch 220.
3: Good.
2: Thank you back, 224. Garrison Middle School or Jefferson Park, looking for Chris Peters in the trees south of the pond.
3: Yep, I'm in route.
0: Rake the rubbish up and then burn.
5: 238 is also in route.
2: 238.
0: The gold cloth into fine ribbon. Paint the sockets in the wall dull green. The child crawled into the dense grass. Bribes fail where honest men work. Trample the spark, else the flames will spread. The hilt of the sword was carved with fine design. A round hole was drilled through the thin board. Footprints showed the path he took up the beach. She was waiting at my front lawn. A vent near the edge brought in fresh air. Prod the old mule with a crooked stick. Every word and phrase he speaks.
7: Exit 53 Kenneman, clear. C. Charles, truck police out of service.
0: Last cartridge into the gun and fired. They took their kids from the public school.
4: Exit 53, 1233.
0: Drive the screws straight into the wood. Keep the hatch tight and the watch constant. Sever the twine with a quick snip of the knife. Paper will dry out when wet. Slide the catch back and open the desk. Help the weak to preserve their strength.
5: 23-2.
0: A sullen smile skits.
5: Okay,
4: where?
5: Standing
0: here, talking to himself. Black lead writes best. Coax a young calf to drink from a bucket.
5: Are you on the garrison side or the park side of that creek?
9: I'm on the park side just south of the pond.
0: They took the axe and the saw to the forest. The ancient coin was quite dull and worn. The shaky barn fell with a loud crash. Jazz and swing fans like fast music. Rake the rubbish up and then burn it. Stash the gold cloth into fine ribbon. paint the sockets in the wall dull green. The child crawled into the dense grass. Bribes fail where on

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1: They
0: took their kids from the public school. Drive the
2: screen from the many waters.
0: Keep the hatch tight.
3: Fish and pond. That's outside of it.
0: Sever the twine with a quick snip of the knife. Paper will dry out when wet. Slide the catch back and open the deck.
3: Mark, actually.
0: Help the weak to preserve their strength. A sullen smile gets few friends. A pencil with black lead writes best. Coax a young calf to drink from a bucket. Schools for ladies teach charm and grace. The lamp shone with a steady green flame. They took the axe and the saw to the forest. The ancient coin was quite dull and worn. The shaky barn fell with a loud crash. Jazz and swing fans like fast music. Rake the rubbish up and then burn it. Stash the gold cloth into fine ribbons. Paint the sockets in the wall dull green. The child crawled into the dense grass. Bribes fail where honest men work. Trample the spark, else the flames will spread. The hilt of the sword was carved with fine design. A round hole was drilled through the thin board. Footprints showed the path he took up the beach. She was waiting at my front lawn. A vent near the edge brought in fresh air. Prod the old mule with a crooked stick. Every word and phrase he speaks is true. He put his last cartridge into the gun and fired. They took their kids from the public school. Drive the screws straight into the wood. Keep the hatch tight and the watch constant. Sever the twine with a quick snip of the knife. Paper will dry out when wet. Slide the catch back and open the desk. Help the weak to preserve their strength. A sullen smile gets few friends. A pencil with black lead writes best. Coax a young calf to drink from a bucket.
2: 230 to 220.
0: Old ladies teach charm.
2: 9-1-3.
0: The lamp shone with a steady green flame. They took the axe and the saw to the forest.
2: 230 to dispatch. They'll be back on the menu.
0: The shaky barn fell with a loud crash. Jazz and swing fans like fast music. Rake the rubbish up and then burn it. Stash the gold cloth into fine ribbons. Paint the sockets in the wall dull green. The child crawled into the dense grass. Bribes fail where honest men
2: in custody.
0: Trample
1: the custody,
0: 1230. The flames will spread. The hilt of the sword was carved with fine design. A round hole was drilled through the thin board. Footprints showed the path.
1: 66.
2: UTL.
0: She
2: also
0: was waiting at my front.
1: Alpha.
0: Event.
2: Blue dog. Witness Chandler.
0: Rod the old mule.
1: Go again. You have some static.
2: Animal call on Chandler and Whitman for a loose dog.
0: He put his
1: copy.
0: Last
1: 366 on Sharpstein call. The RP said she would be waiting at the playground area.
2: Correct. They made contact.
0: Drive the screws straight into the wood. Keep the hatch tight and the watch constant. Sever the twine with a quick snip of the knife. Paper will dry out when wet. Slide the catch back and open the desk. Help the weak to preserve their strength. A sullen smile gets few friends. A pencil with black

0: red right best. Coax a young calf to drink from a bucket. Schools for ladies teach charm and grace. The lamb shone with a steady green flame. They took the axe and the saw to the forest. The ancient coin was quite dull and worn. The shaky barn fell with a loud crash. Jazz and swing fans like fast music. Rake the rubbish up and then burn it. Stash the gold cloth into fine ribbons. Paint the sockets in the wall dull green. The child crawled into the dense grass. Bribes fail where honest men work. Trample the spark, else the flames will spread. The hilt of the sword was carved with fine design. A round hole was drilled through the thin board.
1: Dispatcher.
0: Footprints showed the
2: one second. Up
0: to the beach.
1: Everyone's clear the scene. I'll be clear the report.
2: One second.
0: Events near the edge brought in fresh air. Prod the old mule with a crooked stick. Every word and phrase he speaks is true. He put his last cartridge into the gun and fired. They took their kids from the public school. Drive the screw straight into the wood. Keep the hatch tight and the watch constant. Sever the twine with a quick snip of the knife. Paper will dry out when wet. Slide the catch back and open the desk. Help the weak to preserve their strength. A sullen smile gets you friends. A pencil with black lead writes best. Coax a young calf to drink from a bucket. Schools for ladies teach charm and grace. The lamp shone with a steady green flame. They took the axe and the saw to the forest. The ancient coin was quite dull and worn. The shaky barn fell with a loud crash. Jazz and swing fans like fast music. Rake the rubbish up and then burn it. Stash the gold cloth into fine ribbons. Paint the sockets in the wall dull green. The child crawled into the dense grass. Bribes fail where honest men work. Trample the spark, else the flames will spread. The hilt of the sword was carved with fine design. A round hole was drilled through the thin board. Footprints showed the path.
2: 412 Circle K. Small brown and black dog at the store, has been there for several hours, coming into the store, going into traffic.
1: Copy. Same dog earlier. He's uncatchable. Keep clear.
2: Copy.
0: Every word and phrase he speaks is true. He put his last cartridge into the gun and fired. They took their kids from the public school. Drive the screw straight into the wood.
1: Jail
2: 77.
0: Sever the twine.
3: Arriving at the Walla Walla County Jail.
0: Paper will dry out when wet. Slide the catch back and open the desk. Help the weak to preserve their strength. A sullen smile gets few friends. A pencil with black lead writes best. Coax a young calf to drink from a bucket. Schools for ladies teach charm and grace. The lamp shone with a steady green flame. They took the axe and the saw to the forest. The ancient coin was quite dull and worn. The shaky barn fell with a loud crash. Jazz and swing fans like the music. Rake the rubbish up and burn it.
2: 220.
0: Stash the gold cloth into fine ribbons. Paint the socks. sockets in the wall, dull green. The child crawled into the dense grass. Bribes fail where honest men work. Trample the spark, else the flames will spread. Hilt of the sword was carved with fine design. A round hole was drilled through the thin board. Footprints showed the path he took up the beach. She was waiting at my front lawn. A vent near the edge brought in fresh air. Prod the old mule with a crooked stick. Every word and phrase he speaks is true. He put his last cartridge into the gun and fired. They took their kids from the public school. Drive the screw straight into the wood. Keep the hatch tight and the watch constant. Sever the twine with a quick snip of the knife. Paper will dry out when wet. Slide the catch back and open the desk. Help the weak to preserve their strength. A sullen smile gets new friends. A pencil with black lead writes best. Coax a young calf to drink from a bucket. Schools for ladies teach charm and grace. The lamp shone with a steady green flame. They took the axe and the saw to the forest. The ancient coin was quite dull and worn. The shaky barn fell with a loud crash. Jazz and swing fans like fast music. Rake the rubbish up and then burn it. Stash the gold cloth into fine ribbons. Paint the sockets in the wall dull green. The child crawled into the dense grass. Bribes fail where honest men work. Trample the spark, else the flames will spread. The hilt of the sword was carved with fine design. A round hole was drilled through the thin board. Footprints showed the path he took up the beach. She was waiting at my front lawn. A vent near the edge brought in fresh air. Prod the old mule with a crooked stick. Every word and phrase he speaks is true. He put his last cartridge into the gun and fired. They took their kids from the public school. Drive the screw straight into the wood. Keep the hatch tight and the watch constant. Sever the twine with a quick snip of the knife. Paper will dry out when wet. Slide the catch back and open the desk. Help the weak to preserve their strength. A sullen smile gets new friends. A pencil with black lead writes best. Coax a young calf to drink from a bucket. Schools for ladies teach charm and grace. The lamp shone with a steady green flame. They took the axe and the saw to the forest. The ancient coin was quite dull and worn. The shaky barn fell with a loud crash. Jazz and swing fans like fast music. Rake the rubbish up and then burn it. Stash the gold cloth into fine ribbons. Paint the sockets in the wall dull green. The child crawled into the dense grass. Bribes fail where honest men work. Trample the spark, else the flames will spread. The hilt of the sword was carved with fine design. A round hole was drilled through the thin board. Footprints showed the path he took up the beach. She was waiting at my front lawn. A vent near the edge brought in fresh air. Prod the old mule with a crooked stick. Every word and phrase he speaks put his last cartridge into the gun and fired. They took their kids from the public school. Drive the screws straight into the wood. Keep the hatch tight and the watch constant. Sever the twine.
4: 24 dispatch.
2: 224.
0: Paper.
4: Were you able to run that subject?
0: Slide the catch back.
2: Yes. Let me give you his return.
4: Thank you.
0: Help the weak to preserve their strength. A sullen smile gets few friends. A pencil with black lead writes best.
4: Good.
2: Clear suspended third.
4: Thank you.
0: From a bucket. Schools for ladies teach charm and grace. The lamp shone with a steady green flame. They took the axe and the saw to the forest. The ancient coin was quite dull and worn. The shaky barn fell with a loud crash. Jazz and swing fans like fast music. Rake the rubbish up and then burn it.
2: Take
0: the gold cloth into fine ribbons.
1: I'm away from my car. Could you call the RO and see if they want to come get the motorcycle?
0: The child crawled into the dense grass. Bribes fail where honest men work. Trample the spark, else the flames will spread. The hilt of the sword was carved with fine design. A round hole was drilled through the thin board. Footprints showed the path he took up the beach. She was waiting at my front lawn. A vent near the edge brought him.
2: 224.
4: In Rock County, 1 o'clock to Mount.
2: 224.
0: The crooked stick. Every word and phrase he speaks is true. He put his last cartridge into the gun and fired. They took their kids from the public school. Drive the screws straight into the wood. Keep the hatch tight and the watch constant. Sever the twine.
1: 7 minutes from the wall, 7.
0: Paper will dry out when wet.
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0: Help the weak to preserve their strength. A sullen smile.
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0: A pencil with black lead writes best. Coax a young calf to drink from a bucket. Schools for ladies teach charm and grace. The lamp shone with a steady green flame. They took the axe and the saw to the forest. The ancient coin was quite dull and worn. The shaky barn fell with a loud crash. Jazz and swing fans like fast music. Rake the rubbish up and then burn it. Stash the gold cloth into fine ribbons. Paint the sockets in the wall dull green. The child crawled into the dense grass. Bribes fail where honest men work. Trample the spark, else the flames will spread. The hilt of the sword was carved with fine design. A round hole was drilled through the thin board. Footprints showed the path he took up the beach. She was waiting at my front lawn. A vent near the edge brought in fresh air. Prod the old mule with a crooked stick. Every word and phrase he speaks is true. He put his last cartridge into the gun and fired. They took their kids from the public school. Drive the screws straight into the wood. Keep the hatch tight and the watch constant. Sever the twine with a quick snip of the knife. Paper will dry out when wet. Slide the catch back and open the desk. Help the weak to preserve their strength. A sullen smile gets few friends. A pencil with black lead writes best. coax a young calf to drink from a bucket. Schools for ladies teach charm and grace. The lamp shone with a steady flame. They took
2: the
0: forest. The ancient coin was quite dull and worn. The shaky barn fell with a loud crash. Jazz and swing fans like fast music. Rake the rubbish up and then burn it. Stash the gold cloth into fine ribbon. Paint the sockets in the wall dull green. The child crawled into the dense grass. Bribes fail where honest men work. Trample the spark, else the flames will spread. The hilt of the sword was carved with fine design. A round hole was drilled through the thin board. Footprints showed the path he took up the beach. She was waiting at my front lawn. A vent near the edge brought in fresh air. Prod the old mule with a crooked stick. Every word and phrase he speaks is true. He put his last cartridge into the gun and fired. They took their kids from the public school. Drive the screw straight into the wood. Keep the hatch tight and the watch constant. Sever the twine with a quick snip of the knife. Paper will dry out when wet. Slide the catch back and open the desk. Help the weak to preserve their strength. A sullen smile gets you friends. A pencil with black lead writes best. Coax a young calf to drink from a bucket. Schools for ladies teach charm and grace. The lamp shone with a steady green flame. They took the axe and the saw to the forest. The ancient coin was quite dull and worn. The shaky barn fell with a loud crash. Jazz and swing fans like fast music. Rake the rubbish up and then burn it. Stash the gold cloth into fine ribbons. Paint the sockets in the wall dull green. The child crawled into the dense grass. Bribes fail where honest men work. Trample the spark, else the flames will spread. The hilt of the sword was carved with fine design. A round hole was drilled through the thin board. Footprints showed the path he took up the beach. She was waiting at my front lawn. A vent near the edge brought in fresh air. Prod the old mule with a crooked stick. Every word and phrase he speaks is true. He put his last cartridge into the gun and fired. They took their kids from the public school. Drive the screw straight into the wood. Keep the hatch tight and the watch constant. Sever the twine with a quick snip of the knife. Paper will dry out when wet. Slide the catch back and open the desk. Help the weak to preserve their strength. A sullen smile gets you friends. A pencil with black lead writes best. Coax a young calf to drink from a bucket. Schools for ladies teach charm and grace.
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0: The lamp shone with a steady green light.
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0: They took the axe and the
4: saw. Southbound 125, not those four. No license plate on a white enclosed trailer pulled by a lifted Ford white pickup.
0: The barn fell with a loud crash.
2: 7-9-7-12-2.
0: Jazz and swing fans like fast. Break the rubbish up and then burn it. Stash the gold cloth into fine ribbon. Paint the sockets in the wall dull green. The child crawled into the dense grass. Bribes fail where honest men work.
5: XM53, can I access the service in case you time remainder?
2: 753-1300.
0: A round hole was drilled through the thin board. Footprints showed the path he took up the beach. She was waiting at my front lawn. A vent near the edge brought in fresh air. Prod the old mule with a crooked stick. Every word and phrase he speaks is true. He put his last cartridge into the gun and fired. They took their kids from the public school. Drive the screws straight into the wood. Keep the hatch tight and the watch constant. Sever the twine with a quick snip of the knife. Paper will dry out when wet. Slide the catch back and open the desk. Help the weak to preserve their strength. A sullen smile gets few friends. A pencil with black lead writes best. Coax a young calf to drink from a bucket. Schools for ladies teach charm and grace. The lamp shone with a steady green flame. They took the axe and the saw to the forest. The ancient coin was quite dull and worn. The shaky barn fell with a loud crash. Jazz and swing fans like fast music. Rake the rubbish up and then burn it. Stash the gold cloth into fine ribbons. Paint the sockets in the wall dull green. The child crawled into the dense grass. Bribes fail where honest men work. Trample the spark, else the flames will spread. The hilt of the sword was carved with fine design. A round hole was drilled through the thin board. Footprints showed the path he took up the beach. She was waiting at my front lawn. A vent near the edge brought in fresh air. Prod the old mule with a crooked stick. Every word and phrase he speaks is true. He put his last cartridge into the gun and fired. They took their kids from the public school. Drive the screws straight into the wood. Keep the hatch tight and the watch constant. Sever the twine with a quick snip of the knife. Paper will dry out when wet. Slide the catch back and open the desk. Help the weak to preserve their strength. A sullen smile gets few friends. A pencil with black lead writes best. Coax a young calf to drink from a bucket. Schools for ladies teach charm and grace. The lamp shone with a steady green flame. They took the axe and the saw to the forest.
2: 224.
0: The ancient coin was quite worn.
2: 224.
0: The shaky barn fell with a loud crash. Jazz and swing fans like fast music. Rake the rubbish up and then burn it. Stash the gold cloth into fine ribbons. Paint the sockets in the wall dull green. The child crawled into the dense grass. Bribes fail where honest men work. Trample the spark, else the flames will spread. The hilt of the sword was carved with fine design. A round hole was drilled through the...
2: Dispatch 238-253. Disturbance.
0: ...showed the path he took up the beach.
4: 38.
0: She was waiting at my front lawn.
2: 238-253, 1228 Tillamook Street. Our Pisan neighbor says Ray is at the location beating on the door again. I believe it was trespass this morning.
0: Every word and phrase he speaks is true. He put his last card... cartridge into the gun.
6: 253.
0: They took their kids from the public school. Drive the screws straight into the wood. Keep the hatch tight and the watch constant. Sever the twine with a quick snip of the knife. Paper will dry out when wet. Slide the catch back and open the desk. Help the weak to preserve their strength. A sullen smile gets few friends. A pencil with black lead writes best. Coax a young calf to drink from a bucket. Schools for ladies teach charm and grace.
2: Dispatch 238, 253.
6: 38, 53.
0: They took the axe.
2: Disregard, he was trespassed from the neighbor's location at 1222. He's currently at 1228.
0: The shaky
6: arm.
0: Jazz and swing fans like fast music. Rake the rubbish up and then burn it. Stash the gold cloth into fine ribbons. Paint the sockets in the wall dull green. The child crawled into the dense grass. Bribes fail where honest men work. Trample the spark, else the flames will spread. The hilt of the sword was carved with fine design. A round hole was drilled through the thin board. Footprints showed the path he took up the beach. She was waiting at my front lawn. A vent near the edge brought in fresh air.
2: I'll be in route to the PD. Wait a minute, let's call, please. 382.
0: Every word and phrase.
6: 238 arriving.
2: 238.
0: He put his last cartridge into the gun and fired. They took their kids from the public school. Drive the screws straight into the wood. Keep the hatch tight and the watch constant. Sever the twine with a quick snip of the knife. Paper will dry out when wet. Slide the catch back and open the desk. Help the weak to preserve their strength. A sullen smile gets few friends. A pencil with black lead writes best. Coax a young calf to drink from a bucket. School for teach charm. The lamp shone with a steady green flame. They took the axe and the saw to the forest. The ancient coin was quite dull and worn. The shaky barn fell with a loud crash. Jazz and swing fans like fast music. Rake the rubbish up and then burn it. Stash the gold cloth into fine ribbons. Paint the sockets in the wall dull green. The child crawled into the dense grass. Bribes fail where honest men work. Trample the spark, else the flames will spread. The hilt of the sword was carved with fine design. A round hole was drilled through the thin board. Footprints showed the path he took up the beach. He was waiting at my front lawn. A vent near the edge brought in fresh air. Prod the old mule with a crooked stick. Every word and phrase he speaks is true. He put his last cartridge into the gun and fired. They took their kids from the public school. Drive the screws straight into the wood. Keep the hatch tight and the watch constant. Sever the twine with a quick snip of the knife. Paper will dry out when wet. Slide the catch back and open the desk. Help the weak to preserve their strength. A sullen smile gets few friends. A pencil with black lead writes best. coax a young calf to drink from a bucket. Schools for ladies teach charm and grace. The lamp shone with a steady green flame. They took the axe and the saw to the forest. The ancient coin was quite dull and worn. The shaky barn fell with a loud crash. Jazz and swing fans like fast music. Rake the rubbish up and then burn it. Stash the gold cloth into fine ribbons. Paint the sockets in the wall dull green. The child crawled into the dense grass. Bribes fail where honest men work. Trample the spark, else the flames will spread. The hilt of the sword was carved with fine design. A round hole was drilled through the thin board. Footprints showed the path he took up the beach. She was waiting at my front lawn. A vent near the edge brought in fresh air. Prod the old mule with a crooked stick. Every word and phrase he speaks is true. He put his last cartridge into the gun and fired. They took their kids from the public school. Drive the screw straight into the wood. Keep the hatch tight and the watch constant. Sever the twine with a quick snip of the knife. Paper will dry out when wet. Slide the catch back and open the desk. Help the weak to preserve their strength. A sullen smile gets few friends. A pencil with black lead writes best. Coax a young calf to drink from a bucket. Schools for ladies teach charm and grace. The lamp shone with a steady green flame. They took the axe and the saw to the forest. The ancient coin was quite dull and worn. The shaky barn fell with a loud crash. Jazz and swing fans like fast music. Rake the rubbish up and then burn it.
1: 220 dispatch.
0: Stash the gold cloth into fine ribbons.
2: 220.
0: Paint the sock.
1: Be registered on his 320 motorcycle.
0: The child crawled into the dense grass. Bribes fail where honest men work. Trample the spark, else the flames will spread. The hilt of the sword was carved with fine design. A round hole was drilled through the thin board. Footprints showed the path he took up the beach. She was waiting at my phone.
1: 220-382.
0: A vent near the edge brought in fresh air.
1: When you inventory that stuff, if there's two motorcycle mirrors in there, would you let me know?
0: Every word and phrase he speaks is
2: temper.
0: He put his last cartridge into the gun and fired. They took their kids from the public school.
2: The bike was on the other side of the creek, and there was a green army duffel bag. I didn't see any mirrors for this stuff. It might be over there. I'll check after I check the
0: knife. With a quick snip of the knife.
1: Coming. I can go check, too.
0: Paper will dry out when wet.
2: I know where it was previously. Human disregard. I got it. Thank you.
0: Open the desk. Help the weak to preserve their strength. A sullen smile gets few friends. A pencil with black lead writes best. Coax a young calf to drink from a bucket. Schools for ladies teach charm and grace. The lamp shone with a steady green flame. They took the axe and the saw to the forest. The ancient coin was quite dull and worn. The shaky barn fell with a loud crash. Jazz and swing fans like fast music. Rake the rubbish up and then burn it. Stash the gold cloth into fine ribbons. Paint the sockets in the wall dull green. The child crawled into the dense grass. Bribes fail where honest men work. Trample the spark, else the flames will spread. The hilt of the sword was carved with fine design. A round hole was drilled through the thin board. Footprints showed the path he took up the beach. She was waiting at my front lawn. A vent near the edge brought in fresh air. Prod the old mule with a crooked stick. Every word and phrase he speaks is true. He put his last cartridge into the gun and fired. They took their kids from the public school. Drive the screw straight into the wood. Keep the hatch tight and the watch constant. Sever the twine

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0: North.
1: I have a caller on the line advising a possible vehicle on fire. He does see flames. He's not sure if it was the field that was on fire and then caught the vehicle. But it is close to a fence and approximately 40 feet from a house. Unknown exact address. He says it's on Tushy North between Champion and Old Highway 12.
0: Water tender 36, or correction, what tender is responsible?

0: 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At 22, Northeast Ivy Lane. Timeout 13:27.
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0: 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We got fire knocked down. 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
1: Copy. 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Engine 6 1, tender 6 1 can handle.
2: Just made contact with the RP. Apparently he's in the hospital.
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0: 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Wood debris, lovely.
1: 11-9 Kilogram, off to 2-1-2.
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0: 11-9, anything?
1: 11-9, can we proceed?
0: 11-9,
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0: I'm going to be out at Jefferson Park in the tree line where I was earlier, just for information. Also, two males darted out of the trees and ran away from me. I don't think that has to do with anything, but just in case.
1: Coffee.

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0: 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A two-vehicle non-injury collision, South 125 at Myra. A gray Dodge Journey and a green crane truck.
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3: Florida, Ida Young Boy, Tom 49, we are eastbound 12333.
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0: Did the vehicles pull to somewhere else because there's someone in the intersection? I'll check Myra Road and then let you know.
1: 307, parking 4.
2: 2024. Go ahead. You want to meet up with 382 prior to doing that? She has the mirrors off the motorcycle.
3: Yes.
0: Idaho, King Sam Victor, 59 Union.
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1: Copy. 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

0: wanted to advise of two calls pending. 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Phone detail, also juveniles in the roadway. Disregard. This is inside city limits.
1: Ward 42, dispatch.
0: 142.
1: I can take the custodial interference.
0: 142.
2: 942.

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1: 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There's three or four juveniles, 7 to 11 years of age.

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0: 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Twitman, Southeast Alpine, Washington, Boyata Paul, 1720. Copy.
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0: 132
1: advising you have a traffic complaint, 2437 Kendall Road. RP was almost struck by a vehicle that then departed eastbound on Risa Road. Are we available to assist with a traffic complaint? Kendall Road, last seen eastbound, Reeser, possible road rage incident.
2: 10-4, do we have a description?
1: Affirmative, 2-9, this is 2437 Kendall Road, black Ford, F-150, black American flag logo in the back window. Almost back while the RP was in his driveway. Departed eastbound Reeser Road, tailgating for a while. Got a plate. I'll see what it returns to.
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1: Go ahead.
0: Whitney and Gemstone, ongoing issue dark green Jeep at a high rate through the neighborhood. Last seen eastbound Whitney. 10-minute time delay.

0: 367.
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0: 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I'll be clear. Norfolk.
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1: 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We're out. Second main.
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1: City Hall, myself, and Carriers 1 are out. 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
0: 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RP found a needle outside. She'd like it picked up.
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0: two-car injury, unknown collision, southbound 395 Blue Bridge, black passenger car, gray pickup.
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0: South Wilbur Manor, for a male. RP is the manager. They thought he was casing things and looking into different vehicles. This is a dark-skinned male, blue polo shirt, brown pants, last seen jumping the fence towards Mill Creek. Time delay, 10.
1: 238. Go ahead.
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1: 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I'm good.

0: Lieutenant would report and make contact with the Cola Green Valley via phone.
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1: I'm not sure how far 167 got on that call before he rerouted to Lewis Peak.
0: Head for, I have a couple other questions for the RP anyway. I'll just make contact and let her know.
1: Copy. And you're no report on the one you're currently on?
0: No, I will be.

0: Lincoln Wake. We'll be northbound. The victim is standing by just south of the Blue Bridge. Second car said from the exit to Lewis.
1: 1199 scene. Will be northbound 1454.
2: 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I'm going to divert to the blocking disabled.
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0: We have move will be on Lewis. And second unit will be Charles, John Edwards, 6594.
1: Love 99.

Engine 3011. Respond to lines down. At Northwest B Street and North College Avenue. Engine 3011. Respond to lines down. At Northwest B Street and North College Avenue. Timeout 1456.

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0: 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Hey, Adam.
2: Transport back to you. Sure stay. We'll let you know shortly when we're around.
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0: The Myra and Garden. 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

0: message. I'll be arriving. We're not blocking. We're on the right shoulder. Charles John Young at 3149.
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1: This is 311.
0: Officer, this is Travis Coffrey. No, this is a fiber communication line. We've removed it from the street. Engine 311 is available.
1: 1505.
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0: Apollo 726, Title 10, East 124, Lamar. Non-extraditable on Davis, Katina Avon, 1975, 1025, white female, 58, 155, brown, brown, theft, third, malicious, mischief, 2600, Pierce and King County, extradition only out of Auburn City.
1: Thank you. You can go under your license.
0: Davis, 2020, at expiration.
1: Thank you. 76.
0: 76, 15, 16.

0: highway patrols blocking debris northbound 395 Blue Bridge, possibly part of the bumper of a car.
1: Rush, shortly.
0: 11 and 9 and Rush, shortly 15-6.

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Traffic. 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Oregon 28, 943. Robert Adam Lincoln.

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1: 1199.
0: Clear, clear, two car non-injury reportable collisions, both vehicles drove from the scene.
1: 1199, 1523.
0: Also, you can show me and route to that debris on the road.
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1: Through the area, no debris is blocking, I'll be clear.
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0: Highway Patrol, blocking debris eastbound 240, mile post 31, garbage bag in lane 2. Possibly lost by a white Toyota Tundra with a bumper guard, pulled over 1 mile past the bank.
1: Can you show me around to the area?
0: 11 and 9 and round 1520.

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1: Were you able to copy my traffic?
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0: 418 from Tomorrowson and Southeast Large. Black pickup with a canopy lane travel, almost struck oncoming traffic several times. Just pulled into Burger King. Plate, David 12140, Boy, which is similar to what we were given. Returns to a black 2009 Chevy Silverado.
1: Battalion Rhino from Engine 1.

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1: I'm going to be out at JJC.
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2: Eastbound 12, Interchange Road. Boy, Charles Frank, 7064. Frank might be an Edward.
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1: 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Thank you.

0: 1199 Gimmicks. Number 9, eh? We had a car just west of Angeesan removing debris from the roadway. Lane 3.
1: Number 9, PG 46.
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0: Count Patrol's disabled. East 14, Mupples 176. Question between 176, 127, dark gray Toyota Tundra, out of fuel, roadside assistance, center out.
1: 599.
2: 699,
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2: Myself, Carries 1 are back out. 208, South Blue, Department 7, with APS on this one. I'll be 10-7 for shift.
3: 220. Dispatch 290, status?
2: 10-4, 10-6.
3: 290.
2: Can you show me out with other units on Southwest 4th?
3: 418.

0: vehicle in Annapolis, AD, verify left on the shoulder or at least it somewhere?
1: At the jailhouse, they think they're making arrangements for the company to come get it and the subject's life. You can check with X-847.
0: Temperature, 50-53.

0: Roger that. Can I get service?
1: Roger. 5053.
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2: Copy.

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1: One in custody. 1554.
0: I respect.

0: subject. 311 Chase Avenue for approximately 10 subjects at the location using drugs. One of them has a pipe, another in the street acting strange. They're also being trying to use the restroom going between RP's vehicle and fence.
1: 382 dispatch. 382. Can you attach me to that call as well, please?
2: 382. 251, get
1: 387.

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2: 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Victor Young at 0283.
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0: I checked Brianna Hughes, Cody Elton, Dragon on Scott, Yellen, Tina Soul, Aaron Durham. All parties clear.
1: Thank you.
2: 238 dispatch, two more deaths.
0: 38, go ahead.
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0: Patrick, I'm going to give you a call from behind it.
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2: Confirming that's John Ross Grant, born in 95.
3: 10-4.
2: Copy. He and Malisi are both clear.
3: Also April the Wolf.
2: Check it out.
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0: 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The vehicle actually took exit 113, just went northbound from Hildebrand now.
1: Catch up to it now,
0: Sure. Alright, 209.

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1: 142.
0: Can you check 1 Washington for me?
1: Go ahead.
0: It's going to be my registered owner. It's the last of Najar, Nora Adam, John Adam, Robert, first of Benjamin, middle Alfred Lee. Date of birth is 10/22/88.
1: I show your RO is born in 1968. Can you confirm?
0: Yeah, you're correct. Sorry, I read it wrong.

0: go ahead.
1: Yes, ma'am.
0: Join an unconfirmed misdemeanor warrant out of the county for Benjamin Lee Najjar, white male, 10/22/1968, 58175, brown and black. This will be on a DWLS third, second issuance. He is also suspended, revoked third, expiring 2031.
1: Received. Can you confirm it for me and then start another unit?
0: Dispatch.
2: All 53, I'll be there in about 30 seconds.
0: Copy.

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1: Going off, sir.
0: Copy that on the traffic stop, third and Poplar.

0: 12, I'm 9, 10, right? Disabled.
1: 12, 9.
0: South 395 in Court, Kentucky trailer plate, Bowie 9, Charles 736.
1: 12, 9, 16, 16.
2: That's clear, no report.
3: Receipt also. Pending phone message.
2: 382.
4: 238, dispatch, check one.
3: 238.
4: About Flersinger. First Elisa, middle Emery, date of birth 5/31/1984.

0: That should be for pushing her. She's clear license 2028 also.
1: Go ahead.
0: Warrant confirmed for Nacha.

0: 059, general vehicles in a row, be clear.
1: Can you talk again?
2: 253, sound property.
1: 253.
2: At the former Blue, 2025 Isaacs for multiple syringes in the parking lot. RP's requesting be picked up.
1: 253.
3: 382 dispatch.
2: 382.
3: They don't have sharps containers. I have one in my truck. I'll take it.
2: Receipt 253 dispatch.
1: 253.
2: 382, will you handle that first or the phone message?
3: I'll handle that first.

0: 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Convicted felon, suspend or revoke third. Financial responsibility expiring 2027.
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1: 253. 290.
0: 212 South 9th at Jack in the Box. The subject has been in the bathroom for an hour and a half. It's gonna be a male wearing all black. He mumbled when a coworker checked on him. RP is requesting trespass.
1: 253. 290.

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0: 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Go ahead from Brandon Scott.
1: 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Thank you.
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0: 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Bye.
1: Can I clear the jokes? 12 and 9, take 25. 12 and 9, take 25. Oh, I'll take 25 status.
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0: that is Daniel Austin Frey, 72893. Is that the same person? Copy, he's clear, ID only.
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2: 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You guys can stand down.
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2: 313.
0: Southbound 395 at 23, Idaho, King Young 326 Union.
1: Okay, 6935, 1249, 6935.

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3: Fire weather forecast for 6-11-2026, sunset plus 30, Enterprise, 2107, Joseph, 2107, Pomeroy, 2113, Walla Walla, 2114, break. Served ERCs, FDRA 733, discussion for Northern Fire Weather Zone 693, dry and warming trends show early next week. RHS will drop into the teens to low 20s through Saturday, then teens through Wednesday. Locally breezy north to northeast winds will develop over the weekend with localized elevated fire weather conditions. Breezy to locally windy conditions develop Tuesday into Wednesday as upper ridge breaks down, resulting in widespread elevated fire weather conditions across lower elevations. Break. Continuing tonight, sky weather mostly clear, minimum temperature 40 to 49, maximum humidity 55 to 70%, except 50 to 59% ridges. 20-foot winds, valleys and lower slopes, west winds 1 to 5 miles per hour in the evening, becoming drainage winds less than 5 miles an hour. Ridges and upper
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3: 7 miles per hour, CWR 0%. Chance of lightning,
2: Fox 2028 expiration, suspended revoked third degree, not licensed, not eligible, financial responsibility, convicted felon, possession of controlled substance.
3: Moderate, decreasing to low after midnight. Break.
2: 1216.
3: Continuing, Friday, sky weather mostly sunny, maximum temperature 68 to 77, except 63 to 70 ridges. Minimum humidity 25 to 30%, 20-foot winds, valleys and lower slopes, northwest winds 4 to 9 miles per hour, ridges and upper slopes, northwest winds 4 to 10 miles per hour, CWR 0%, chance of lightning 0%, mixing height 7,500 feet AGL, transport winds west 10 to 15 miles per hour, ventilation index low increasing to high to very high in the afternoon. That concludes your afternoon fire weather for Zone 693. Have a wonderful day. Look right back, 1649. Continuing, Northern Blues Fire Weather Zone, Washington, Oregon, 692. Discussion, dry and warming trends through early next week. RHS will drop
2: below 20s
3: through Saturday, then teens through Wednesday.
1: Clear,
3: locally breezy north to northeast winds over the weekend with localized elevated fire weather conditions. Breezy to locally windy conditions develop Tuesday into Wednesday as upper
1: so ridge
3: resulting in widespread elevated fire weather conditions across the lower elevation. Break. Continuing, tonight, sky weather mostly clear. Minimum temperature 42 to 50, maximum humidity 60 to 75%, 20-foot winds, valleys and lower slopes, southwest winds up to 5 miles per hour, ridges and upper slopes, southwest winds 1 to 6 miles per hour, CWR 0%, chance of lightning 0%, mixing height 500 feet AGL, transport winds west around 10 miles per hour, ventilation index low to moderate, decreasing to low after midnight. Break. Continuing, Friday, sky weather mostly sunny, maximum temperature 67 to 76, except 60 to 66 ridges, minimum humidity 25 to 36%, 20-foot winds, valleys and lower slopes, west winds 3 to 8 miles per hour, upper slopes, west winds 3 to 8 miles per hour, CWR 0%, chance of lightning 0%, mixing height 500 feet AGL, upper winds west 10 to 15 miles per hour, ventilation index low, increasing to moderate to high in the afternoon. This concludes all of your afternoon fire weather. Everybody have a wonderful day. LeGrand Dispatch, 1651.

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0: I'm in route to the jail with my mail driver.